0: FM.
1: Yeah, because they send a Chris FM like
0: Chris FM.
1: I didn't hear all.
0: Ah, yeah, check way back, check Papa. Yamin Neshirayi. I was a boy for Senna, me, Shalom Radio.
1: Shalom Radio, and so back.
0: Ah, Shalom. Sam Renimuno, I say 2005, no, who's to me as a 2006. It was Shalom.
1: Yeah.
0: It's a possible for the ultimate seminar, both from Wakwa Gray FM. Into what the ultimate are better, dear. And Antinanti, Mamma, yeah, Juma watch it. I'm not permitted any why. Abrantem, na mean, you know, Juma, me can't bem. And yet, so for whom be aqua, you will bet me and whom I can soon see quine. 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
1: Se honi ye akom
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1: Yes, sir.
0: Sir,
1: what is a com?
0: It is a
1: mecca quahing croon.
0: It is a mecca semi a com or chera.
1: What is a com croon?
0: What is a com? Now, quahing croon. It is an amica be a mayana him croon, a him croon. By me, me, no him croon.
1: Is a one bear him croon.
0: And a yah him croon for so as I send a meteswan. A yanana tene henne. Then I say henne. Nasa asema meteswan.
1: You two fwat atene.
0: O two fwat, Papa Medaz, so I jiman was here. O two fwat atene henne.
1: Nasasuna was the same.
0: Yishila would two for baby will be. So is our American.
1: Only Yishilano and Chiano.
0: And I make us see Yishilano. It's our Americans, yes, Shilano.
1: Mhm.
0: I met you as a foreign canoe. Send an idea would be with fear, yeah.
1: Yeah.
0: Ain't he Frocano, Ebesi Swame, run about. Pussa say, Opa in croca, a him cro, a him cro. Come in tea, a him cro. 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
1: but your rank here rank bay
3: last corporal
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1: what
3: I'm saying. I'm going to go home. I'm going to go home. I'm going to go home. I'm going to go home. So far as I would be, I would be able to go home.
1: Jesus.
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0: police sergeant.
1: Sergeant.
0: And a last compra.
1: And a last compra. Cobra.
0: And so, yeah, Apple.
1: On Apple. On also, so, Aircan.
0: Or what of Force Division?
1: Force Division
0: of Achim Force
1: Division. Pass up as well.
0: Achim Force Division.
1: Young Trasso. Hello?
3: Yeah. Your Force District.
1: A Force District.
3: But Division Order.
1: Division your dad, but a Fuasa district.
3: Yes.
1: And a division ni mumu ya oda.
3: Oda.
1: Jesus Christ.
0: Branch, you know. District in your high division.
1: And the Uba so the few me years since my dear ma, we no 3 weeks for pepper na dini njia jai.
3: 3 weeks pepper. Since Obi Ahumi ya, I say, Granny Ben na miiri ya mami.
1: What's all your case come? Yes, I do. I never know
3: where
1: you
3: are. Yes,
1: Jesus Christ.
3: So, my person, family, who back you,
1: Mati,
3: first and then before.
1: Mati, Mati,
3: okay, yes, okay, police need me by all. Me for yourself, Commander One.
1: Yes, Nukure.
3: Yes.
1: Nukure.
3: Because in fact, na I am Mungwa, me who did that.
1: Oh! 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
1: Ah.
0: A company bay, a big yes of body.
1: Company limited. Company limited.
0: I were him. It would do if you are raw, Babwa, or not, or now, won't be in raw.
1: Intimum raw.
0: And a day.
1: And you know, the omen call Papa Bess will be off. I were a chair him croom. A quiet of Papa Nature, eh? Matia a drosso.
0: A chair in a croom, so I were in van.
1: And also, so I have from Totroso, a hormone at two near Quan, Sunya Quan,
0: Sunya at two near Quan.
1: Aha.
0: Okay. Into quite a fancy dinner, I owe. What's your dress?
1: Mhm. You know, after the night, Fede is here, and I don't know nothing in Timina. Namia said there be any, maybe crew. Now, my ba. To me, by an honor, and I don't know yet, the one man I'm just a soft so pretty. Now all kind of to there be. A dear chan, yeah, but I call so for your chair quite.
0: I'm a general down what you say, would you for Jamai Ekasa or radio so?
1: Sasa, I said, no, I walk as a yay.
0: Mhm.
1: See, a dear chair, no, Anna, you boom me kitten, and I'm at the corn honorable. See, McCoy and Susan Yamada Roma. Susan the Bayan, who boom me due straight, a framing. Say, the Menano. What day or Mamma could tell you, Monsieur Crown who put you come Kotoka Kraka. Medeba, not there be, and yes, I or Paketua, Lam Sakotoka, and I'm sad to buy. 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I feed him my name, between the sure, and then Mikasha Radian Munam said, Nakwa, but Tim Dasham Pabua Kama. A bear was swimming me and sending me in share and Pabua. I call by an hour that. The pin and then my shampoo. Tina may be a dance, I said. So for Ubia, Tin and Cow, on Conoho. Then your book will be a Rudy, your bitch will be a so we are. Ubina Wayalisa.
0: Well, good book.
1: Eh,
0: me patcho, Minipogo, I didn't know how not to do a saying.
1: A bear was to me and saying,
0: Make it a one, I know.
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5: 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And the actually, me ko ya kenti ejuma. 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
0: 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Mr. Hamid Ben, a year, Juma. 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
5: say. I almost so be our yard ye beard. I have crown coy and be our funk a jama.
0: Then who better on a woman?
4: I'm saying, Mr. Dunqua, Mr. Dunqua, so I can be do it.
0: I want some matches of Ura Casawa to the crack. Papa, Emira. We're ready.
6: The American to so and say, as dear Danachiroa, a friend German. 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
0: To be precise, a fear pair pan on him.
8: Oh, Christian, you are a man. You have a creature on Master Station, a Google Shooter Station, Master Station, one of them. And a banging on a banging, you open.
0: You fear this are banging.
8: Oh, you are meant to my station will be fast. Stronger would be.
0: Oh, you didn't feel stronger.
2: Stronger.
0: Oh, man, you feel stronger, yes, sir.
8: My wife
0: and I stronger than and is that was your strongest too?
8: Strongest.
0: But I don't want to see why.
8: I'm
0: fed when I'm ready. It is a bit too old for Jamai and car. At Tiawa, some of the car, Obiso Cacheno.
8: Oh,
0: be why are
8: you?
0: I'm sure.
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2: Final warning. Your PDF reader subscription has expired. If you don't update right like now, this. You won't be able to open your file anymore. We've reminded you
1: multiple
2: times to update immediately. Click the button below
1: and
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0: sanoti
1: and then your 1st September. On the 1st September, yeah, you woman. Nyami Adoma and the first year, a school for ABA school. And they are
0: International school may be
1: called. And Ebony. International school be ABA.
0: Okay.
1: Yes, a academic year. I work for Eko Tria school fees.
0: Someone by.
1: I work for Eko Tob books. Ebinum Eko Tria University for Ebi Eko Tria admission. SS for Ebi Eko Tria. At the same time, maybe you could try a hostel fee. Our host said, "Do do one a send to books for that academic year we." But upon all that, no, a dear man able to mama what to provide a sign. 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
0: 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You are not a serious. I'm telling you today. You are not a serious. One pebble be more, one pebble be in ye. When in my own so. Utifi, so for me, you must say you, so for me, yalio, so for near manco you, near manco you in time like this. A dear Benness as a way. Abro be solid tuna, brabo one amongst us, Iaba, or be solid pebble be ye, why ye, or be solid born also in the penhuno. What to hold on such or demifim, a dependence will be more. 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A few more. Who will be a person walking? A quiet house from me. 0241-7465-95. At this panel of flashes.
1: 0241.
0: So, hello. 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And Eddie, what will flame be a low radio? And now the old flame could have doom. We are no one so. Miss Slow and Eddie, when best of a flame and us are the dead, train womb. Good morning, Open Cassia.
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10: Pa cho. Yeah.
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9: Good morning.
0: Ah, last week, who flew me already, so?
9: It's almost like a woman doing a radio, such a bunny and I say, if you too many do, but...
0: Ah, or do a while, or person will attend a cast hour radio anymore. Problem meaning, I don't
9: know. And Papa, Mr. I am working at the undoom radio, but I am working at the undoom The moment or this was so, but I am working at the undoom radio, undoom radio.
0: Yeah, that's it.
1: Obasa wote wo nkan kra, wo de twu fu radio no.
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0: 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Anza, tia yete hano. 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
1: A man is away.
12: A man is the other one from the Cotterias of the apartment.
1: We are finding a way.
0: So, what's up? 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
1: 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It was wow. And then I say, my ba, and up a bus you saw. A queen and a bed house, a rather be fun of so day, a radio some day, Brady.
2: Anna, Papa,
1: the more power.
2: That's it, baby.
1: Pastor Jerry, or no,
0: yes,
1: or Uncle Tuesday, piano.
0: Amen.
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2: 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I want to. 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
2: 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The enemy is always after new scheme to attack your life. 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Can you sit down and reflect and ask yourself, say min fidie do so dia and ye fidie ben na me ankasa me nante kotomu. 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Sometimes we are not disciplined enough to know say ade na ye ye no wo kena e be chia de tia ye enu nti na me say ma una mo ahwe fam is as we mfidie dos ade a obi aya obi abetibi afa no ho adi no e bia na wo koya wo bekem ade a obi aya no totroto no e bia na wo koya na wo de no enu na ye fidie de wo kosa ye mu no. 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We are always the bebiara ye pentem breakthrough fire enter here enter there, but nobody is telling the church sit down and think. 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
2: 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O feel say when you are tear ma we are relating when you are to wisdom ye bu bebre ye nam no we don't have order for our lives dia ye wo say ade enchi ni anhwe die besie. But other people are planning, other people are envisioning, and never be a uti mi biara ma yes minim se watamfu sori tia wo market wo minim se enipa yes ahonhom wo ho a wo mo fight here, but adia wo mu ni se e to de bia some of your battles as are mental directions. A lot of us be brino be bia wadwin si no enuntina your mind is not fruitful. If you die ni die bebubu bati, se fidie ni bubu a tie ni ye pa e infa na wo ko. The other time papa and no na papa ne me kanka se bo say after the breakthrough what next? After the breakthrough me pese me ware what next? A lot of us wasoria no pay, you wasoria no pa new manti. We don't even know the direction we are taking. The any man say nyame beye. Hear me well, nyame beye dear nansu nyame ye emania wanam baby a woko. Ye katye nyame suon tutu wanamon mawa na chese wanamon eko baby. Until you know where you are going, you will not enjoy the guidance of the Spirit of the Lord. Be brewa wa me say ye tumrika kodu baby a ye wun se se ne nye wura di and ye dine chie. 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How many of us are seeking to go hiding? How many of us are seeking say this thing is not good for me? Can I also help somebody to tell you that, listen, you must come to a place, you should know yourself enough to know the things you cannot do. A lot of us are shouting, I can do it, I can break through, I can advance, I will get there. But the thing is that nobody is telling you that what you cannot do is an enemy to your advancement in life. Because what you cannot do, you force yourself to do what you cannot do, but then you work with ease on what you are able to do better. A lot of us, we are entering into territory that are not our territories. We are fighting battles that are not our battles because we are not sensitive enough to say that way do you mean to me yet. Can I also tell you, sir, once again, I away, okay, so to me, baby, and yes, into many of us, we are doing, we've come to a place here, yeah, your mind and fit into your belief system, your life, your mental faculty, and yet we are pushing forward. But what shall be so me for frasi? Dia won to me nyane kache won se min to me nya de enye baby a won to me kon kache won se sister eye mo program na yen zumin to me nya de emma baby a won to me jina kase yes ye obi to me jina wa ye nanso me de min to me jina. But many of us are caught up in the trap of the inability to say no. 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
2: ho ehinta. Find the next thing I want to say ni say anani ampesa me catch on say wo ni ehinta bia ho amobbo woni pe biara ni ba bia wode ne ho kosia omobbo. Two things or two places you can go and hide. 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
3: trade
2: 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Many of us are running and walking while the Lord needs us to just sit down. The ability to sit down say nyina se metena wa twen awurade eni emu bebre so. The sitting down no hwe se ne yanko ne namfofu okọ no no join him. But there are some of us, the Lord is telling us in September 1st, 2nd, 3rd to 7th, sit down. Sitting down is not weakness. Sitting down is discipline. Sitting down is discipline.
1: That's right.
2: The ability for you to sit down while others are going. The ability for you to wait while others are advancing. The ability for you to say, my God will show up, while others are saying, the Lord is directing me. Many of us, we went ahead of God. Hey, my God. 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
2: 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Bring me back to the original place. Bring me back to your hiding place. Bring me back to where I receive strength. Now unim yemu bebre. Can I also go further to tell you, sir? A lot of us are in a battlefield and we are now testing our armories at the battlegrounds. Yan grant any ye weapons na ye de kunto kwana nankezazi ya tu ye boase siesie wofie ye de tutu na nyoma wofie no yakodu battlefield na entokwana ye de no e ho na ye kwakwohwe se key no enfa. A lot of us are walking into doors without the key. A lot of us are walking into doors without having a key, and we are asking ourselves, where is my key? Can I say something in life? Your key is not another person. Your key is yourself. Your key to your next level is your decision to the next level. Mama, a man yo wanwa. 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Oh, safo egumi phone so. No, how many times do you open your Bible as compared to your WhatsApp messages? So you see,
3: 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Your last prayer yesterday, Nyame said, Papa, medeme hu jao. 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Thank you, Lord. 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
0: Jesus Christ.
3: Onyame osu osunti yadi yehuja yajudi sabaya ni achinsa adumininti amen.
0: Amen. Be a full nice and now it's here for 0302 08 35 81 85 82 83 583. Now also what to me Abasubi Anopa. Hello. Anopa Bosoni. Okay. Amen. Okay, oh, why here that was here no pay here for Nescola. Hello, Anopa Bosoni.
4: Yes,
0: okay, Shrebu Sapanya and Pache and Kamosu Papa.
4: Akuba
0: Wood, Akuba Yankopon, on Shawan of Pay. Hello, Anopa Bosoni.
5: Yes,
0: Auntie Mansa.
5: Papa.
0: What's your one of Pay?
5: Radio Show, you come on. 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A family tree, am I a ninaho? 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
1: Yes, so yeah, that's it. I'm not paying a fan scholar. Hello,
3: hello,
1: hello, me patch your first and I can suffer. I'm
3: not going to hear my recovery.
1: You're off and not pay it. You
3: so for and there, what can I say? If you say, they don't want to see me in the public to come, Lemon Basha Basha Basha. Will be come by the what he suru nipa. And it was me, one my agina, a big first 190, the uncle Tramberim. It was self ordered here, we had Jenny, our reality. That's all. But see, you may need Naho. If you know Korea Nama, you need that form. That's so for no monetary day. No question, he did be Numina. And he ended up for a cartel. Was me with you, Mummy in the whole year 19. So for.
1: Okay. Yeah, fun scholar. Hello, no Pabosu.
4: Hello, Papa Radiasum Gunkamo.
1: And Council Brantia Walash.
4: Papa, with your tuna and a mini Nana, will you be a dead deal?
1: Oh, okay.
4: A tuna, you cannot yet. What is I mean? You said, Papa, am I in cheer? And okay, said the more for your mouth for kind of. We shall do Indian work at the show. One of them was from now, no, so swag you. Now, I'm going to go to them.
1: We feed the doors.
4: When they said they will feed the doors, we didn't see any other carrier from them. We shall have one of them was from you. And we feed
1: the doors.
4: Papa, yet I was to say, Bosomim cream, the day decay. Mama and Chia, you didn't groom me. Said the chairman, they didn't bear the name and I'm going to get my from. Now you feed the doors, you grew after. Amen.
5: Brandi Walash, now Israel, now Israel. Say to the Neighbor.
1: Ano Pabosuni.
6: I'm going to talk with Pastor Jeremiah.
1: Yo, 2 p.m. meeting.
6: 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My men said more for the no jump bomber. Or Nick Kwame Obenda. 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Papa Chedi and Ponyan Kopo to Tribune to Kwame, but say, yeah, don't. 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
1: Amen. 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Hello, no Pabosuni. 0322 0835 8185 8285 8385 83. Pastor Daniel Kusie Free Owa Prade, I'll say, oh, yes, this is a great word. God bless you, Jacopo Isha.

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0: 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Yes, yɛfa next caller. Two more calls near your friend in Abeye. Fifi Abu Abuja anope waye nhyira. 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Yes, Reverend Raphael Paul, New Life Church of Light Kononko waye nhyira. E fa two more calls near your friend in nyina. Hello anope Bosuni. Me pa chef for sir. Ah, okay, Pacho Dini is saying.
2: Yeah, I'm Buma.
0: Ah, okay, Mama Yeti.
2: I said,
0: I said, all right, yeah, for last call, I need your friend in our baby. Madam Richard Matian, Papa Minama, too. What didn't she ma, Mr. and Mrs. Robert Ade, and Papa Minama, one Grace Edupoku, or Seria, and Reverend Pedro Adombefi, Papa or Bonnie, Yanko Paul Shaw. Hello, Anopa Bosuni.
3: Hello.
0: Hello, Abraham. Apostle.
3: Dr. Abraham, that's been passing, Papa, and Pastor Mamukas, as you.
0: And Kawaso.
3: We had a moon in our Yamuda Bayano pay. Now, as upon you who are in Chile assembly, 89 years old, or Catabia or City or was in tea. It is a great one in here, you say. You bet you have a panum, maybe a Saka Yazin, and I used Lebano, then you have a Atna. Then I must say, okay, me, Jamie Papa, who was a poor man, I want a one apprentice, money a miniature.
0: Okay, Nyankopɔn encount ho yɛda ase anɔpɛ Nyankopɔn hyira. 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
4: Benja Brai sɛ wona woyɛ announcement yɛte wo voice so kraki ma that opportunity to come and talk. Yatu di midweek prayer service and as a destiny service. Ye general radio assembly so a bomb pay will crowd and you may be at 6:30 to 8:30 and I said you made in a cost of sana if you had done so. Yatu di pray through service and you see general radio assembly so near the bomb pay a run our chair a dear and with your two and sad their first and quite a bra. Your prayer be a dear movie be a brandy and come home now yen peja a radio as a free chick wine will come as the chamber so. Oh, I put around by that door, Nature, Quanny, dear Commensiana. O try bridge, Cassiana. Next Jan Shadda was Sabin Commissioner, on Antibes in my Enuma, or Babetra. And I chose so because I saw her be a benefit of one, who be our Jan Shinness will be a betro, or Babetron, Quadibia, near Union, akabom na ya pegya urade kwasi ada de no watwe bia no osom ahyase no 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
4: 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I didn't remember. I remember my radio show near Bussia Fodin. Yes, I have by Yamia, do my betty, young Cabibri. A radio show be beyond on come. Mr. Christo Yard, Mother Sene. The best I need to fresh.
5: I may have no credit in Breno, a foot direction.
4: Okay,
5: I obey you, Brenna, foot be our pay with me, dear Ba.
4: Okay,
5: I will soon come because I'm talking about foot. So, being young, carving a good do, being a prana, yeah, more than Fabra.
4: Yes,
5: in Janason, a radiant fascination when I'm young. Yami Samo,
4: Amen.
5: Radia Dumachina, your name Prophet Peter Manqua,
4: yes,
5: and a bayer, sorry.
4: Hallelujah.
5: May Gina made the senka prophet in young coach na no and you better know Oma cat and
4: hallelujah.
5: Can you be seen as of Ketwa? But you're heading Yamibay.
4: Amen.
5: Yamisa, Nana, Yamisa also passes.
4: Amen.
5: I will be a lot of days.
4: Yes.
5: And I better take me the next year. And I count of Fabrino.
6: And that's
0: Amen. Papa Nyakopo Yeshra man of Amame. 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
4: Okay.

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0: 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0209 0209 0209 0209 0209 0209 0209 0209 0209 0209 0209 0209 0209 0209 0209 0209 0209 0209 0209 0209 0209 0209 0209 0209 0209 0209 0209 0209 0209 0209 0209 0209 0209 0209 0209 0209 0209 0209 0209 ideas compete, excellence speaks, and champions are made. Yeah, church, yeah, join my baby, because we, yeah. Love FM High School debate. Now, Ashanti Regional SRC, Charles, and Regional Director of Education at the Brea. 1 hour boy, AB, a culture code toothpaste. A person from Quedia Bedras, a mouse, see a day now, see, when we sham now, we see if it turns to come up. Me patch up. Culture code toothpaste, no, echo ye. FDA Fwajia Tumse Eye Papa Na Eye Sunk Samara Company Limited Na Kofaba Freye 0246 86 4 86 4 78 78 0246 02 4 6 02 4 6 86 4 86 4 78 78 Now so to be told. Did the shoot on see a homemade taste strong coin there, Bedras? Bomodian and Yabin and Moa. Now, would the old school or a few office, my did the shoot on MP Moho? Now, Moa, and I say, why won't send your ma a conkai? What you are second community banks mean can just only a community bank Najen call. Or more, I won't crab at a baby, or me about Jumma D. Baby. So, what did I say? Opera, would you loan B? So, Opera. 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AM, I gifted on Cody and Big Mama in Shre FM. Then you made that background. I celebrate my protector. 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
0: 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ever see be. Yea, mammy, prophetess, Apostle Doctor Kate Asante. Battle Encounter Prayer Ministry. Mama and so APM wo. And a Minister PJ1. 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We iye mami gift don call. 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
4: 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The Battle of Brilliant Ideas is back. And Rantewan and Mabawa wabini ye fra Santemamu, Senior High School Ahuduamu Besia, Abobo Semua Puarisa, Adja Chinye Mudo, Adja Jabaso Bodie, and Kodabe Kamutra Boma Junen Samua Kasaku Kodroso. 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

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And Silver TV. 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

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So I Edri Eya Adum Bi Ampa Adum No Ena Akry Ye Erade Nyanko Pon Shao Na on count home and a pay a mammy. Yemfa, we in free a year, also for catchy, a taffer condemn, Ninum for fra or dear be dressing, or say Samana. 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
3: in terms of security wise in the country we are very robust in terms of our security architecture. What I must say is that Yankasa Tomofo should also see something and say something. That campaign should be something that we should up the game. We are in our communities and we see these people coming in. We see people carrying those in Drubonia and out of Ibonia or Modibai. First, a personal, I heard the communication officer of the FDA. I think if I heard her right this morning or so, somewhere or one of the radiation. I wanted to say is that we're going through our ports because they put the scanners, we have scanners that can scan and detect what is it. Apart from that, I think so maybe it is the border level that probably they are able to manage it from our neighboring countries and bring it in. So I say, those who are even selling, they should look for the owner of the person who even bring the business, that business into the country, and they would, and that is the way to go by. But they have to motivate and collaborate with our security operative at the borders. I'm sure they should be able to fix out the power of Kofasa, but I can only tell Abayense they should tighten the borders, and as I can tell Abayense they should put huge sanctions on such a person as a Chua and an Olimren ND.
0: Samson Asake Awingobet and our tenant coming.
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4: They were also saying that we should make a down payment of 5,000 cedis before nti fɛ 5,000 ne dia ɔmbɛfrɛ ɔmo ɔno sɛ at that time no yɛnkita 5,000 ɛna aa nso yɛbaeɛ no yɛyɛ nneɛma bebree ɛnde yɛyɛ sei yɛto duru yɛkɔ sei nti no 5,000 ne deɛ So they were just waiting on say Yebeka say, oh, you have 5,000 nibi, you understand? It is almost say what they call that low bed syndrome no almost say bed in your
5: I call it me buano mission on kakan kaka no yare and yeah didn't call UGMs call no almost sadia yin tria bibi kakran sana masha colan. The kaku group point no me say na me catch a secretary say so no can secretary. Yam said this hospital you are on the infanto. No, you need to on the infanto. The doctor is a man who no bear must say, ah, the young patients can be any patients in the room. So, we will be food, I give men, no fossil. Say, Aqualano, say, your gun. Thank you.
1: And now what's the energy? A month for be oh, yeah, almost walk honum, Diamoko from one of Mutimono. Na a rubber brow him, Wadune Casa, Emma UGMC, Aya Sabia Cassiano, was say, and San Samanco Foke Canon in Amno, and Nina Swa, no Crebia in Nim, was say, a Sabian Casano, and Noah and Yan Crancre, and also a Yan Bindier, and a Honomono, half insurance in Yajuma Ho. And so call UGMC Nakita, half insurance card, no, or mining in Adia Naso, the call UGMC, and Yajuma Ho. Na wasansu dia tu jase enya dia ya womukase ya ya jusika bu jase enche mo babra de bai de wode wankasa tie bi wahase
6: 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Ubo bushia for an answer one cassan so baby you know the baby not with ya by and cafe missika yen show and udye Mr. Mara and Uno and Shadda and ye but ye mini miss we are na if you hospital be and a ba doctor be if you ed the old say abba u da hospital ye show or dada and ya do ba niya ya church doctor no do ba ni mu anato wo sian fo no se se wo de ne ba ibia e be hia se e be yesa nye ma we ni se 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
1: Barbara Ohime and Natanaka, UGMC, or Nekasa Emaum.
0: Adam Kuma, I won't remember some of your fever, Daniel, no one signing my suit. You need a moment for a foot to about to impress you. So, Alexander, Afenyo Mark, and Eddie Atuja. Sir, and Tawanta will be any or nay a year gold board. Penny, I would down on some medium feet, one more entem, or any Tiado, who may be a sunimum, no crepper, woman, and say, you won't mind, I yet say, ain't he, you trust our names and the chatia. Bibina Beba. Na I was watching Nipa Jensis or Memo. I was a kind of credit charabine, and as will be beer or credit brebia. Or no, any on found whatever that. Or be get him as a trade, a can pepe. One air Philip or Sabusu, a year will be the didn't come more ever could see Saint Medison or Church Remo. Nay, a genia was here, and in a man you call MPP. Far far to answer Sabay, Tabia swing, a brebia, Babon to ya, and my band who said what's where the attendant, and Ghana Funina any edit your energy.
7: So I don't call Fuka there, oh, age of your marking on ye, a global chief executive in your summer. I am in better working with them. I am minority relying on IMF reports. And I, yes, in some same day, said you, gold board losses in the IMF Zabo Chukwano. Yema parliamentary probe Embra as part of your oversight. Whereas gold board is saying that, well, it's not in their books. I am just saying, it can IMF report, you know, as a whole. It can mean, they're attributing it to the gold board one transaction. So let me be very clear. I am not on a personal mission. It is the party as a caucus in parliament that has elected me as its spokesperson to lead the charge and demand for answers.
0: Eti amanyoku no e na asoma me ese me nyese adwuma na mguso ameye anya me amepe ana ase etan ya metan obi enti na mitu sa na mo no no we no se ne dom kese no kra wo abedwafie no agye atum se nyema ba ko mienu bi e wo honma e wo so mo ti o mani hwe e wo gold to ene ho nsensem na kwa nkofa mani amadachi
7: clearly no speaker have made any motion nyakopon ya adwuma ye ba October we expect to start the process and then so the new majority leader, Oye James Agaga, in his interview, not so. Even losses, we should go beyond 2025. Also, then we should also look at the entire domestic gold purchase program. I, as a person, I welcome it. I welcome it because it gives all of us the opportunity to deal with the issue in the public interest, so that it doesn't create the impression that it is NDC against MPP or Obikita partisan agenda bi.
0: Yera Alexander Afenyo Makene ne na otie no.
1: 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to sign a morning and a dear. What's the surgeon and our bar? I can't see any more now. Or what did he say as a kaya ebeba? What the same one you know to ja a bra a year now on the obi a dinkobo and a cosy say Juma dear so as Empire FM and I watch us on a dear. Would himself want to know our banner and your baby? What's not say I didn't want one who ye and not the abiginum.
8: Would you have messed and do videos? I'm in a cofone president of food. President Kufuor Menene ye kamapa. Ye yina Ashton Floor. Ye 7 years ago. 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Your fans will be in 50 years of experience, 50, that's 100 years.
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1: okay
0: onu so dey ko Facebook ni YouTube
11: And now, who you mean, sir? Hair food now, vitamins. Any minerals are a matching me food now.
12: Hey, hair food, Ben.
11: I'm also hair food. And who are is through?
12: Oh, him an adding.
13: King Dave Investment Limited. Akofa Camille Shah Gel. Every Europe approach memo. Abagan e drama soha. Say the enwa no be adi jare. Name say a natural selection tea and power with ye. And also nam into wumiaka krebia. Ne puevu se puka puka puka.
12: Hey mama Camille. Camille shower gel no ji a jimmy.
13: Same catch your say Camille Shah Gel de a ye natural selection.
12: We de mini abachire me baby a menye biato.
13: Camille Shah Gel so de a boo a drama so babya. Wukwa baby a ye ton sam na wupenye biato. Se wupene do don't swear to a freaking day investment limited. It was 0243-744-855. Never wear coco and nasa tuntum to meet the Camille Shah Gel Adriary. Camille Shah Gel and nah a natural selection. First year baby I'm a front into me coho. Hydroquinone on Bianco in me some name. FDA Aji a Jedian crowd to you at you.
14: Nongo Akoko of Fuasi Odumasi Aibiasi Afon Quanta Roman Hill Jaso Freya 0501-333-444.
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19: 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And then Lumitrust DS. Yeah, yeah, 24. And the Lumitrust.

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2: Dija and Ampo Tutu Wakabi, Empress of Board of Four or China, as a so young Tosua or Chainting TBN, so Betrain Sah, Kusisel, so plans Abakanisika, and now so Betrayache and San or Sukufis no Akudru, just a Wu Chain Sah. 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
9: And then Raymond Podia, a man in Memenina, ever one who modi you. Sit Sinona and Meman Kua, Eddie Kai, when you ma who do any name. Say, say, dear, as a sacra, dear, a mema, a yam, a mouse to me, a nesanti, a was set of Bavia, a man upon me, then one sem, a hiano, and can canny and bosom any ya woman sem. No arable bars and tablets, na NCC will feature crow, any moon semina, a mouse, na when ya hot so, a dear, did you maybe a rawdy? Araba Zen tablet is yes, Emma, Emma, ye come up, baby, Oba, so what you see, Emma, bia and still crying a one among two BRM. Araba Bazen tablet, a bema when you are worrying. A painful, a battered woman, for any and quad one in fear do me no income.
10: At 0244275429 0244275429 and as a 0206271016 0206271016 Frère Huma Yusina Dodo Bia Ope Bia Enfama Anansa Conforma City Cash of Bia Benwo
9: FDA Aji Ejedien Kratwe Atu.
11: Madam, your jollof is sweet. 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
13: What is so see dying wording? Efe, ne sign so che. And you know here a dancing waka dia, eh papa, ne sign so dimu. 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What is so bold dying so? And yes, so ya a light gauge premium steel truss nubi. 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A bold dying who buy ye. Na a peja dying one who of a moon so be bree. 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Your quality metal noggins. Ah, a shed dying one who din mukena. Yes, sign so. POP plasterboard any acoustic solutions are ema o ceiling ne walls ne kama na itumi so kadidi she ema renfi adan sie die any electricals ne nam
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0: Indeed, you are blessed beyond curses. It's the doing of the Lord that we are still alive today. Glory be unto his name. Happy new month. Today happens to be the first day in the month of September 2026. Gifted to us by grace. It's not by power, neither by might. Many traps were set for us, but the good Lord has delivered us from them all. Atene wate. 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Koko wanim kosuane koko wanim kosuane koko wanim emwebe mumu wo bibia mu da nemum koko wanim na enoma betene. No matter what it is, no matter how difficult it is, enoma betene ebe akra no mesi wa dance die betene. That is the doing of the Lord. Yeah, why am I for front and so? Obey Yama also. Pastor Kosukra. And hey, Tuesday. I didn't day at and simply no one will be the monk of me. The very man, Kofi Dawson, to me from Yako Kwa. Time check just about 12 more minutes to the top of the hour 7. The number one Akan radio station. We're your most authoritative morning show. Ashanti and beyond Croy Monsen from now till 9:30. And same Pinua Webedi Munko, but GPRTU and any other transport unions, no. One of which is FM Obuono. Cost rate, and they wouldn't see a 2FM Obuom. Pebben 9. And the Monsen, Sebring, one more transport unions, and it's just almost over twice in GDM. GPRTU Abokoko. Said the Akonadi, Niedruno. It just almost to two. And there are calls to say one Ghana City energy level. Temporarily, none of them are fine. Once and seven, one of Pebby Munkomo. Ministry of Education, and just a newly promoted teachers are about 77,000 to 80,000. Teachers are, and then we move near promotion. Music and my own. I sure must say, and check Romans have become music and one seminar. And in the morning, send Ram Ministry of Education, you must say, and come back or strike. One seminar called the ready a bit to me. I could see I'm fed your marking Dom Kuma Bando. Then he sent Canina one or any chair and my ECG. Now, what penny interest is in your Macania born and said, you see, crowning, but informed you know me, who be. Into me, Rafa, my yes, idea. Simpy, no one, a BC, Gun, and Numa Honsem. Remember, Numa Bread. I think Swan Crown Cross will break your bottom pine to a best dresser buying your home, baby. I fend your marking. I judge you at 20. Extortions in our private schools. Anyhow, we affect the education system. I won't send 70 Pinoa. You be didn't come up and pay. On a judge you at 12. I'm saying, Kwadani Co School. Enra net is saying, Enra Co Krumo, I think, say, off one of the one abigum. Epe books. Epe no ma bibri. Excuse me, be a BB fridge now. Be crowd, yes, so shas yene. I won't send to sign up, eh? And come up, you know, ho. I didn't dear Cocoa. Nana Quabinam Pretum Zoa. Enfa weather, no, enfam fam. Nana, good morning.
1: Oh,
0: Bibi Aboko.
1: Yeah. Good morning, Bibi Aboko. 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
0: 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Once yeah, stadium no, yeah, cry pitch, cry any be. Normal be bridge. They say, yeah, Sheba. Lionel Messi.
2: Aye.
0: Who's who are retired?
2: And one come back.
0: And one are back.
2: 39 years. Are retired on national team.
0: But what she goes about? International. Was it international games, right?
2: National team.
0: National team.
2: There's Argentina. National team. Who's that?
0: On count who be.
2: But
0: in the club, we know.
2: That's what I'm talking about. Okay.
0: 135 goals.
2: Wabreu, Messi, Argentina national team.
0: Any answer me to?
2: No, retire near Panacho, no, Banu, within a term.
0: But still, Onyembreu.
2: Onyembreu.
0: Onyembre, sir. I said, guess what, Banaja, Okobe, yeah.
2: That's in your mind, okay, you're interested.
0: But I see your mind, call you know. And on so quiet, I said. There be one of your senior mind. We call you know.
2: Champion of Okwa.
0: See, you call you know. And now, on so call.
2: Lionel Messi.
0: But I hear what paid you. And that is good. Lionel Messi. And everyone is there.
2: And one on Hunti.
0: Minty.
2: I didn't see a Munti.
0: Ah, okay.
2: I'm not from some more general kind of Guiano.
0: Ah. Behind you.

0: 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All right, so live for Insura 104.5. And a premier, as we see, at Tanas, now good, Mr. Maya Bobano, and an appeared in a Edgebrook, Majin, so a premier sports on Kramer, Sam Sima, Edge of the enemy, now Posson, now Posson Qua, and an upper Martinez, Messing Kram Jinina, at the Ebrook, Majin, so a permitting, Eddie Jonathan, as you bet me, Afrem Soko Ban Fatlo, Steve Tanar Daruma, and Robert Machidam, and Samuel Dosu P. National Sports Authority in Koma, our Ms. San Tikoroko. Among Como, I want some Dumina at the Airbro to make Dennis Numum. We are trying to prepare and make sure so breakfast and about Milo all in one. As I say, we are in a BBM, a creamy, tasting a delicious, a Mickey chocolate, energy woman of cashroom. And so, add to me as someone don't know so now that fra, now be the answer so add to me. I find now a breakfast, no, a bear jummy. 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the dinner enjoy ezan say awon dun mu pa me pato vitamins no vitamin A worm D worm E worm B6 B12 folic acid nyina enso so atimi ashum me pato me say no pa bia o breakfast no be jo me dia me kisho so the fortune spread e be kan fortune spread almost still on point. Now MTN Simon can choose you know MTN home fiber no ebona ba phone amount to bo no so me ba chomo Simon can choose pimpin 100 megabytes no equal amount just 299 Ghana cedis 300 megabytes no 444 Ghana 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I want to manage to attend time so now and start into me and call the 10 time so Jansen is the National Sports Authority. Now, Enra, you want to manage to report with them. Say, our crown sports have been pretty forced to close it down. And in the room, near the director general, Edema NS opinion, the ere jaw ampo fanke ne opini twen komoni ebusan se ah akras possible me se mutu mo se o da bi wonu se nyamya ma sabtu ma busu mi mu 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abobo ebe si akan enso so e won me ko te ampofo ankra
1: is you get that information very clearly. Accra, because of impending AFCON qualifiers, as I said, you're prepared for those ones. The concentration is largely on the Gambia game, I have bought our venue on the 29th, and that is our target. ATFA, Accra, the relevant clubs who normally use the Accra Sports Stadium to look for an alternative venue until such a time ready with the international matches, and that is the situation we have at the moment. Minister Ipushi, or my pressure, 3 a.m., not Minister Fred, top dressing, if it be top dressing, that is what you do before it will definitely be ready, 100%.
0: And now I am NSA boss, yeah, I'm Paul Frank, and I will tell you, can I miss a class for serum here? Timbaku is in a can on a hat of folk. And then you remember the Casama for Edmund Phobia boys. Kwame or proud of the Abusan say, no more closing it down near that normal is here, no, has a coin, oh, the Constantum, Honum, and has Namiadama match day one, our Ghana Premier League, no, and after match day three, no, Miss Olakai, and so Honum.
2: The truth is that, yes, NSA and IGFA, Wapoya Mania. the pitch that can cause the down pitch will not be available within the month of September. Yeah, so we make arrangement and then the movie and they are called the Comfort Stadium. I mean, I do my hope we have a match day one against the Kumchos and the match day three against Champ United. So those two matches together are at the Lagos Sports Stadium, hoping that they will be going on maybe across. For the month of September, and a Black Stars and the national assignment that also work out for stadium. So we are hoping that if they do, we have an stable September 30th, we'll not say, on our assignment in the area. Then,
0: and no, I have a summer for Adamans for Kwame Operado and our Tennis Canal. Now, no, yes, I was an NSA boss to say, now, Kumasi Babanya, I suppose, in Democracy Company, say, you're pitching up, pitching yet. And also reporting, and I'm sure Moon Tuna, so there be. Babanya no muntum nemum unse democracy cap nan shadan come with timeline. Nuntina kwa naza pitch no baby at the nemum kotoko and who first from game against out of lines but drone no na babanya responsible so et me aye ready.
3: The same, the countdown to Kotoko Pando Heart of Lions is on, and originally the Democracy Cup was not on the bill, but when the SOS came, there were discussions, and I would take 100% responsibility for that, where I put pressure on the regional directory that tried to make sure that the pitch is ready for the Democracy Cup. They tried, it wasn't good enough, but they will definitely hit that original deadline for the Ghana Premier League, which was always going to be the target until the Democracy Cup came in quite late. So for that one, I take full responsibility. But beyond that, it will be ready. They're working on it. And when Kotoko hosts Bando Hearts of Lions, we should have a perfect pitch.
0: Now, Zanya, I'm here in my next 2 weeks, you know. I will do any better to my Babanya. I'll be able to say, pitch, you know, be here, come on. And I know Director General Edema NSA, Yao Ambo Vanka, and Wotin, and Canon, and I know Santi Kotoko, and your 91 good years. Nemra, and birthday party, no more, Omudipa. No more coach, I'll bring on the D. Eric Tinkler. Also, I catch that Kotoko fans in Yansing, and you're my league in the Shah, see our ceremony. And suddenly say Jim said them debut at 35,000 na baba nyana ya ma na be bian so so etimi I fine etimi edema the Porcupine Warriors.
4: No, I think very, very important, and I kept mentioning this on my arrival, you know, that yes, what tends to happen is when the team is not being successful, fans start to dwindle. But the harsh reality is if you're a fan, you've got to be a fan through thick and thin. And I raised that message, obviously, to the Santi Kotoko fans to come out and support the boys because, you know, they become the 12th player. They become the motivation and the inspiration, you know, so it was great to see the big...
0: Final room, Eddie Amos support boys, and I be inspired most among Concordine and from Asante Kotoko Bobocono. I know a coach Eric Tinkler and I will tell you, can my weekend here Saturday? Cup Champions City Kibeto, Media Masporting Club, and TP Mazimbi, a coach, and my media, my opinion, and the D. Ibrahim Tanko, as oh, give me, you know, I do not want you Queen and said a 10 match 1 points in a monster, a bit me, I can't oofy.
5: I mean, the approach is to win and the approach is to play and without conceding. So definitely, and we are going to prepare very well because, like you said, TP Mazembe is a very big club, so we have to prepare very well. But I'm hope that after this win, the confidence will come. And we are going for the win, definitely, and I'm sure that they will come in their numbers so that we will give them the win. I always said we are doing it together. Since day one, they have been supporting us. I mean, this is the first time in Takwa, and the history is going to come in Takwa for Champions League. So I hope that they will come in their numbers and the team will also play well.
0: Now, I'm going to take it to the they all for me 100 Ghana cities, now 150 cities, now for 500 Ghana cities. We are supporter. Edema Mediama, Okwa, take it to you. And I'll bet on a baby answer to a team. I am fine. And 7 days will be named on Emrano and Shirania Fa. And we're here at 9:30. I will be called your phone in the same Kunya. Now, you're in Shira Power Sports. You may know, Casipa announces to a team at Abramo. Now, me call the name, make a semi senior my Adama, a birthday. Samuel Adama, El Jachi Lake Road, and El birthday senior man. Happy birthday to you. 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

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Eko fa good year moon seminar person up person 9:30 years early. Richard on a pan for better and say one more the details in your analysis papa pano. One more the 2 hours so on in Shra Power Sports. Fetcher, our sound is not actually clear. Technicians, you could swear we're hoping to have a very clear sound. All right, 17 minutes past 7. Your number one account radio station. I didn't bury my Kofi Dose to me from your cocoa. Kaiser Samalin cough syrup. I don't know here. One in Pepunina, Samalin cough syrup. Wait to us here, my Danes Iting Drugs PLC. From the Abbey, just so plans from Costa Cry. The symptoms, no, we'll take it now after 48 hours. No improvement, be a doctor. Absa, your story matters. With Absa Bank, you see, I'm going to tell you, I'm going to tell you, I'm going to tell you, I'm going to tell you, I'm going to Absa, your story matters. 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The one that's all called Scaling and Polishing. 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Tooth replacement in this year, baby. 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It's running in I, baby. Teeth whitening. I say no yaman in your fita kama ye. 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I see a Juma Juada Cosimimineda, 8 a.m. to 6 p.m. Branches in a door, so my Kumasi or Kasi. Any farm milk depot in the anymore. Liberty Filling Station. Wa. Call us on 0539-839-335. 0539-839-335. Yeah, that was it. On air, Dini. Special good morning to you. Mrs. Susanna Nkrumah, District Health Director for Setra Central. And I'll pay. Good morning. I'm Fej Medi in Yagrokra. Double Crat, I'm going to say, I'm going to say, I'm going to say, Kofi Mensa. And of course, I'm going to say, I'm going to say, I'm going to say, I'm going to say, I'm going to say, I'm going to say, I'm going to say, and crater any moon, some napos and apples, yet in your bro. That's the damn coin.

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1: 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Eye, 1st September.
0: Yeah.
1: Ye de radia se.
0: Bosume fufro.
1: Bosume fufro. Yensu ye time hubi.
0: Yeah.
1: Ya se da.
0: Happy new month.
1: Oh, kofi mida se.
0: To our listeners. Omwa yo di ye chi, ti ye abribi. 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Ye fans, yina. Okropon di ye ra, bosume fufro.
1: Yes. Se, weni ye, 30 days go on.
0: Aye,
1: 30 days are September, April, June, and November. All the rest are 31, except February. I room. Go fee, I can't grab room.
0: What's that? I'm going
1: to buy it.
0: Go fee, what can
2: that's the front you say, I'm going to move.
1: Kwa yo.
0: Ah, to the man kan yo.
2: 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Oh boy, I don't born no dey.
1: Na won so love FM school be tun ko bi.
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1: Ah.
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2: Aha.
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2: Aha.
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2: Ena me sibu sa organizers no normal intotus.
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1: 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A question that satellite the one obusa or dimpen free at two enemy ha. Na a ye so baba may moi, and ye GPI to you, and then you qua. 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I took hold. See the fool, and what if free now walk on? Massa, or more can the preacher gunner for, and where I shouldn't be idea no omni beckon home. Almost if we're no at free, a quenin pa. Almost a day, that's what ye ya a hurry. 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
0: Kojo Besem me day to day in history net to us because yes. Besem de to us me were two history be I'm a person nimi and ring answer me to me young way to money acquaint. It's my memfa today in history no and to us or and fa amount. I was for your bob room a war today in history and a year a bobos many day you can't think you know ancient da a year a banada Tuesday 1st September 2026 in the na fi etoso maako maako mekyere ene dai 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
0: 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I don't know if that's any your bonny year, dear. D Z O B O. Yes,
2: jobo
0: or jobo. Okay, or no, any I didn't hear titany. I was said near 2 constitute. No ban was it there be. Yes, it's a formula no from a yes, 6523 no to 6334. 6334, not just from 17 years to 12 years. And I said a year 13 years. Eti I know and be my yenya the current system of education you want no and you call a 6 years for infitiasia no that is primary school no ni ababe call 3 years for junior high school ti junior high school no officially e be se mu no and na 39 years junior high school JHS no another JSS
2: so first anya
0: 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4 years for a year tertiary no wo ma no mko diploma de na mo 3 years eti na me ya benya 6334 e wo a year empempe education system no eti eno sise ye and so eno no away from that no the medical dia ma 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
1: Right. Insha 104.5. That's a very wonderful.
2: I don't want to move them.
1: Well, my history. No, come up. That's a fantastic.
2: Yeah,
1: I mean, history delivered.
0: Yes.
2: Now, who's going to be two?
0: Oh, remember two JSS now.
2: We now call Utino. So we are a Duma Marse.
0: I do a Marse.
2: Then town also trouble boss no.
1: There be now 39 years ago. Now we be san sense me. Who be so kind? Huh? 39 years ago. Who be san?
0: What as what dey ba?
2: Adum ama say.
0: What dey ba? That time na be as na mo.
1: Eh. Mama ne Kennedy digital said like to drink komo. But mama fa almost omo history and eye on birthday no. Yen celebrate omo. And eye the birthday of eye DJ Bullet. DJ Bullet and then your birthday Juma Osike FM bra happy birthday to you okropon shower wo dano sono nyo kese ma unko atintin ahon odin wum na bibi anko ye mfa ma pa na no ma mfa ma enran so na eye Kumasi Asante Kotoko birthday 91st 91 years so happy belated birthday to Kumasi Asante Kotoko. 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Ekoso Enra. 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We aye. 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And then your birthday, and then I win 9 years. Okropon in Shaupa, no maunini, a mayor, a penny pa. We are singing now, being our son for source, abe, na bibia, a cosu ye, or a brabum pa, or four, o mame, auntie, ama, a japoma, or your teacher was in Louis Senior High School, or so my happy birthday. Na okropon shao nim de nyansa, and then quatentia, or the better assume a we are singing now. Kennedy Digital Satellite.
0: Satellite.
1: And no man abba.
0: Brah. 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No.
1: Oh, sir.
0: Matin. You said me no with it here.
1: Sure. Osisi me come up. 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So, Macho, Macho, Macho,
0: Macho, Macho,
1: Macho, Macho, Macho, Macho,
0: Macho, Macho, Macho, Macho, Macho, Macho, Macho, Macho,
1: Macho, Macho,
0: Macho, Macho, Macho, Macho, Macho, Macho, Macho, Macho, Macho, Macho, Macho, Macho, Macho, Macho, Macho,
1: Macho,
0: Macho, Macho, Macho, Macho, Macho, Macho, Macho, Macho, Macho, Macho, Macho, Macho, Macho, Macho, Macho, Macho,
1: Wonderful.
0: Because he believes that in a mere mini punas or capu to no cademoa, as a performance, he had to trade up when your compassi. Sadope will be a puno.
1: Wonderful.
0: Before conversation, a much you be around Sadope, your mayor, Domna Uti, Ishua FM 104.5 online, Facebook, baby, Biaru, Biaru, Biaru, Biaru, Yadin Chiakasio Perfect Kennedy.
1: Take it out, satellite.
0: I see any debro. Now, mini, eh? My bad radio so I casa radio station baby but then now I'm be emotional about what I'm gonna say.
1: Wow.
0: She bra a brabo I bono edin. And now I had an encounter with you na a bear part of my thoughts. And uni baby. Two girls be free. Almost almost free. Oh baby will be in my sorry way, that place no mobile.
1: Yeah.
0: And crime in a bra penica credit. There's
1: a Kenya
0: city area.
1: Yeah.
0: Into Omoba, na Omukra, Tivia, a shell boxing, and Omodeba, yes,
1: right.
0: Into Mokra, and Namio baby, and then other guys know we're attending to them. Into all of a sudden, Musa Omoy, by all him crying, they're dimming in it the attitude of Mudura, I say Omora, I the aho.
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4: 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September no and the channel so na o se obetimi asende omo message ana so obetimi from 0500 165 933 ana 0595549232 na onso aba na bibia aye kama sanso na make house awake water eni eda Crojin, come 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One Ghana City, they call Kolebu National Cardiothoracic Center, Kosaya de, and yon krumpo be shirao, and then to eye awake, bebe a ujine bia. Sansuna sips. Stanbic Bank Ghana or say one more any a year the Industrial Commercial Bank of China can boom in would you draw China and as you will be the draw China you will be in Kitahubi or China sika semua come up to your midwest a chess kind of city so I say nani pano a you know a what Chinese yuan no Chinese for sika nimu uni problem we language ain't mean your barrier and will be in kubu and faso and into bora a year Stanbic Bank branch be an anyone in common or say relationship manager wahing maba yen in common 0302-815789 Now, Bibia and Koso, come on.
1: Right, Inshira 104.5. Yibia Nana. Yeah.
4: Birthday is
1: Nana. FM.
4: Okay.
1: Yeah,
4: okay.
1: But Easy Brands, no. Mm-hmm. So, Easy sardines, or vegetable oil, you know, omega 3 and near the intino, it's me a boa pass, so my wakoma no, apum dinge ne muye, and tinyasa woodis adi, risadi keke, but any new woman boa we pa. Easy sardines, no near jar to me, easy rice and so, easy spaghetti, no, but more than a pebby, and say, Talia, Talia, and the Quadana pepper, a fee penny fooding in a pe, tis when ya womb be a ye, you know, na Talia in a monsa, easy mackerel, and also. 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
4: That's right. Away every Reverend Nana Ojambo Amaho or Boasi na ose ne ne brother John Asamoa. Yeah, I don't know if any kunsia birthday or asante mampon. Ti always no happy birthday. 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No. Akwa.
1: All right. Thank you very much. Insha 104.5. 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
5: for a very long time me ti radio ano pa presentation no ya so relax
1: wow
5: me ti ano pe I dey wey I was in left FM LPMs no I ka bi kitu e be come 100% I don't think I be my best breakfast to that guy in the whole of Ghana.
1: Thank you very much.
5: I have enjoyed the way you were lifting the APM and it was so relaxed.
1: Wow. Thank you. Thank you very much.
6: Era Akwesi Ade Odike, founder and leader, Union Government, and then to train Komono. I mean, I remember saying she every way.
7: When I was South Africa, it was the first time I knew she had she.
6: First time, the official plans
7: was from Moody Agreement.
6: Medansi.
7: And you saw a woman again.
6: Wow, Medansi P. All right.
8: I wish you all the best.
1: Thank you very much.
8: You have handled the situation perfectly.
1: Thank you very much.
8: Yes, very sensible, very, very sensible questions.
1: Thank you.
8: On top of issues, now, knowledgeable, very, very interesting.
1: Thank you.
8: A great social person.
1: Thank you.
8: What is your name?
1: Berema Kofi Dawson.
8: Berema Kofi Dawson.
1: Yeah.
8: Bravo. God bless you.
1: Thank you.
8: I wish you all the best.
1: Thank you very much.
9: The jet chiatuo. The canoe city at Tiana. Fedianim Osronim. 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
1: A jet theatre. The Kano City at Tiana. Fed your name Osroni. A cook what nasi. A jet theatre. The Kano City at Tiana. Fed your name Osroni. A cook what nasi. A jet theatre. The Kano City at Tiana. Fed your name Osroni. A cook what nasi.
2: All right, Inshra 104.5. 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Eya empenimfo hu no ma bia. That's a matter of concern to eya Ghana fobi bebre. 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Now today me wo ye education system ni Ghana, se wo share ye basic schools a ye wo ewo country imwa. We having roughly about 73,000 ne kakrebi kikahone adye. About 73,637 or so. Na u breaking down. Ye basic schools na sem na making. Not all the schools. U breaking it down. You have about 42,000. 500 and something, 544 so schools are a yet public basic schools. Now the private ones are you Krumuha, and so you are around by 31,000 and about 93. Actually, I will say your basic school, a free nursery, primary, ekosi JHS no. And some of akura SHS no from nursery primary JHS no schools are yewo no enyira no se wahwa private schools no any ye government schools in terms of numbers no e compete menka ne sa because a lot of 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government schools are airboa. And that is good. It's a perfect thing. Clearly, the government schools alone ain't me accommodating student population now you want a basic, especially with the basic school. And also. However, some of these private schools and crofford the womoma ekoa, ebuwa ye proximity in tia, ebuwa bang baby a watye. Or her baby a buying school no wa e muwa won't mean fan ban and corn wansa. E be on cre juma way and won't mean co a money a de it was share baby a ben noa. When we say oh private school you wa e ben mi fee meti me de me ba kwa mane ye no de ne co not necessarily say or persuad in a ban co private school, but if you are proximity reasons in tea as what in a co a ben obisu our professor what in the back of private school. Including a teacher of work, a bitch that your government schools, your mumma be called private school. But the issue here is that most of the private schools, you know, as I see a year no may be a e break awofo just e bu ye kom, and that is the reason why e twase mpanimfo eti wo mani hwe. Yes, private school e ye good wo tia, we see it as a lucrative something, I mean business, and acquire business where almost it made make a profit out of it. Edibo omo bra omo ebi ebi no, but the do baby the extent at which omo eye no me bi no eye trash, and I think that we need to draw leadership attention, Ministry of Education, I mean the Ghana Private Schools Association, no me omo ekeka ho nyina, we need to draw your attention to this, what is happening, because some of these private schools, you know, you see strategies be omo de extort sika every parent no omo you see strategy ya de nam textbooks so ya de nam other things so omo de extort sika sika omo ji asa be mfaso bi ani so e de free awofo, and most of them ekofa textbooks mu na ma menchre wade every child that and then education system said the adwen pa hene dey share say history no say time na o level ni na sefo na wum na be spend a lot of years na we free ni ade, and then said the structure na yin ntino from nursery u be spend eh 2 years na uko primary school I was spend 6 years a primary level no BS1 BS2 kono a u spend eh 6 years na JHS was spend 3 years so uba no be spend 11 good years e wo basic school. Na imagine say sa private school yi anasa private schools yi a make omo ho asem ibi enye omo nyina de ebi no a omo ye omo adwen so mbebu awofo afa so ajiji sika bi a ehunhia no ebi ni wakoto mu a, it means say for 11 years no na oba no be kwa afa mu a wo parent no enya de da fam ama okura e wa abrabo yi mu, because generally parents expect so better textbooks every academic year. It was some of these schools. Every academic year, textbooks are better. Now, the attorney say, "Oh, unquada mi enu mi ensa kura di ana chese ni a fee budget enya ba anesa." Now, the amazing is that some of these schools, you know, eko pet textbooks nu be free publishers no one omo a distributed textbooks ibia. Now prices na that's one. Say 75 cedis a ebinum de beje 90-100 che say utimi say almost half of the price of the books, about 50% profit no mede atoso na wo moton e de bua wofuo kom, knowing very well say that is not the realistic prices of the books, and some of them omukura no be ne say compulsory eni say woto free baby age say obeto no school mu. Some of them, that's what they do. And some of them have even have connections with air stores who do be baby. I just saw to free her and the best school more. And they know the pricing of that place, you know, it was higher than other places. But I'm catch the parents and they say, oh, koto wa, you be my crater and I receipt, you know, fair no bra. Now turn the baby for fry, yen yintum. Meanwhile, naka, actually, curriculum, no. Textbooks be a said yes, a conform. A tinny nano, the essay womb, a quadanis, and a womb. But on the catch, or say, we don't want you to go and buy it here. But it's all the Tony school more and out on me because they know what they want to do. And are you serious? Sadly, we shall see any. And some of them have even had Oma lazy with some of these publishers. And did you Oma yene say, textbooks, Ukrona, woo, a mammy, you know, baku a P4. Baku o P3 yenka ne sa kanedie no o stage 4 ni nua ketwa o stage 3 wono no ko stage 5 wa ni nua ketwa na ba stage 4 no school ni be ka kire wo se some of the textbooks are work e ibi anim unse bi wa ye workbook be unse otimi ye assignment for textbooks ni mu ni ade e bi wo ho no a ye ni sa option ni wo omo nya hwe wo textbooks e just the textbooks onye work bia wo and go bit me a pass it on to Ninia no DHD now for no kumwa hard no no. Do you know what the, some of them do? Publishers no, a bit any woman Eliezima, what they do, they say, just the pages so, and your content of the book, pages no, say page 1. Next time, no, no academic year no, no, my change page 1, no, I go page 2, and now page 3. na oma cheda dani book no just with the pages na akwae te se book foforo bi ana bibi foforo bi ne de aba akwada no ebesuanti no ese uto book no foforo. Some of us have had experiences with this. And you see, sir, the same content. Kofi is going to school. Now, the same Kofi is going to school. But I'm changing from page one to page two. Now, sir, we follow no over tough fro. Because the way Ombe Tia, yeah, I'm a what say, Triesica, I'm a book, Nusia, dear book, Umbiano, they will do it. Sir, Baya, Obanun Timin pass it on, Oba Penin Timin pass it, the all four Timin pass it on to the all three, no, Oba four, the textbook. No, you see. And some of them teacher ni no credit na dia open to page 2 and to him say books now what ton new one our kwaje aba no page 2 no e ho no e na wo bebo ni onim say old books no moton ma wo no ni ono ni nua age ne de no eno no page 1 on kira kwada no ti akwada no be fi na wo su say eh mimi book na bi nim and so be hwe no na de omo the same thing is the same content, nothing has changed just because they want to make money. If you want to yes, connection, just to make money. And the most painful thing is that aside school fees, feeding fee, any transportation near dear, who be in care as a parent, you know, near such a daddy way, a book home, exercise books are common exercise books are a bit on 5 CDs near the other one, you know, yet the best shoot him 8 and 7 near dear. Ebi okro mu nyai kura ma honko to outside yes ye dinin nyina aka ho ya boni nyina afra na parent ne ekomu ebu okoka eno no obi kan ene fane ko aban square. Why do you worry yourself and in the private school? I gave you the reasons, sir. Ebi wo for proximity reasons. Ebi ya bebi aban school no won kura kwa 20 min fane ba ne ko ho made bia school e be no the private school which is also a basic school eye eso de ne ko ho. But we need a control mechanism. We need to regulate these activities e ko so the private school so that those extortions no e to betwa to the extent that some tells you say textbooks no the same thing there but go to free other sources eye nge ye textbooks ni free. Almost said that intentionally a design will be created to so just because unisa book libia and your own yanyin to what is this? Meanwhile, the curriculum is the same. Adiyese musuyan wono and one woman wa buying school no eso musuyan. That's the curriculum. Obiefolo. So what is the problem? But because you're lacking regulatory mechanism, e wo kromwa. It is private schools, no? Yes, we understand, say, your business entity, dear. Why you would be pesika? We will bet your taxes near, dear. But the extortions are becoming too much. Our system, Nimu. The extortions are becoming too much. Now, and you know the monies you are making are not legitimate money. In the academic year, be as one. No parent, be as one. Because we don't have leadership to regulate all those things in Tino. Yeah, now me and your problem. Obi the nepe, no a bua faso. Now my system, me why the ding ding. Since 2023, me near Clinton, your boy, dry news, Esia Bonting. Problem I'm making 2023, since 2023, never, yeah, come was them. And who how parents are complaining, come to Facebook, Netia Clinton, your boy.
0: In private schools, with the inflicting economic crisis is only having a toll on people's pockets, including the educational choices of parents.
3: Now, parents are compelled to enroll their wards in a school of circumstance other than school of choice. It is now expensive for parents to walk their wards to the gates of private schools to assess quality education.
0: The cost of tuition, transportation, feeding and even stationery has seen an almost 200% increase. This has affected pupil intake in private schools, with some schools recording low attendance.
4: International school, class 4, Accra, 60 cedis.
5: My ward in primary 4 is buying 10 books at 45 Ghana cedis and 60 cedis each, aside school fees, transportation and feeding. Considering all these, it's economical to enroll him in a government school where everything is free.
6: Now, almost school fees this year. The bill received for my two children in a private school was too much. I am paying almost 2,000 cedis for books, so I have decided to enroll them in a public school.
3: The intakes in private schools are decreasing, and this has the potential of collapsing the private education sector. We spoke to the stakeholders who are concerned about the issue.
0: But for some education officials, it is a positive gain as they comment on the government for its intervention to salvage the education in public schools. Ashanti Regional Director of Education, Willie Kwame Amankra Appiah, says interventions like school feeding, no school fees, are some pull factors for the spree for public education.
2: This is 2023. That's about 3 years ago. Now parents are complaining. Now, aside fees, are very, very high. No? Now we share stationaries, I hold what textbooks, I hold what I didn't know. Yet the issue of Mukumunua, the complaints were there. Now currently, Mami Wedia Mihuye, or no ton books unibi. Now Obi or ton books, or no crano, schools, a catch them crofos or mumrano, now or more emergiano. This woman is also complaining. Or noa, or ton ton books unibi no, or no cra complaining. Now one way wabonti. Tie woman no tie na sem kakra
7: ono mu ku parents na nkasa because me ton books me ba owo class 6 or tie books 1400 eno the owo kg 2 tie books 800 me ton books me to me serve obi ba owo class 1 me serve ni books ni na manu 700 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
2: 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If you can imagine wholesale price at school na kofa no asan kra sa de beji 80 plus. This tells you something. Yinti no.
7: Oh say say na like omu person omu boy no mo wa yen uno kwen say bo na omu boy no ba say yen bo na omu boy omu sisi yen. 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Won't you any uban on ya? As
8: schools.
7: And this season, one who say next season, yes, it's a syllabus, Ninty, or my trotro, and textbooks, now my parents, Nise, or Mumbeto, or Moon to me risk, he say, or Mumbeji textbooks, no, yes, it's a Becca or Muhonti, or Moody, my parents, Nise, or Mumbeto, least I make crowd on my phone, so be a Sandy. Combined books yet only 150, or I be back cry at the moment, 140. School 180. E wo list soon or they are sending me.
2: What? Into the tea, no. 130, 140, no. 180. Tea.
7: Obi list sa oba beji 180. 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
2: 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a scenario. Na there's a woman we actually say odo kra to books no bi an ko betimi ayi bi ama ne ba schools no private schools because they want to extort eti no. Almost there be yen tia se agese wato ye die ni bi. And also the price no so a wo mo inflate prices no so much. And I'm asking you, say the private schools no, is it there say mode be support to education no anan say mode abasa mode be extort parents no I get quite business a year mode extort parents na na then e koso because we know say abasa be complement government education system no ye ni match infrastructure no but if this is the way we are supposed to go there na just any woman no aye hu amaye o say yes yani abre pa say o man wey education no da yakoma so honorable minister of education Haruna Idrisu and the Ghana Education Service yes yani abre pa wey education ho 3 years from 2023 same complaints na ba minim say shaase yen ne ba Clinton ko ye that video 2023 ashaase ba and when you came Haruna Idrisu you are aware of these problems leadership a dear na mo ye e dear fan because these schools are extorting we no e ye krono bo men kan sa e ya po ni e bo parents because we woman ya onu wo textbooks ni bia onu atun bi o a wo betumi dia ye no because the school knows what they are gaining from it no. And what is the essence of the free compulsory universal basic education if this is how the private schools be treated and there, what is the essence of it? What exactly has changed from 2023 reports we buy and then the mua then actually be change here. So the Ghana Education Service, the Ministry of Education, Private Schools Association. Just say Kronobo na dosu. It will school me. My friend Kronobo because it's not. It doesn't make sense. Look at the pricing. Uria wa betia fees atia feeding atia transportation as a parent na ne maye 2, 3, 4 can this parent educate the child omo especially odo o mako private school because of proximity be at school na ban school ne de wado na school na ben no betumi de ne mako no so omo ye 2 omo ye 3 na sa private school na wo no e dis adwuma we ya how would this parent educate ne ma. There must be a clear regulation to control these practices. Enye. By force, to books no why because you need the other so. By force, ese uba no just say. Honorable Haruna Idrisu. And the Ghana National Council of Private Schools. NACOPS. Dia namuye and the Ghana National Association of Private Schools. NAPS. The business itself, we know it's a business entity there, but the good money must say, when business are a best support to community, a best support to society, a start to say, acquire a stage for extortion, a better challenge. And leadership must start with clear regulations and start finding solutions to this one. Because I will fall break. Kwa brana me nyanko phone lines no so na many parents enkasa and o rebe ho what is actually happening private school owners

0: se mo beya man koda no krafi school no de mo ye nti kra no mo extort na vuo no kosro ne ade nti kra wo mo ntimi nko school no bi no be kokahwe apafo private school owners enye eyanim gu asesem change that kwabna kaka kra na me nko line
1: okay right ahokwa a very worrisome, very, very, very worrisome. Make I say, yeah, you go school, your time, no. Na you will books, your chairman, you to be a desk, so maybe a two on a desk, ne your mom book back or someone kind. Na reading books, you know, it's me, a man, you know, it's not desk back or someone reading books, not more kind. At the end of the day, teachers and other genius, and almost they go on them. Workbooks, you know, at your time, no workbooks, you know, me, I don't remember. It's a very few be. But then, who here a private schools, you know, because of some omo pe omo ho, essing education, no, say a nipa, benya, a woman, shamma panel, omo pomo, and ya essing, say omo ombe, and show say, and then quadano education, the becos runti. Oma change a year strategy, no. Now, who here sa brenwa, na ye crampo, ye tina desk, no 3-in-1, 2-in-1, a kind of book back on, and then net education, a year a kind of saying, education, no, and woman, shamma city, a siqua. What is the two one? Who is a difference in this? Eka kraka. Difference in this, so cra. That brand is saying that I could have been in the book, and I could have been in the book. Now, who must I could have been in the book? What is the two sabra? Nay, it's not 2 and 3 on a desk. Eka book back on what? What is the two one? Who's the difference in this one? So, what have we gained out of all these things? If not exploitation, what have we gained? Na mekai eye papa ya oye association for eye hostels omo kasama afu ya and now your friend na oka se sa ban no ntimi nye na se omo private eye individuals no eye ma aban no a na aban no dem rabi betoto ho ade ama omo so he feels that they are doing the government good because aban ntimi ne ma so a ntimi e na omo e bo aban no ma na so a ne ma sa na ekoso private schools no. And to who's a private school who said they are doing as omo ye mwabi because I buy into me schools no every community into no and was say omo be schools no and mwa no omo ye into upo umpo and government a model school a model primary school in every community government into me we say a model primary school in every community. Because you say government resources are limited. That is what we say. But baby a government any wono a higher learning centers no. A bay ni ni form ho. A bay bako. A bay biano a ya woman ni form ho sa. Woman ni wo esurho. From a tertiary ho from a SHS echo. A one a most of them omaginable. And kaden esi. And can BBSC we and can private schools? What were private school number or government school? They met me afford no, number they may back home. But a net you can't do it because a bin ho. So you have no option. That is one said which in your bow, yem. She basses in part private schools in you. Now, upon on top of all this, the ecosono, science protection ecosono, they are control of the more workers. Because omo nim say omo ntimi omo they need so moon ntimi omo nye they are not employing qualified teachers to teach the children and omo pe meager salary bi no dey show omo say they are boy no so dey say chiko na book no it is say no I dito from the book no ni why ne o baba fear okuta book or say mama homework teacher ni chira o or say teacher ni na nchere me teacher ni say ko fa ko fie na ko ye fabra. And they say, "I was saying, Kodana, they are not teaching the children, and then Kodana, they read it, they are not being taught." And see, about the saying that book, I a ton abontain. Nipa oye book nankasa. What they are more be abontain or ye profit making individual or no ton 10 cities. Who are who school? Who no? Who share additional? Also they ton 12 cities. Dentra. Also so ye business school honum. Business are we on school fine. My men kwa bon tin ko to me book mra mosi dabi.
0: The same book.
1: Na me no you can't do this to me. Media and can that day na kwa na be free school honum. Say ye sha se ye me nya bra. Ye na oh I just say this. Sometimes so eh na parents no eh ase bibia ase bibia ase sebi. Once na atu edi bibia chi no. 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

0: yesusu nko bi e ba sa your hands will be tied e ya na ke ye hwe options a e wo mu a enka o they will set up ye ye e mafri ho de mo ko other schools alternative se ho na ye de ne a chire ho no wo mo be set up in 2024 government cross school capitation or de ba ye say or de beboa government in 2024 reported by chese 15 Ghana cities in 2024 na no cramp on me say so much tumpa and is it even working 15 Ghana cities per child for the whole term 15 cities enti emumma suya be den akoso in the public sector enti am for fee say government schools no and suya nkoso ho ye ye nkyra de ye enti yemfa ye man ko private schools so omo exploiting forgetting say private schools no kwampo no omo mfa qualified teachers
1: Mhm.
0: Omo nya professionals. We be SHS. E na oba na opedjuma yes, bra be kyra de. We be SHS be kyra de. But ni nyina no, it is because the government were neglecting the responsibility.
1: Yeah.
0: Abai bako. Omo nyina neglect omo responsibility. Eh the sole responsibility F cube no, can e no nim F no na small F. Because omo no say free no, enti me nya free.
1: Enti
0: no me the F small one B. It was along the line no me change small F na yen F capital. Inti as F no et form B C na cube no mumai kakraka free compulsory basic education. I mean, what are they na mo di yedi agrosa? You're just experimenting our education sector. We ban wabe kase, we ban wabe se, we ban wabe se. And up to date, yin hu be bi yedi epama AC. No model school in every community.
1: Yeah,
0: we are capable of doing
1: now,
0: it.
1: The most painful thing is after taking all these monies. Teachers no cry. Omo ntwe omo kai. You have some within those schools a budget 300 cedis a month, 500
0: cedis. Very painful.
1: After all those, you know, more the threats. Any other?
0: That is what I said.
1: Two books now. Me, who the free baby buy? Any? I just want to free school. I went me and three books. Any can I? Any year? And I just want you bunny free. All those threats. And I see it as extortion because
0: yes.
1: Oh, threaten nipa no. I say oh man akwenya because you want to take the money into no mm-hmm. And no because air force. What is this?
0: Who just says you can put a wood yim pan Kenya ya? Kenya ya.
1: My men I will phone you be interesting come. More experiences a war a year private schools no. Let's have a discussion. Parents no. Yeah interesting come. Need the ube trim penny for adjuni esiso. Ebiya niye huni niye ni na no. A dear na wuzwa huno, who your ofo, in a private school, poba ewo hobia. What is going on? And as I already said, some of the private schools are doing fantastic work. Ebinu eye very, very modest. But I will share others no anwa day. What has been your experience with the woman ewo eye private school? Yenin koma 0322 0853581 83583 0322 0853581 83583 na first caller on the line my yenin koma I'm expecting say meeting sempa I just say a whole lot because enra few discussions granwa may have we you know say a lot of things are going on down there. Then I'll catch him penny for hello.
2: Hello.
1: Mini how didn't you free free?
2: If I'll show a year ni bre sempa. Nadin can we young coupon switch ram.
1: Kami.
2: And young yes for a cookwa.
1: That's it.
2: On penny for I won't do any man you know. A radin shramo pa.
1: Ami.
2: I thought that you be saying I was it. Monte trof one mo ya de ma o man politics we be enough
1: mhm
2: so for one nam pa me brefie no ya ma do so die ye wu e mema o bi na so se mema nye ye nyina ma bo any school dey so for no so na fa mu cha ya ba o di na ho anye en kam hu ye Brenna ne ba Uba kame 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It might not be me, whoop.
1: Thank you very much. Also, your for experience in it to say with the private schools. Yeninkomo. Hello.
3: Good morning.
1: Good morning, Minya.
3: Your friend Koko, I'm Kasefri Kenyansi.
1: Right, Minya.
3: Akoko, asema mu kendi. Makuma swa de pa na mokan.
1: Medase.
3: Me mane ma akwain.
1: Mm-hmm.
3: Oma chesis mle na she. Buku nungu, oma chesis mle na de ashe so.
1: Omo yesei.
3: Omo ye tu ne usku muho.
1: Right.
3: How much is this minute? That ship you need to say, Minkoto. And I may say, Madam Nabusan, I may walk to me to war, Doctor Mensa, or Air Force. What's in the tubus you need to know with school? The men is quite a letter chair. Matilda, what my Toby? I'm a person of a man or city, the children are made to school. Yes, I'm going to mean she.
1: Oh, Muni.
3: If you have some plan, I'm walking into say education a bit to me, I have public school in the Abuaya. Enka eye papa afisa me ma ka kire madam ne se me me tobusu no school ho da na akoto na bonte wo pa na wo so wo nya me yimi ma na free school ho me dase
1: men so me dase ka fra hello
4: hello
1: me ni audi
4: ah me ka tsena ma ko po wa fende
1: okay ye ntie we won so experience to say
4: and let get why be jump pa my music
1: me dase
4: Near my phone,
1: mhm.
4: Yes, that is
1: mhm.
4: What that could be in one? Who look at the home of my school living book?
1: Mhm.
4: And after what is not going on, this would try to cap when you would know.
1: Yeah.
4: And Tana for the banana, a buying school.
1: Right.
4: It is a man inside one. I have business here, international. Ni panasi ni kwa njama tena mo,
1: ni
4: atene panasi ni sisi.
1: Ya
4: yeye ni kwa soro. 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
1: international school to move.
4: Hello. Frederick, I'm a pastor.
1: Right, Frederick, ain't you aware?
4: In fact, my number.
1: That's it.
4: I just want to hear a story and not a yet issue.
1: We
4: still have not yet for a woman in a move. You see, a more quick yet, but I'm not yet as a little bit of a school. Intimate. Not trying to be a piano. This is Nipple Park, cooking a good soup, go out and
1: 1,000 to 1,000 That's it. Right, next caller. Hello. Minya. Adumu ne mumpaibo. Yehu ye. Right. Inti we. We experience to say.
5: Yeah, how many? Any grand
1: Mm-hmm.
5: A grand 2.5 years.
1: Nursery for
5: now she booked to a bonnet. Not only cleaning move.
1: Mm-hmm.
5: Not the beer book on a kinetic warfare. After anything, you know, bring ya time problem.
1: All right, me so me da CP. Nti wo so experience with the private schools, you know. Eche saying, me entry train ko. Hello.
6: Good morning.
1: Good morning, sir.
6: Ko kwano.
1: Adom ne mpae bo me ho ye. Wadaroma.
6: We dia, me nya fam kakra.
1: Enya hwe ye to nka. Ye to nka.
6: Na na be di deni.
1: Okay. Okay,
6: me nya. Ka jo jamu shala pa.
1: Ojozo.
6: Che. Me bako SS. SS.
7: PG 1.5 and I just look at say and non come at 1.5 almost at me sent here and no series B a FB just me and just SS and Ankasa Kupa mean just yet just say a free and Ankasa a year free because we just saw me came with our phobia and the Bako secondary school. Shashi can't get in the general what you know, but you want me just to be seen. And you know, Sanya Marina. Government journal they say, and then Colonel Coast Minuka say, O Magian Diocra, and yet. The Samuka say, I can't be born, Akoka, and Yanka Kitwa. Look up on what's in a Ganidino and Mono. It's just so many ska, no to you, Vitaka. Oh, it's a bit said government in the city of Mokano, to me, Minidia. Michel Boka, let me name say, so be rest send nothing, and nothing ticket to cry. It's your government to me, South Pitchin and your criminal. I was at the Abano. And yet, government to the Nedji. And they teach a phone and Nedji. And Kalisan and Amta Chimutai. And they first in Taukoskua, government to know, who now provide the chess. And Moscuno. And now Bolivia Koskua, Nakuna, Esuna Pumpum. And I. Who for ya, Ubetobus? Who for ya, Ubetakuna? Now we have a Saku PTA.
1: Okay, hello, I'm in for three more calls. Hello,
8: Akupa
1: Minia.
8: Because Chamika and then maybe your money soon was far to see Amica. One year, Papa, will be crap for grand. Then crank is in the man who was. I pray bit him of fat and penny for one more material, his head mano, oh, two more. Then crank is in the and there, yes, and the man. Oh, we are, Roma could say the animal, at the animal, Papa. And she a woman and your papa. And unti a pinsa at the goon cranaso. Eh ya papa papa papa na me can say. Sadia Linia got before my yes. Ninya politics next year yen so the CFA. Na Bibiana Babia our minor and not there school ya pega could do nempens one yapa form and na a crani baby and I said them back with a cool yellow no dick better. And he 7,000. Adding a dear Kuana Nancy. And your mummy, you say, you just could fit. No, no, they are not too. That means, sir, a crack of basset. Yes, if Fred case, it is Fred case, Nessie, you don't have to buy it. Yes, yes, then. That's it. I hope I'm not crying among folks. Maybe. Move on, come on, make me. Yes, answer off air, minimum of the more. You might catch him some post to it, go to and go to it. Move a crack of head. At near man, crying a young woman,
1: right, thank you very much. Maminfa, last two calls. No, hello. Hello.
9: Good morning.
1: Good morning, Minya. What did you offer free?
9: I hope I'm going to be a professional speaker.
1: Right. Okay.
9: The woman said, I'll be with my cousin once. And the Pia Bonti away of Wedman, Mania, Mambo Abbas.
1: Medas,
9: Tian and Kin, we have been in the trip with him. I said, Pay again. Now you smile of my day with the Air Force, then penny for taking action. Minia, you woman, the Uko schools need to be money the Air Force to war. Mimeba, walk class one, this school fees and count books on the apartment, 950. 950. And to be sure, because on the why? What is going on? I didn't know more allow parents to know, and woman to know about it. Yes, but my restricted be dear was schooling. Many a couple of people say, no, they can't screen it for my son. Schooling from crack to kill a teacher school, no, I'm out. I'm more than give you a answer. Won't you interview outside? Minty, I say, when I call your bad school spirit, or shed me at the end, and me, I'm that one sometimes because school to me, now they said we are near school for only BD. I am missing from now the monk of especially school buses. My school was that my trail letter so many times. I come in school to me, said, no, who basses to now move to me yet. My mommy and Kenny and for camp once and once. Here we are that. Missing Kualani, but the banner basses to be a prep for a woman.
1: Oh,
9: and Kualani be basses to me, say, and I do be eight no woman group missing. May I miss school? I'm a bad woman. Come to me, I'm but a better woman.
1: Yeah, sure.
9: My car, yeah, that's your imagination. So big guy. Are you serious? Very, very serious. It is a good education, best for an empire for the Bama and the year woman starting because one or more basses in yet, woman be an in yet, or she be a teacher. Who teach an hour, one can go for that and time. And she got my young to me regularly. And my young fat train teachers in the map at the school. You know. What black train teachers go here, but my young power made the map. As a man, Raho. And just go past the snow, maybe I don't know who's speaking in Bush Lady. Missy and Naya, a cocoa mountain ship of Namu, the monster than coach with me. Namu was it. Miss me with Boscoos in the Bria. Me, I make the letters. I come home, Mr. Maddie, we are yet.
1: Only Mr. Fanny number, no, off air, Mammy. Why? Producer, I bet your number, no. So we'll do a follow up in Sijina Sumen Catano, or bet your number, no. This is a problem, and I think that buses and issues, you know, dear. Private schools in Monshan, so very soon, more buses, no, ye be teaching in Funini, so on. Na the enya no menya sure say se DVLA for mamo roadworthy at the Fakwan Sokra. Yeah. Because some of them, you other canonam, name Quada Gum, Sabi Ubuwa, and what Yane Abono Mountains are what quite Yamia and Aduma when your baba cope, dinner be jow. Now they're not to the deem. 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
10: thank you very much
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1: Right, meda se agude. Right. Insha 104.5. 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Yentie na sem.
11: Well, good morning. What did you say about the morning? Media common eye, you didn't mean I come for but the mammy audio man, I say, when you are queen and other boy, etia and other bomb or tea for a music air hydrant. With the idea, and come my uncles about private school in the public schools, patrol said the women, your chin chin, yamacha, they were one of the public schools. And I can see for a fact, and I can see for sure that the public schools teaching now a question. It is not a joke. The public school teachers know they are capable and competent enough. But the issue now, akoma, all these things now, private schools know, Lincoln is a certain upper hand be in terms of educational cycle. No, I am multifaceted. I'm multifaceted because. Problem and challenge. No park, as you know, akokwa eh awofo no regardless eh awofo no because edition ye adikiri mu no na se education ankasa it starts from the home the parents no awu ne ba no na se awofo no unless first give the child education than any other person. The school environment, the teachers, they are there to facilitate us, they are there to give the learners and the helping hand a bit my day. I'm a medicine. So, if you media, said an American, I will follow me, it didn't work in mine. Now, the makers, I will follow it, didn't work in mine, and I say, said Americans, I'm a child of private school, a public school, sorry. Do you believe, sir, most of the parents no ayana omoma ibinum eko private schools no they have some certain mentality if the child is beginning another akwana ehye edishiasi the time usia kasa the time usia the basis of learning when you say most of them adopt the private schools at the expense of the at the expense of the public schools because they have certain mentality, they have certain understanding. They say when you go to the private school at the early stage now, a whole night they will teach you better. On being young, what I am new, maybe like I had the Amawa and on there, their parents are okay to pay. So in the early stage, you know, they let the private schools take the advantage over. These parents now would have my head. I call private schools. So, in that instance, now the private school owners actually say, "Oh, the parents say they need us at this early instance. And I say at this early stage, you know." And then we will aim for it. And finally, our phone line is kind of from. So at the early stage of Kwana, private school owners now at this kind of from what so now acquired it. And you know. I'm talking about doing some more yards or now. I'm going to private school only thing is our phone. It's just a candidate. So at any instance where they will see certain charges, they will ask for certain amount. No idea. Watch. So the problem here no, is the parents. Certainly, can the parents are the utmost liable entity or assembly Kenyan because they are the cause of the problem. Because they had made the private school owners and private school heads known say they are in collaborative terms with them. I'm not one of the head, so at any instance, they are not. If you feel okay, somebody is going to be a from what? So, data the parents now said they were working, you know, who say they are being surcharged at the higher rates,
0: right? Ebenezer Kofu, Nancy. 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definitely omo grow a mentality bi se awofo no tua dada o magye atum nti o mo kone se o mutua. I get your point there, Beneza, but it all boils down to regulation and then control. No say you be control ni ye na o muntumi what I call extortion o muntumi extortiska because the kind of way o mo fa so je no em fa kwan pa so enye right in show 104.5 I've got number.
12: But then, can because there are no alternatives.
0: Yeah.
12: So alternative, we have to make a choice.
0: Choice.
12: But now you need choice.
0: Into Uber.
12: And I will cross us away near the
0: okay, Papa, you're free. Say, baby, I'm one. Government school be anyway.
12: Yeah,
0: almost we be no class who don't have the requisite approval, so we will pretty because only baby to a madam.
12: That be dabe but me rem fi se ne ye ye no enye se wo wanya obi na wo mia no o sakola no ntimi an ko school no no drop out ah esu san so ye nyina na ebebe ye nyina because se mo be street children na se mo social vices ne me ko so o so no fast kan ya o de ba ofie
13: yeah
12: on ga se me de ko ha se ana me
13: ko enyene mo fra ne daache
12: yes
13: very much important
12: yeah yeah I been say en kwa nya selfishness no kwa de me ma no dia that no be nya ma o ma no but e be waste
13: on say selfishness no ni onu nko a pese mi nkumi nyanti mame mfa wo nko eye ekruya ene se wo kohwa areho Jeff Bit Media to so amaye from the call yakoto enkoko egu no a yesi enkoko no enye papa 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search people no onwe Jeff Mistro ewo call no so fato so ma ha hwe akoko a yesi asei ewo shop ni ade binu ankoto agu no wo ma kosesa akosesa enkoko no ene ye totu tuba Facebook a wo e great group cry 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right who municipal
12: yes
13: our
12: quarter
13: public health issue pioneer akoko no a asai no a yakoto agu no said the anywum said the anywum e papa ne toto akọ
12: so ototo dia wun
13: bebrebe o hwe pickup nim
12: ototo a wun
13: bebrebe nti odi sidwam a e den a wun hunu na wato no anya wo drink bi ni ade na ade abos na abere no
12: e bi so the bomb kwan
13: no ma wo
12: duko ye we am for dwa no mo say no because me who say ya to tun bibi say say papa say nje papa we ya be yi me
13: ka no chese we nyina nka ko ena won say we no so e badwam won say bi wa mi say no me ta pe akoko aya ho pa
12: say
13: ye de ye nkwan
12: kafra
13: akoko aya ho aya de ye nkwan wa ho no kama na wo de aya wo nkwan kama won ji we no say no e den ya wo be hia bi wo dwam ye no ma e peni say ya re no na wa re ya wo ko hia ni say wo dwam no wa to It's a modern. By FDA4, any, I think, BNI, and one more Egrem. Ah, yes, yeah, a baby, a Biaku Drubiano, they will be able to go to that point and redraw them.
12: Yeah,
13: a happening. You need Jack a cry.
12: Banana Kulung, Ghana Limited, one more energy Hunchun Capsules on the Abba. My catchers and Mamma Mamma Josa Motea, my assay, and I say Johnson into Inchada. Would you go be crowd, Johnson, or Betchim Sajons on my year, Pacho Diano? Mr. Q, so say Mamma, or Mode Boyanamo Jemu, or more attend Catico from Sisiad, dear, a Juma way into Sisi, Pacho P, why I'm Rewan Pemua. Mr. Q, Araba Banzen tablet, and Mano de Giadiano, or about Bunin Sao Tiao, and Sabunukra and Flu Ye, Nempo, I infio, I be at Basa, no me pacho pee, ube here Araba Banzen tablet, na ode a Giadia, into Mano de Giadia Panyas and Kutu, Bomadin, na also so, could be so secret, no, na Okotubi, me pacho, Franco Trading Enterprise, Ede. 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Na kai se Love FM eye corporate games ni basu.
13: Yeah.
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12: That's right.
13: Zeng Xiamin. Yes, sir.
14: Let's finally give space
15: to the first.
16: Asumaso is.
14: Defense.
15: I swear.
16: Nine, Asumaso is.
15: I swear.
16: Wofasu.
13: Nene Asumaso. The first.
12: No,
13: said you were born. No,
17: Today,
15: that I will uphold the position, then the student give it to me. And make sure that I will make sure that the whole set, Dengwe and Yongwe is developed through me.
17: 我保证整个西奥维家族将在我的带领下发展。
15: So help me God.
17: 上帝保佑我。
15: Okay.
14: Let's give it up to him.
18: Yeah, be mine.
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12: o go pa nyo lo re fe sa ka tu we che dia
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12: ya ba na e be cross e be ko e be ko de
13: na wo hwe sika wo mo ahipu no a ye we ya bobo ni di
12: enye easy enye easy be 2000 plus o
13: e bro Ebro
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12: ne nyina me nye galamsi
13: enye galamsi enye galamsi
12: ko you need yet practically
13: this is what we need to tell them say the youth needs employment emabunu no hia adwuma
12: that's right that's right you do when you need yet practical institute
13: ah obenye
12: adwuma ye benye san adwuma no obenye adwuma ye it's an say network and cyber security engineering computer basics and office administration CCTV installation and management data analytics online business and e-commerce design technology with drone piloting software engineering ni nyina omoye no ho no ma fully practical do we na bayo de nya fe na bayo boy accredited IT diploma na de ma 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And it's a bit my bishina day. With my sending WhatsApp message, 0555-383848. UNIAC Practical Institute, NHA, Susan, so, bus stop, hey, tech. Kwa yusu habi huye inti.
13: All right. 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

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The my obsession instant crash made myself. Me show more than I want. Sanke bi nebe boy yepa. Temptation ya mani meme nyina but more than a cosmetic shops are hoodwini nyina Kumasi any Prudential Plaza in training more first floor Mrs. Anoche Plaza for 0240 152204 0240 152204. I have one community bank Kaise current accounts, savings account, fixed deposit, mpuntuosusu, salary workers, premier instant loan, commercial loans, agricultural farmers loan, abranche. Ye wate. But more than I was saying, Kebi, pa loans are holding in the bemount. Nabi BI fine, pa. They hear that loan, no so. And one is a wodeka crebi to a bedoba account, no so. Could be a binabi behind fine. Yeah, remittances are holding in a Western Union, iTrans, Mobile Money, Unity Link, Ghana Pays Wish, USSD code, no, see *992#*992#. 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Yours, so see 0209-981752. 0209-981752. 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social media handles ninyina and of course ubenya ninyina etu miahe on Love FM Facebook page, you know, a cost will be beard them. Oh, na event, you know, Kel Chaco Toothpaste, I saw yesterday. Did the shooter and switch them? Or two as a community bank. One of them switch them, brand is a crab, yes, from Cocra, and they upis can say, oh, Jumawa, one of my catcher, Frazakos. 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

0: Eye Christian Service University Santase and your birthday. 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Ya mi adoma be shesha. Richard ni na pamfo etwaso. Na dia ka bia wo mo dia ma. Sho ho su ye. Always remember, I love you.
1: Yes, NSD and IGFA Wapoya Fanye. The pitch that has posted on pitch will not be available within the month of September. Then so we make an arrangement and then the movie and their colleague on Sports Stadium. Nami Aduma, I hope we have a match day one against the Kumchos and then match day three against Champions United. So those
2: let's say the countdown to Kotoko Pando Heart of Lions is on, and originally the Democracy Cup was not on the bill, but when the SOS came there were discussions, and I would take 100% responsibility for that, where I put pressure on the regional directory that tried to make sure that the pitch is ready for the Democracy Cup. They tried, it wasn't good enough, but they will definitely hit that original deadline.
3: The short, medium term, I'm not thinking about long term. We should be thinking about replacing this facility entirely, pulling everything down and build modern stadium that befits the status of the Ghana's capital, Accra, to host FIFA, CAF, sanctioned matches.
4: I think it's a lot of factors, and like I said, this one is a concern of not just me as MD, but it's a concern of the board, and it resulted in strategic changes. And we, and in Kopo County, to find the right human resource to support us, because the okay performance, we need a human resource to achieve that. We our work as a board and management is to provide the processes, and also provide the resources and then ammunition. I'm here to make sure they perform. But if you get the right materials now what design them on the camera to me achieve this away. So their work start from now. So we have to do due diligence. What should we now develop? What should the right people go to me?
5: I have a job now and I'm happy with my job. For now, I'm happy with my job. I'm happy.
6: But if they call you, will you walk away from Uganda and come and take the job?
5: I'm a Ghanaian and I would love to hear that call ringing.
7: Cabra dreta para Xavi, assistencia de Xavi, més cabra dreta para Messi, immens Messi, encara Messi,
8: silences the critics. The first goal of the 2013 African Cup of Nations, wearing the captain's armband. Oh, loves to have a little go.

0: Fasano here into the penalty. 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Mario Balotelli was there, the ball was lifted in from Fasano, and Balotelli buries it from close in.
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0: Bram copim said to me, no ever bow. 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I'm an incommon in the Nano. Our Bob one wrote to me, Eddie, am I in name, sir, and a summer tron fair window near Cartoon. In Tabaha, I said, I won't summon Subesi, Akonafi, Abefi, at the official Monsono, Edward Medino, Eddie, Amamo. Nami Cassia live on YouTube, Oko YouTuber, Nobo in Short TV, YouTube in Short TV. 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Na and I'm Mr. the big transfer and he put on abe say a bit me a go through one aye Enzo Fernandez Julian Alvarez ni deal no Audi Fale to commanded a call aye Barcelona Kwadi Gapo on his own sum no at the same and a rent offense a manu Kony some rent in and I mean these are players aye nibi say almost no a bit me a movie from a club a call aye a different club now open story the story behind the story. If at open the ne, a bit me a see a bra transfer no so bad we are. Or the insha 104.5 insha passports and ne anopay Chelsea. If at an open one team, obey a busy pa and sunny account transfer window not to ma, a bear Chelsea. Because I come here and say, Plaza, Chelsea ain't here on Muninano, on the so mujo Munina crying, Emma Omosu it's me a call. Now a place bang. And also, you're the moon come on and they bar finally. You know, Messi say, and the papa baby. Now, wa mama, you need to know. Don't me, I am Argentina. And now, I am at mama. At least, what you walk up at the amomo. It's a no Messi say, see, I did. Our national team, Omobium. And so, and Fama, I am Argentina. Abobo Ekuna. And also, very, very emotional. I am Kwaba. Now, you're be the home and come on, Kakra. And so, at the amomo. And now, our games will be to me to the EPL. Aston Villa tifie ama Arsenal fio Manchester League no omu nyo masan ajibiem omu kutwa Aston Villa kabakon a omu entimi ante Barcelona ya weni kweni kofonu otimo Barca otim pa pa pa pa pa pa pa pa pa 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and a cover na yet me the sound coming in the nano et me at the Abraham House of Folk make us say on the statement about on the closure of our cross stadium and also a home come on our in and a cover na yabidin come on and so to me at the amamo insurance of 4.5 yeah call na garbage to am cabby the foreigner at if for washage medina say effie amanini at the I'm a Richard Denier. Good morning. Happy New Month. You're coming in, Emra.
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Questia day, any questia de bia. I have prime sports. I have foreign tidbit and qua. And your deep brevo. 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
6: 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Now, I'm going to meet the other DAP. For our business registration certificate, go register our MTN office via a bay room. 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Who writes me now, Obeyano? For mumu chefers, no. And she shake a crown.
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11: 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Na enige sem ne say, wo obi a won so computer mu kra da. Wo betimi aba be kan ho, che say you don't need any IT skills. Yen courses ni na practical. Na AI no so dia, ye da hye hye adisu enu. Ye regular, weekends and evening classes. Free UPI school says ya. It was 0555383848 Metro 0555383848 O Kumasi a hwehwe Unit Practical e wo susu anso Tech Road yen website e ye upischool.com Unit Practical Skills Proven Careers
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13: 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The Battle of Brilliant Ideas is back. And Rantewane Mabawa Wabini Yefra Santemamu, Senior High School Ahuduamu Besia, Abobo Semua Puarisa, Adia Chinye Mudo, Adia Diabaso Bodie, and Kodabe Kamutra Boma Dune Samua Kasaku Kodroso. 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
17: Oh, him an adding. 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
20: 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Are you ready for the thousands in attendance and the millions watching around the world? 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
21: 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aba wo for for na no address star 500 hash star 5 Joshua Sanasa, who bet my download, do tell us a play up now. What's where the Adjumana fame? My hit you promo, no, where by become a pious Audo P. Nobody Emma, and 1 million Ghana cities every month, Tomade, after 20,000 a year Ghana every weekend, so on Saba County, Hendra Ghana every day. What's where there be amount so at my bar? The Awaya sell to data, auto data, a free air 10 Ghana echo, and answer also auto air time, a free 10 Ghana echo, and Pato, Sakra de Wababakaho, tell us. So, Amo Anna, Womadi Mahitu Promono, Ediaba, a Pomodini idea who hear your penty. Maybe I may be such a womb promotis and a command to a Pomodino, and your man quay the anatas, a way and tempa. Not was Wama, and your man swear to me a quay, Ediama, Essence, Edupa, Womadiaba Kulun Gana limited among, and Omidia Dupa, Edi Abampato, Womadi Wun two caps or Ediaba, Wun two caps or a meme drew, a Babem, a Bia Bama, Woodon Swan Tentum Pato, Wedro, a Wun two caps or Anunaba Boye, Ama Sabio Bama, also. 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

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sound system, this smartphone now, at my quay, be about to my catch, you know, I have 5 years warranty, and wamo the amount. 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

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women mtdd office and I say Eco Bank and the genuine chair after what so one said to me come on my daughter man and in you may go and kaya pina and I'm not paying no women so as what yesterday and confirm as we acquire the update no at the other now young get to the show rambo yendi cover kakra na with him said that matches in the be a total na in fact nyame anim ne okko copa italia eh two 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and the quality no I come on now the team no more trust to say in fact one day Neniante born another Arsenal players and so a boy I know a reporter Mikel Arteta and the teacher I would make this right now and I'm paying me care to the man now my main free Arsenal seven now the main call team and the other Barcelona she said the boss had we must say that he has striker. We must see here him who obey to miss him under 90 minutes. Now Brantani the other Hafinha and so Enya go better 12 minutes. Pepe Pen and now Brantani the other Camelo and so Enya I have first goal. Adema Raya Varacano and now there no bias but it's Varacano. Abe Sadiano. Afi Brantani the other Camelo Koya under 59th minute. We are saying Enya another goal. Enya Kudano Sa Varacano. We must two goals now. Munso Ebo in a one player Pen and Ebo Sa two goals. Nina, Yebenya Lamin Yama on the 21st minute. Lamin Yama and so Enya go. And so na Brantani Dedi Lejwane. And so Ebo Onko on the 51st minute. But was 71st minute no Hafinha. Adebaku etum Lamin Yama. Esamba back at the 90th minute. And T so ni banewena tas team and the other basa. Abon tren mama.
Raya Falakano, woman so at me at Mumianity, and ye came at Toja Answer Flick, as he and Camobi and Tasanada, near Tough Mat, and Omunso Eddie Ebremo was the first half no, Barsa, Elpe, too many a pana, near my Corso, a lot of things, and Ohunya, I will give no fees, a Babua Basona Yepa, but I was we're very, very happy. Another at the end, woman so at me, and yet needed points, and yet 3 points, and no, I idea, and when ye pa, but I do beca, and will be at Tasanada. Wamu poor difficult a opponent, you know, and Kobaka Kranso Hansa Flick at the Tuchana, or we are central from Ebisans and Norman Naiho, Yewusa Lami Yama Kofa or Kakra, Yewusa Hafina, and Sukofa or Kakra or Boas a striker, Nasanu Hunisan or so, and not up, and Ya Hafina and Kwana, where ye Dumanina, Winya Lami Yaba, Wadusu Ye Dumanakama, and not the Ose fantastic display, and a choir, and my team and a dinner at the Barcelona, and Yan Kobaka Kranso Hansa Flick at the Tuchana, our Dumedia saw. I'm your business, Rodrigo Cascante. Rodri, a camera, sir. Now, what denom? Our from Kakana, Mahuana Balsa. Moya, where none or so, or Womaya, where Abrantano or buy a bear 10 days in year. So, Hanhan and year, buy 10 days in year. And T. Yenyan Betre and Farmer Rodrigo Cascante. And your men, you know, Bacoya, never but to toy him. Now, what to me, Pam and Balsa. At Duman, so quiet, Tamamanu and Kobaka Kwaswa Hansa Flick. At the Elba, I would demand your song. Now, I'm not a Baswana Tibri BBC. 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Make it. At the amount to media, so now already medical cat was at the big transfer. Some Abasodia, I am Manu Kone, Ubenyan So Fernandez, not when you're branch of the team. At the Bandi Bacola de Isia, Javier Nasam, Kahira Nanvarez, Santu, Ayami and Sanum, and Uncomo Ebba, but I'm a minister to him. I'm not a Bantani Dinadi Brahim in Bai, Wano, a

0: Tassin Hop. 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I have 5 years contract now Abante na signing. Na I 55 million euros. 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Ebeya 10% of any sales. And your reporter Ibrahim Mbaye. What else with the June and Nada? We move ya. And I'm a pay me catch the amount. Yasi Liverpool Bobo Kono. FM Madrid. Eka Thomas. Abante and Dina Di Andrik. 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transfer window and closing on. No Metimania Bantanania required him, possibly Ebi alone. No Metimania Josema, and he and Kobaka Kwanso Savia, Wamo and Atletico Madrid, Edia Nano Panama, Kateka Kram, Eddie Emma, Beta Valencia, dear, Woman Womu player, a Brantani Daddy Harvey Elliott from 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your team and the other Tottenham Hotspur Nana Diana team at your moment no da we meet me complete here yes I'm branton of course Sunderland a 25 AM million pounds and his car Kevin Danso and Radico 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At my quay PPA phone, and no air process and plant automation. What was even can't say? Whoopasa, ya ye to my song, Edeman, Pato, Yana, Yaman, to new product. At a Yasa Fenena, Obia Adromatum, Abano, I industrial great electrical solutions. Yeni Edimiti to my organa, and I'm sent to Omidi circuit, a year breakers, Ediabam, and Omidi distribution board, Ediabam, and not Omidi solar cables in Swapa, Winya VRS in Swap, and no Omubio B, El Makatomidi Highway. Solar package this no and so ba and after your smart home DIY no product ni no mo di bi aba wo mo enso at the cement ni ma ba wo mo the tent wo mo the hiyoke wo mo the hello cables wo mo at the first 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I was 0200 077127, and answer 0509554. 4646 now once one said to me come up on your menu now okay at the amount when she said we're doing now so and he when you're moving now human not as him and your man you come and from now now and so cool and him senti at the many in any at the many in any about sana chas and your menu now at me and so okay at the amount maybe any side here Mamin Kafuna Min 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Studio, Janoma, one account radio says, Dia Santibangan. 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
0: Meeting away. Here now the Ashas in Yenin Komo.
1: Okay, Richardo. Medica, my enchat for Moti soon, and Yamo Bibi Aquaba. Andra, a reanimal baby, your poem, Shoy Woofie, I was on the internet and I saw a story of Lionel Messi, a very flash one, a surprise one. I all retired from the Argentine national team. And you see, Sanu pe ye betra ka say ye ka the greatness of Lionel Messi ball our ball trophies our jaye se umre because obi enim ni Lionel Messi abeye someone who came and joined the Argentine national team as a boy, he saw and he conquered. Oh, yeah, yeah. But there is one significant thing I was say, a PT for Abin Koso. Messi, after say or announced the retirement, he posted a video on one official IG. Just 2 minutes of the video. And it's interesting, say, Lionel Messi, 2005, and make his official debut for the Argentine national team. From 2005 to 2026, and you're 21 years. And Lionel Messi, in the moment of captain or move to glories to sad moment. And through this moment, Lionel Messi, I epic this moment in just 2 minutes video. And in literature, your idea of anamnesis, recollection of past memory. It's a health term, a health sector for us, so you say, very familiar. And then you betting come what we feel. Just Google the Lionel Messi video post here, and in near my womb, and what Lionel Messi is telling the world. And one, Richard, you see? Andrew, Messi during the retirement, actually, we are saying a proper identity, or show the identity where he came from. Maybe you'll be joining the Argentine national team. And one thing I learned from Lionel Messi in the video post here, the loyalty and respect Lionel Messi shown to some legend. Lionel Messi, he award greatness, loyalty, and respect. One, in the video, there was a moment, picture be by, of a man, opinion say jersey number 10, Argentine jersey number 10. And about far colossi na back on, oh no, say jersey number 10. And a Lionel Messi, a picture as a moment, you know, in the video. And what it's telling us is that, you see, Adebako e po we are saying Richardo, say ni pibia u hia ni pa, obejo talent atu. Quality sawo. No be broad we cheri ase. And some come we meet ase ye because I'm a living testimony. Timeti me dia din ye for somebody to believe in your talent and give you the platform. And what Lionel Messi did was that. You see, Argentina in terms of talent, omo ne ka omo will be pa. And in every generation, Argentina will give you one player, obey the face of the national team, a proper bowler. And there is one thing that is very significant to that. The jersey number 10, the iconic jersey number 10. Into checking the history, players from the Argentine jersey number 10, from Antonio, from Onega, Mario Kempes, Maradona. These are players on the jersey number 10 of the Argentine national team, Eddie ABB. And in 2009, Maradona befor the national team. Or about the qualifiers of the 2010 World Cup. Then Lionel Messi was there. Yeah, because 2010. 2009 and 1, Roque Mbeka said, well, I retired from the national team. The jersey number 10 na Babeto. And there came a legend. That is Maradona. At that time, they had the Aqualana all back from Barcelona, from Argentina, company. Or building the team for the World Cup. I said, okay, I have that belief and that trust in Aqualana. But I mean, for jersey number 10, man. And in interview, Maradona Mbeka said, steamer all prepare for the World Cup 2010 in South America, Africa. No? Or the team need general Lionel Messi. So 2010, for Maradona to have that belief and trust to usher Abrante and Dini Lionel Messi and give him that number 10. And Lionel Messi, Eddie image didn't come out and say, he came. And one person who didn't say, was Diego Armando Maradona, a proper legend of the national team. And no man, just number 10. So he's talking about loyalty. He's talking about connectivity and consistency. Maybe you'll be afraid you know for Maradona, ultimately to us. The continuity, the loyalty, that respect. Because one person, Richard, you didn't compare Maradona, pa coming days was Messi. So that respect, or the chain, said, Debbie, there was this man, and I mentioned Babet Tuaso. So imagine that, it signifies power, unity, elevation, or be born more page, baby. So that loyalty, that respect, and that continuity, and do Lionel Messi in the retirement video, a show ye, and my own. Then, too, there was a moment in the video, Diego Armando Maradona, during the 2010. World Cup, or yeah, pep talk, and I Lionel Messi, you know, holding commercial Lionel Messi or money instructions. And on your video now, the flip side of the video, Obama Ben Lionel Messi, or no, so assembled the giant national team players as a captain. Thank you, this is the image, or no, so didn't feel all Casa Chomo. And what it means is that, literally, Lionel Messi chair and say, the leadership, oh, yeah, because he was a leader for the giant national team, a proper leader, our leader move to glory and success. That mentorship, that authority of far over, no, unyabi from Papa Efren Diego Armando Maradona. So in the first picture, you will see Maradona talking to Abrante and Dini Messi, giving instructions. And the next picture in the video, Aye Messi talking to the Argentine squad. He's talking about leadership, the mentorship, and transition of power.
2: So this is something Lenon Messi inculcating in the video, telling the people, say, this was one, somebody who nurtured him very well. Obua no man give him the course. And the last moment in the video was a point at Lenon Messi. You see, and it was very fascinating. One iconic image idea through Messi by a timer. You call Copa America, you bebo final now we Lenon Messi be Lucy and not Wesu. I'm on for the IMS Bibri. And not your video now. Lenon Messi captured that moment in the video. Oh no, any picture of TB Chaosu on the buy. And not sure the video in series from one as a moment a Messi a Lucy game in Argentina or Tifoma Osu Niade. So Messi was talking about the down moment our by Argentina 2010 Umbeko World Cup. A player need done so Germany for Betro Mashom for 2011 Umbeko Emfa 2014 he will be in the finals and they will lose the finals to Germany. So at that point, Messi was telling us, Oba national team, no, we pass it through a lot of series. And the next moment of the video was when Lionel Messi was lifting a trophy. So when Messi used what we call anamnesis in the 21 years, our the Argentine national team, for the 2 minutes, I put it together. The epic moments, the tense moments, near my course in his career. And now make a choice, Obi here goes, Obi here says to tell you he's the greatest for them. Richard Omibisa, question the debate kwa na baba yese. Between one Maradona kwa ne say why
0: yes them like that. Can we be between Maradona and Lionel Messi.
2: Why kwa sem na yenka?
0: Argentina.
2: Yes.
0: Argentina for no. Mhm. One of them has the greatest.
2: Sisia dey me made to me. Messi me for Messi in my candid opinion.
0: Mhm.
2: Because at the par na
0: Maradona sem na yenka.
2: Yes, but me for Messi. Unza dey na
0: Diego Armando Maradona, okwa Argentina, omo worship no.
2: You wanna sorry cry eko.
0: Yeah. And see, that is the love of Maradona boy.
2: I bet they say current BBC history. They be a maker. Who call it teacher was a maker. Current will suffer to beat history. But see, apa for the success of.
0: And yet, recency bias now, yeah.
2: Oh, Debbie.
0: Sir.
2: Messi Bobo ni boni yipa.
0: Maradona Bobo.
2: Messi su Bobo.
0: Look, Ebia, fine. Yeah, nu say Ebia, you be share my bias. That ain't be blisa. But ubu so mom share Maradona yipa. And yet, YouTube asem. Those that had the opportunity to watch Maradona. So what can I say to you? Maradona was wow.
2: He played all the memories by it, but Messi saw Bobo.
0: I say, oh yeah, Messi. Look, may there be a mecca, Messi.
2: What that
0: mean? Maybe a Ronaldo fan. But you know Messi. See, I say Bobo. You can't win him Bobo.
2: But you Ronaldo. Oh yeah, my mecca.
0: Messi is Messi.
2: Who named that MC? Me pa ma Messi. 2026 World Cup. Na mi muse Messi correct. Yako World Cup. Oka cha akara se omo players omo koba. Obebo Kylian Mbappe. Yebo Dembele. Yebo Lami Yamamu because Omo Kwaja Beji Balando. And in the World Cup, Senyami and Fafia, Kamesi Kokoje World Cup. And he was not just a squad member, an integral member. At that age, take age and Messi the World Cup. At that time, Ronaldo and Edine Chino. Ronaldo was even Vin Oshel. But Messi at the point in time was the pace setter, creating for them.
0: Okay, Yanyan is saying between Lionel Messi and then Maradona. When Abacasa were the greatest of all time, Maradona and Lionel Messi, when Anna Obekase were the greatest.
2: Yes.
0: I'm say, at the country, I'm a Mekase, Ebia, yeah, Gen Z, if you want to see, you know, recency bias, which you are setting, you know, ASA. Uno mom share Maradona and he didn't come on, but culture say, look, what do you have someone and a born arm of Hendi, say, and I'm with the name, maybe I'll be kicking up those days, you know. Na football nye yo.
2: Come on, I edino. Enya Argentina mkwankro. Yedi ni ba football mo. 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Ye pese yedi ni ba the greatest of all time mo. Enya football. Me me say. I really respect Maradona.
0: Eti. Muda mofa message is nimbra. Na yen tu abawi.
2: Ba me chusi.
0: Mofa message nimbra. 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
2: On any day.
0: Na yen chese. Ronaldo. Debedian Ronaldo. Mse anope me. Me you know.
2: Three World Cup finals. We are talking about somebody three World Cup
0: Messi
2: finals
0: and then Maradona.
2: Three World
0: Cup
2: finals.
0: And the greatest.
2: Oh.
0: For a message, no bra.
2: Matty.
0: I restrict you to a mummy no pet.
2: Three World Cup finals.
0: We are talking about the two great
2: yes.
0: Argentines. Say you because of mummy no nano. Obi are the end of football. Those are club football and the Messi Bobo Kakamat. National team side in 90. What a for message, no bra. na saa debate yɛn sɛto no once and for all na nti wode kɔ anim ayɛ nkɔ no nyina no na yɛde message
2: na three World Cup finals na Messi de kɔde ne ba football mina and the next question ana mebisa ka ne sɛ jersey number 10 no it's a very symbolic thing about the Argentine national team. Until when is your best Richardo? Enzo, you see your buga too much. And I remember the poor most of it. I said, just number 10.
0: Now, plus, maybe Argentina, Lionel Messi can say, or retire from international football. All of us, as a player, so don't have a person
2: to die.
0: Now, I'm going to go Argentina.
2: I'm going to go Argentina, the next World Cup, and I hope you're very careful supporters and families. So, better. Messi, the bigger count. And even, you're going
0: to take a standard. You see, Scolani crown, so, person, or did you
2: ready? Than every team, Messi is taking a big sign away from their team. In 2026 World Cup, final Argentina do here. But yeah, 45% was worked by Lionel Messi. In terms of everything, the leadership, the performance, and even everything. So, Messi, a very great player, and on any day, me choose Messi. Elsewhere, FC Barcelona Bondra against Club Anidin and Vallecano. La Liga de Moye de. Which I do. It's getting interesting. Now, you must start again. One thing I know BSH anymore was the lineup of coach Efren Hansa Flick. How are all shaping team? Because Makacho said, yes, that is season now. One of the things our coach is here, Pani, is are they doing experiments or more by the core of the team or more your team? Dada? It's yes, that game. No, it will interest you to know, say, lineup of FC Barca de Bourbon. Almost there were total overhauling. Yes, son, you be brave. But there is one man, one guy. Oh, no, about 270 over 270. An outfit player. The three games are about Saboni. Now, what Boni na yin changing? No, that is Xavi Expa, 19-year-old guy. And then, come on here, say, a young player, or no boss, a midfielder. And in the, and the coach, Veno, and Barcelona coach, a man, a new role in the team.
0: Hansi Flick,
2: thank you, eh? One person I trust the most in terms of football and giving that liability to players, Hansi Flick. The very first that Hansi Flick catcher said he was surprised by the performance of Xavi Espadamuse. No, that guy is destined to greatness. We are talking about a coach. What year did you want with the German national team? What year did you want Bayern Munich? He has seen proper talent. But I said Xavi Espadamuse, no boy, in my day two for Barca, and he was surprised. And then, you know, at a point in time, at the age of 19, their confidence was the born the ball. The proper gaming. How will see? Is it not time of Vallecano ni Barca ebono? Adiana Vallecano person say they will use the flanks of FC Barca to initiate counter attack. And almost that game, no. How solid are you on the flanks? No, they tune to the other side of Koundé. I want to on the he was blocking almost all the passing lane of Club Andini Vallecano. And tactically, when I was watching the game yesterday, Adibako mi hunwa kolan hun. Aye anticipation. And in football. And anticipation is known for great players and experienced players. So we play an hour combo at the point in time. When to tackle, you check the opponent's body shape. Snake, okay, when your fouls be brave. Oh, the passer, you scan the pitch. Anticipation, the control over the ball. And a 19-year-old guy playing at Camp Nou. His anticipation, making tactical fouls, how he controlled the game, everyone on his own. For Hansi Flick to tell you, say, he's even surprised to see this guy. Trust you me, he's destined to greatness. The only player playing 3 out of 3 for Barca. And in these 3 games, we had 2 assists. And now check the goal, Barca share. Yes, Pedri Djibo Aubameyang. The knowledge alone, the intelligence, Rafinha is making a dummy run, so unwasted time on the ball. One pass, we create assist for FC Barca. And I've seen players, walking the tunnel of Camp Nou. Say, Camp Nou, the talent, but you need to accept. We saw Lamine Yamal, Yebehun Kubasi, Yehun Femi, Yebehun Gavi. So when Hansi Flick catch us, he's even surprised. And unless you forget, he's very versatile. Or you play or you midfielder, but now he's playing out of position and getting the best out of Abrantian. So we should expect that guy, Abrantian Dean, any Xavi Espa, a proper talenter, coach and Dean, any Xavi Dineba. And going to the Barca game, see, after say a share Barca 1-0, Barca unleashed their biggest assets in football, that is present. And last season, Mekacho said, Adeba Akwambo FC Barca team no, was the consistency and the massive mentality, no mu team together. So Barca will lose a game down, Obeshomo, but they will come after you with men and they will press very well. And on the image neto so, as at the point and Barca that form back, Vallecano funinya yan komo cancel mugono. They were putting pressure on Club FC Vallecano. They were having men in the box and they yielded their goal. Now to Rafinha. From the start of the season, na me din komo bicha man for say, Oteke Rafinha. See, sometimes football, the visual communication talks a lot. The best statistics that me Rafinha during preseason, me who the visual look of Rafinha because of Debbie. Sorry, Rafinha, he born it to change, the leadership in it to change. I didn't pound or said the mouth. a commander, a soldier, or any more starch now. So Rafinha was communicating to the people of FC Barca, say, yes, Lewandowski is a free team name. A leader is gone. Two, you need a center forward, but he's coming to lead the team and give them what they deserve. And you know, Rafinha, so I go no say, you know, it's a normal trait of Rafinha, a proper leader, the command, the leadership, how he plays, scoring two goals, and in Barca about just three games, he's leading the goalkeeping chart, five goals, and you fluke, a proper performance from Rafinha. Then comes Lamine Yamal. He started season, no, Lamine Yamal nyan who be playing ball. So the Barca people are even in doubt, say, this season, Lamine Yamal beat me abobo niye Richardo. A proper venue, Lamine Yamal, this is come new. A venue that gave Lamine Yamal life. A venue that elevates Lamine Yamal. So Lamine Yamal born the cup from same crown. Oh, Tiama, come new for anything I say. So, you know, check the performance. And go no saying, one thing I'm managing on football, you say, when players resonate the things they do in training grounds, I will try, field and so. Sitting be coach trainer, DIY, or Ben Parker. Before this game, coach and Seflegni Lamine Yamal, you training. And I know catching Lamine Yamal say, Sebo ni muye dino mu bulu blocks. He should try to shoot from there. Because last season, Sao City deeper, Lamine Yamal jibon on Becker Elia show. He will swerve the ball. And you know, at the point in time, seeing Lamine Yamal scoring that goal, the extra Siana has a flicker in here because this was something they worked and cooked in the training grounds. And Lamine Yamal served that on the pitch. 50 goals. The first player at that age, one reaching that height. A high talent, I killing him by penny, hala mukita. What did you from him? And people should watch out for Lamine Yamal. Then Godin, that sister, Godin, they might see. And no, not fee can say, you are saying football, the legs are just tools. The brain is a cognitive game. And at the biggest asset of Godin, he say, or dream born when I dream be brain before so on the battle park. And so, idea dim power of football, hey, how players adapt easily to systems and formation of teams. The cultural difference. Player free Premier League number. And it looks like he's adapting too quick to the FC Barca team. And in the first half, Mihwadibi, even when you're adapting there, people should watch out for Godin. There was a timer, Mark Bernard Jibo, he played the pass out of the two space and Godin in Kofa. Godin didn't rush. Do you know miscommunication, which is a way a mistake? It's tactical miscommunication. Because Barca ball no ball, they almost played the passes to space. So with time, Godin Betty Omase and the understanding how he's adapting to the FC Barca team. Richardo Ebeye who FC Barca. It's early this year though, but idea oh yeah FC Barca fan when he begin here say they've just played three games in the La Liga, and one thing I interesting is say team player already goalkeeper is from FC Barca, and Richardo player already assist from FC Barca. What is telling you is that the biggest asset of Barca creativity, FC Barca. So it give you memory say the reason why Hansi Flick Akufa number 9 yaba Barca will create a lot. And Gabriel Jesus, if he's consistent, he will score a lot. Yamo Vallecano for Nabaso. The only problem I know I'm the Barca team, I say, a big team like FC Barca, they should work on set pieces. Because in the first half alone, you were pressing very well, putting pressure on Vallecano. They had 9 corner kicks in the first half for nothing at all. Modern day football, big teams are using opportunity to score from set pieces. And how they defend against set pieces. And it's a problem, I think, going forward. Hansi Flick will work on that. But no again, no. The La Liga is getting very tense. And Barca and Soma in memories. Elsewhere, transferring don't need Kulusi. And quick one. Arsenal. My memory Arsenal, you know. Arsenal turned it from a pointer. They just dominate games. And they are winning games. What is it telling you? Richardo.
0: Arsenal depth in the game.
2: Well, free say. Look, or Bogema. Or dominate it totally.
0: The Arsenal team. Games. No doubt, almost had the Premier League.
2: Thank you. So my
0: they will win it.
2: Yes, exactly. Almost trying to say in modern day football, squad depth talks a lot. And last season, almost not a living testimony. Then too, almost trying to say in modern day football, matches can cook in the midfield. And they be a same be a mechanic. Say almost animal. Don't be surprised because coaches so much now. In their days as players, Ronaldo and Mbappe said, "Nipa ni beye coacha." He worked magic there. And he said, "Pep Guardiola, the playing days were a midfielder." Pep team your BDAB and you see significance in the midfield. Coaches who are defensive players, they say Diego Simeone of Atletico Madrid or building the team, and you see that. And Mikel Arteta playing this as a midfielder. While working magic in the midfield, and you see the transition from the Arsenal midfield. Arsenal turning from a point in time, Richardo, they would have total dominance and now they are winning game. It tells you the must win mentality. So in the Premier League, Arsenal Bobo Namuye Dinkrana, he having ways to meander their way through and win the point. That's the most important thing. And I was saying about Arsenal Basso, transferring the new Colossi. And this time, I'm not expecting a huge surprise. That'd be me expecting.
0: Avaris, we all beat me at Barcelona.
2: Avaris, their uncle. Surprise, I don't care about me, Julian Avaris. And you see, before I say a Becker transfer, and I was saying about Atletico Madrid Basso, only FC Barca. Oh, my man, central for us, my cat on papa. that drama between Alvarez, no? I think when him say Madrid win the transfers in them, Paris Saint Germain close in the end them, and I think Barca started trending from World Cup and ABC. Yeah. They are always in the news. And how are Mama Saji news, no? And almost every day they are in the news is something we need to talk about. Maybe a Juno Menyesho. Maybe Barca will wait for Alvarez next time. Rumors in the Babi Bri. But Minimsa Teko, so I didn't pump it. Then Enzo. Enzo's story in America is here. Now, no game at Chelsea boy. Usha ni ama na papa ni dini Chabi Alonso ya. He still not setting on Enzo. Almost awaga Enzo beko ana Enzo unko. So when Enzo story ni baby enam no. Ena ye de on but still me me nye surprise. It is the only thing I'm expecting. Say maybe Enzo beti ma make him move ana on Miki. But the biggest talking point in Babaye Hul and Alvarez. Say Alvarez ko basa e be ye surprise. Na de ba ako ameka no ye se. Wa hun ye de konsu ye in this season. Minim sa wa check ya. The surprise or the moment Gabriel Jesus. If it's surprise or the moment and I mean Godem. The business so I don't be surprised. Minim say Ricardo be surprise Richardo. Say be better sorry how much nice.
0: No, but I agree but the average deal there a good try me say I'll be very very surprised.
2: Yeah, exactly.
0: Very very surprised.
2: And Kalimani on your bema. Say go to Alemani ni say on your bema.
0: Because it is uti abrante na. Yes, what catch Atletico Madrid for say. Look, are you Barcelona or Metna?
2: Okay.
0: Arsenal men ko.
2: I'm making a case.
0: Arsenal deal no there. So what do you come on do baby amun jaso?
2: Amun jaso.
0: So mu fu sa Barcelona no na mu ma men ko dia house
2: stay.
0: But me me problem here. Se say Abrante in the relationship on ni team Atletico Madrid won. Go him is say supporters don't grant person bo.
2: Yes, and I think say one person or bo na pay like kuti mu na bo
0: na.
2: A problem. A problem. Me Enzo dia na think say fee be run more. But I mean surprise. But Alvarez dia ni dia can be surprise. Alemani we ye o mane kwa Alemani ni nye be ma was pino.
0: Man for the messages about on Maradona and Messi in common. Okay, yes, answer from Sylvester Mensah. I say Messi all the way, Richardo. Mohamed said Maradona. it is I say Maradona. And now Enoch say Messi is Messi. Bright Yabu, I say Lionel Messi is the greatest footballer of all time. Okay, and on also at the Abba.
3: Football
0: crying now. Say also football in na. Since the inception of at the end of football, no? Also on the all-time best is Lionel Messi. Okay, Nana Prempe, as a Maradona, Poo, Messi, or say Messi is the best all-time. Okay, was that all the I swear now the account? Guess I say it's Maradona. This is a guy who was able to dribble from post to post. Very strong and athletic.
2: What do you want me? What the dribbling post to pull? Messi be cool, Debbie. What the man for debate in the mum? Oko court now, he say, when a lawyer experience will be real. Messi. Who names that video? Angela Messi. No, Messi, oh, Messi in the Twilight crown or South America or Chomosa. Now, what couple you?
0: If you can't coffee me for the adventure to honor, you can't coffee man for Rona V. I'm fine to answer. Say, you are asking a question to a different generation, a generation who never watched Maradona. How can they choose right? Go as a 60-year-old football analyst and listen to them. Okay. And it's a message out of the Abrahi and the Anope and no. Fifi Manfred and I to us the Amaya and all to us and I make catch us as a Ope and Yama. Ube you see a TV in this and Yamano fridge, air condition, kettle, iron, Alberto, Yama, Ato, and Anope, shi, and a boy air for the air. Make them for a P phones. And accessories and a diamond make us a yama beer shops in Indiana or call Dumamo Yamano or Toa near Sacha or Fufro at the account to call now home appliances in Nano Koto a free a and a P phones and accessories. Me patcho or phone there could town and so I say, ah, call and a POCCA, you call phone bia or pebia to piano. Was a bit me a cabinan, we say, young crown abato phone away a hard, did it kind. We see council out your half. Now the phone coffee half near to Ogana Kada. Now the two at the Akano. Sanso Edna Otona problem Bia Bama. I was here, near the man and Mamuna and some by no man kama. And so at me at Yama Kuma say doom. Maybe me and son no more has down opposite. Sansona Obiba Jake building him. Edna Nana Kosiaja my building may please it. When Sabet me a common a woho and Kaya Madina Zongo Junction. Tamale Abuabu Station 0533-093422 Namu Common Union Practical Institute UPI and na Eco Nia Kusia Computer Hadier and your fully practical training and na edema na also to your computer no na computer ubua unim computer on here brebet so obiswa kusia kakrabat once that ensia andrew ebunum eno so ba ye be chew ama wo computer no ye course bebre network and cyber security engineering computer basis 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What is saying?
3: Yami Adomi Hoye. Sounds
0: okay. Yami Adomi Hoye pa.
3: I've told you, say, once boys in the first car consistently, yeah, I'm a very happy man. And now I think my only bonus is almost 13 odds. And a boys in sci-fi.
0: Okay.
3: I know people have won almost 13,000 Ghana cedis from Renra. Congratulations to all of them. So far as analyzing games and making sure, say, you be with the series some or more. Na any analysis in God on Babitia woman, the Ajano Massa, and yes, career. I'm a very happy man. And ever since I hear any Samo. My, I only write ever started feeling on Messi.
0: Sure.
3: Even though I transferred the
0: line. In you, Messi, in common in me.
3: You have to start from him.
0: Now, Minimus, what do I know about two debate in
3: what was the debate?
0: Maradona Messi. One of his Argentina for the Huno as all time best.
3: Greatest.
0: And as the greatest.
3: Who do you think it is?
0: Me the recency bias. So yeah, they
3: are. Do we Messi?
0: Yeah, of course.
3: And against Manzo, so we Messi.
0: Aye.
3: Manzo, we Messi.
0: Yeah.
3: My main far contest can crank out.
0: Mm-hmm.
3: Just so your team for any year, you know, maybe you better change agency a few other things. Rich, I think that the Maradona story is one that a nurse only Gen Z ni idea. One shini ya, you be unfair to Diego Armando Maradona. Now that doesn't mean that automatically Diego Armando Maradona has been better than Lionel Messi. In fact, it's also a conversation as a who dear. You will be able to look at it from a lot of other perspectives. Now you look at it from the personality point of view, the success of the team point of view, and also especially based on a modern day say who the football come out, and yet then you have to look at it from the success in terms of trophy point of view, and that is what makes the Lionel Messi Diego Armando Maradona conversation a pretty interesting one. Inti Oba Bedin come out, then you look at it from that area very very well said by Albert Senior maybe I say. Now, Rich, say, okay, so would the Lionel Messi, any Diego Armando Maradona conversation, you know, from the trophy point of view, Rich, Maradona and Bay Messi.
0: Mm.
3: CSA player, what J trophies? Oh, me, no. Nipa, what J trophies? Maradona and Bay Messi. Even the Champions League alone. Maradona, Messi, a Jimmy Breaching, Maradona. Even say Omiye Nunya Sambo Football Club Barcelona, Messi was more successful at Barcelona than Diego Armando Maradona. In the Argentine set, that is where you talk about the facts in terms of trophies and in terms of success. Armando Maradona was better than Lionel Messi. In fact, it is the latter stage of Messi's career and Obenya the success in an Argentine blue. Before they're not unbanned Diego Armando Maradona. Marit, the man Diego Armando Maradona story is peculiar. And will be all this time, Comunibian have to have it in mind is the fact that, Rich, time when Diego Armando Maradona before 1986, Obeko Italy, no. Na Barcelona or Wajija Super Cup, Copa del Rey, near the Adio. Madrid were dominating. In Europe, Madrid were dominating. Oku free Barcelona Eko Napoli, no. In the transfer that nobody expected to happen. In fact, at the time of Italy, when he says, oh, do Italia, there is the Neapolitan South and then there is the industrial north. Uko Italia, a honor clubs, your friend Juventus, Ewo, Inter Milan, AC Milan, Ewo. Those were the clubs that were dominating in Italy. Omona no Mosca. Omona no taught the best players. Omona no the best pitches. Omona no economic stability near the Ewo Italy. And at the time, Italian football was one of the best in Europe, and in AD. But the Neapolitan South was about poverty, was about immigrants, was about Afro-Italians, was about South American Italians. It's for Diego Armando Maradona to move past Obia, and football was undergoing a revolution. Obia won in 1980. It's that time, no? Not England for your banning from competing in European competitions on a national team, you know, before the 86 World Cup. Because of fan hooliganism. FIFA allowed them to come and compete in the 1986 World Cup. You know, in England, for the island of Sardinia, and then Argentina for Naba. Which before Diego Armando Maradona went to Napoli, no Napoli any team. Today, you need to have known. Armando Maradona with nobody in Napoli won Napoli the UEFA Champions League, what was called the UEFA Cup at the time. He won them the leagues, our Italian Serie A and him, with nobody. Right, to the extent that in the World Cup later on, Abra Italy ne Napoli ACIA, Sabatia Boni Naples, the Neapolitan fans supported Diego Armando Maradona ahead of their own native Italy. So much, you know, now former Madrid manager Carlo Ancelotti Mugine Chirobi as defenders of the Italian national team. There were names that we knew from there. Rich, our World Cup, bro, France Fono had a certain Michel Platini that was coming. He was bigger in Europe. The West German side of Klinsmann mo, were those that were leading the charge. Armando Maradona was alone. He won it for them. It is true. In terms of their messiah of trophies, anybody who was born in this generation will close his eyes and say Lionel Messi. But I'm entreating you, go to YouTube and look out for the 1986 World Cup, the singular World Cup that changed the trajectory of football. You will learn about Armando Maradona. Rich, in that documentary, they also told the story of Niyiti Omoje and said, Armando Maradona, in years to come, football was great, but maybe that's where the personality comes to play. Messi is known as a model human being. And then, Obianyaya, Ubisani so football abena besa oya. Apart from on and off the pitch, Obianyaya ne ba Lionel Messi. Cause asemu ni nihu, unkonkote se wa ako yese or the problem biya ba. He is an absolutely solid human being as a player, and even as a human being. But Rich, you remember the story of Diego Armando Maradona? Okay, say me yesu aso tse Armando Maradona yesi no sniff cocaine. For some of us, we thought that a just Busremuka.
0: Evidence be anyhow.
3: Rich, when I watched that Armando Maradona documentary, it was clear. I was in transit from, I think, Dubai to Ghana, and I mean PBB ashe. My catch was I suffer a lot in airplanes. It's me PBB abeshe. It's me two one that documentary about Armando Maradona. Rich, they documented. In fact, Italy police for next year. There was a family in Italy, no more cocaine, no more tongue. Omba baye Armando Maradona and enamfo. In fact, Diego Armando Maradona, Emma Obaba kwa ne wo eka wo mse. There were times of a co washroom. Ne Diego abubo cocaine na ma friend kronte. In fact, to the extent that Omba de koko to Italy, because of that, the contract had to be terminated and occur back to Argentina. About 2 or 3 years later, Diego Armando Maradona appeared on Argentine TV and said, hey, word of mouth, say, I'm pa. No for cocaine. Na niyo mamwa ye diya manu. Na ni niya manu na abono mo bayama bibiya kwe si. Na kwa wwa krebi kwa wwa Italia na onshe no. Later on after 20 years, eno mdi akwa ni eba anu ansan oba bi frimu. So Rich, the part of Diego Armando Maradona story, no, he is not a model man. Sebi. Obi am person ne ba ebe num cocaine and aso be num adrubone amaha no odo no nim bore bon. But in as much as a person, the ultimate teams in Ketoya like Napoli and Argentina at the time dey omo here, you know, and the number of World Cups that he went to and won, the success he had at the World Cup, plus taking Napoli to go and win the UEFA Champions League, called the UEFA Cup at the time, you say Messi has more success in terms of trophies. But as a person, he has also been more instrumental in the job that he has done. Personality-wise, obviously obi abeko for Lionel Messi. I think that regardless of who Diego Armando Maradona was, it is the moment of Lionel Messi. And Richard no credit Argentina for no they were dying for a certain Diego, a new Diego Armando Maradona when Messi came 2005. That time, no, because now Armando Maradona they need Jabrom. They wanted somebody else to come, and which he has, from the Copa America to the World Cup, a lot of things. Messi has been successful on the international stage, and I think that, Rich, I don't think that Messi planning to be giant international football this time. I think any papa will also come. Because Messi has said several times that for him, his father is his trusted commandant. And Nansenya Yates any papa free mono, I'm sure that has forced him into retirement from international football. I will not be surprised. See a boot season where we are. Messi may fully hang his boot. Ebia, may I sure say he was probably been thinking of hanging his boot. But in the team no telling that no.
0: Club football in the
3: air. Yeah, we're good. Into training and prepare and come. Now my time. And then you take your bow nicely when it comes to club football. It's not sure how the season will go for Lionel Messi. It's the debate is the rich. I mean, it's when your message is
0: be brief.
3: It will go on, sir. You just all kind you are, Yanko.
0: Oh, yeah, okay. You may be, come on.
3: Yesterday, Barcelona won by 5-2. And I think 100% I'll go with the front page of what sport any Mundo Deportivo worker say any morning has been lethal. Which me, I wasn't surprised when it comes to, I won't be saying it a flick whether he was surprised about the performance of Rafinha as a number 9. I don't know anybody will be surprised. So, number 9. One of the key things about the modern day number 9 is the kind of player that can give you goals. That is solid conversion rate. And that is exactly,
0: I think it's over camera in Imoju.
3: That is exactly what the modern day number 9 in Rafinha will be able to do. The quality that he brings to bear, how he will be able to convert his chances for you. And that's what I brought to their friend Rafinha. And now they did it. When you are playing Barcelona versus Rayo Vallecano, it is always a mini or Grand Clasico. Acuérdense Madrid that caught away to Espanyol, Ecuador in Barcelona. When those two teams play either Espanyol or Rayo, it's a mini or Grand Clasico. And Espanyol following in more neighbor. I told you last season, say, one of the difficult teams to play against the Espanyol team. No? And of course, they gave Barcelona a run for their money. But the sheer quality of Barcelona team, no, when he won them, that for me is what made all the difference. And when he won them. And as you look at things, Lamine Yamal, 50 goals, and now he got a job done. He became the youngest player in history to score 50 goals in 5 major leagues. Oh, hold on. Messi actually the 50th goal at age 21 years and 120 days. Lamine has done it in 51 in 19 years and in 49 days. Oh, hold on. And that is a very, very good one path for them. And now Arsenal, in a much more composed and calm way, Aston Villa Juma, and won the game by 1-0. Which one echo? One etna. What are the stories on the transfer deadline day? Which there is an English phrase that goes like water under the bridge. Which and essentially a chessy say, maybe only be any asem, no problem here, problem kitwebi. Now for the and some bibri aba we are kawe. After the baby na asem na ke asem ke tuwe bino. Because ya chin asem ni tayin. Ama niyema bibri afa asye no. Se niye isu e fabrej asem niti no. Then, although the matter was very small and very minute, we have to let go. E si yina ye kwa different parts. Which I think that is where we are with Enzo Fernandez. There's been a lot of water under the bridge. So, Chelsea Fono still want to keep Enzo. But because the boy wants to go back home, call. You know say, Emiliano Martinez is Argentinian. Or that man, Chelsea, over the weekend, at Stamford Bridge, he wasn't good. But Enzo wears the Chelsea jersey and you hear those things. He's a top player, but Man City Fono coming. Which, what I will say with this deal is that NM wants that Chelsea will get at least 160 million euros for Enzo Fernandez. At least. That is what I'm hearing. Say the actual fee is going to be around 140. Then bonuses go as much as 120 20 million more to make 160 million euros for Brighton friend Enzo Fernandez to go. Now Chelsea would have to replace him. Chelsea, if you want to say, they don't just want to bring in any player via Keke. Now that may change your match. Which only means a day for Chelsea to get a replacement for Enzo Fernandez. And they, it is difficult to find a generalist like Enzo Fernandez on the transfer market or Park Nifinfi. Maybe. I think the modern day football development develops players as much more of specialists. Obia goes in a particular role and then holds that role so well that only a specialist in that role. It's Ufo Bissell Lamine Kamara. He is a specialist ball progressor from deep. Again, Obetima Mada final third goal scoring and final ball on him. If you take somebody like Manu Koné, he is also a specialist in terms of the physical side of the game and also a very good ball progressor. Both of them are not specialists in terms of passing, as Enzo was when he was coming in. Obiti said Adam Wharton is a specialist in passing. Lamine Kamara is a good passer of the ball, but he is not as a specialist as Enzo was. Now, Enzo has grown in game now to the extent that now he is a generalist. Inti unkwakofu biaba. And this is a Chelsea for no omuko Kamara hokakra, no mako Manu Koné hokakra. And for a lot of the people like myself, me and Chelsea should buy both players of Omeshe team in him. Senzo kwa. Sawu mama Monaco 60. No ama Roma 50. Bring the two players in. The Ayeti and Ope say Chelsea for the kind of Manu Koné. Rich Omadin Komona Kwechri, Gian Piero Gasperini did an Ayeti deal him. Say he doesn't want Manu Koné to leave Roma. In just stands now, deal make him call him. In fact, and after the Roma game, Gasperini Babekai said he doesn't think Manu Koné beko and he doesn't want him to go. So it has made the deal a little bit stuck. Chelsea have flown on two sporting directors to go to Monaco to go back and speak to them. Chelsea Freddy come on an offer of 50 million euros, which is 45 million pounds. Monaco for one have turned it down. Now this is a deal that I think most likely will happen. Like I said, he is a good progressor of the ball, he's a good passer, he is very good in the final third, but not a generalist in terms of being a connector as well. Plus, Adebakwa Chelsea for option, he said, whichever player be on Beton Rich or Beka last season, not Chelsea for be brace or midfield honor. There is a problem with Enzo partners Kaisedo, and he said, I'm fit, sir. So they are looking also at somebody that will be a midfield pair. A complementing pair, what else in fifth for them? Two players that can sit together and then play from the middle of the park, said Moses Caicedo Bar. And that is where our bench friend Lamine Kamara also comes in. I think one of them, at the end of the day, at least Ebeba. Chelsea Nyamununa, I think it should be a very good one for them. Now, and now, did you see this coming? Eleman Ndiaye from Everton to Manchester City.
0: Man, who that?
3: Which most people should investigate Chelsea. Man City needs to investigate you. Have you seen the purchases?
0: Oh, I know the back of the game.
3: And this season, so two Enzo Kamara, what almost four players, 100 million plus.
0: How many is Kanoi?
3: What to Ayew Boade? What to Elliot Anderson? Eric, me who say Enzo Maresca are not dream one. Oh, who Enzo as the new number 10? Who say, oh, Ayew Boade, any Elliot Anderson will look like the deep line playmaker, Sebe City. Then he can free Enzo to score goals, to attack the box. And on the left winger, our better friend Eleman Ndiaye Ababekaho as the lot of her, hoping that maybe our better friend other winger will go the other way to Everton. Liverpool for have done the deal for our better friend Bradley Bakula, quality attacker. You see, Liverpool right wing one, a Jani Guono soon. When you go into Liverpool's right wing, you are supposed to come and supposedly replace Mohamed Salah. Goals, creativity, ball progression, every metric of a modern day wing attacker. You need it in a brand new friend of Bradley Bakula. Can he do it? Now, these are the data. Bakula averages 0.9 chance creation, and that's why Liverpool are very much interested. Say, Enya Shekwana is a wide creator. Okay. They have brought in a lot of good attackers. Say, Etikiti, your back. Now, Alexander Ishaka, your backer. Those guys are very good conversionist when it comes to seeing converted chances into goals, they'll do that for you. The ball carries any short ending actions, which is a very good 1.6 per 90 last season, both highest figures in PSG. In addition, none of his club teammates were able to craft as many open play chances as he did, 7-2. So for Robani Bakula, he is an expert chance creator.
0: Okay, it's a chance, but my only problem, I mean, you know, two ways for the dog.
3: You see, that's the thing. Liverpool don't need Buddy Bakula to score 30 goals like Mohamed Salah. Anytime I catch you, say that the shoes, no, it is not for him to feel, but it is for him to count. With time, I'm sure he will.
0: They tell
3: Liverpool for a turn is that for him to create the chances.
0: Okay.
3: So who Alexander Isak, who Hugo Ekitike, who players so many chances to convert here together with Florian Wirtz, Liverpool will be a chance creation monster.

0: monster, and they're expecting say he'll get a job. That of course the pace of Badi Bakula is very important for him if things are supposed to go well. I don't think say Julian Alvarez to Barcelona will happen tonight. I think the likeliest Enzo Fernandez to Manchester City deal, no.
1: Okay.
0: But for Julian Alvarez to Barcelona there,
1: Invencio.
0: I don't think say it's going to happen. And now of course, and boys, now Kofi Kessié. Enya good returns in tea. May mob could not almost have uncle Twasso now and yes, I'll come back because championship matches for Honum, German Bundesliga, Dortmund, they will gain Italian Serie A, Coppa Italia, Parma, and so on matches are as your mom could in rich. First one, a BW 6D B99. E7B. Second one, a BW 6D B966AA. Third one, a BW 6D B82E16. Fourth one, a BW 6D B802B3. Fifth one, a BW 6D B7E9C0. And the last one here, BW 6D B7D406. Rich.
1: Okay. Rufi, you dance it for your Befi. Na your dear Fisam no at so di Amama Nemo exclusive kakrawaha. Maybe an afi yashe kotoko hasufuk. How ready omo ye for nyame adma new season na and so enche na ye wuram no we the message ye yem say me interest kakra um na ye mfa me di san komo no some obodu mensa and the same message dia but so Richardo, the difference is clear. We all know Maradona used bad substance to enhance his physicality, but you know Messi football was pure talent with no drugs. Messi's better than Diego Armando Maradona all day. Okay, that's it. In fact, oko comment section akufi. I'm on my opportunity to share Maradona. No, me say every sense by as near yewa because of Maradona. No, since he never punched, he be again to now grand come as yasam. Inti, when I'm funny, sir, no be I'm funny. Diana, I'm fun to a year. You made it so. Sir Jude, good morning.
2: Yeah, good morning, Rich.
1: Now what you saying?
2: Namia Dominia, Mimim Nanse or Hanek.
1: Nanse, dear one pass, a Arabi, how are
2: they?
1: Bibia bear fine, Bibia bear fine. We are no Koda. We are Koda.
2: Me and Dampo
1: Nantan and Tennis, so come on, Yakoda.
2: Why?
1: That's what Bibia Yakama. As I'm talking exclusive to me from Tudana, yes, two teams, you know, how ready you're here for Namia Duma, Sizina, Eba, a Yabontino. Other than Nana Santogronia, 91 years. Na according to the board, no, I must say, in fact, a near mammy Bobo was with you, a yanimanimuya when you're long term Libya, with the animanimuya and any triano on Pesomo ye at the club and a son of Baya club and also baby, a more project to Sepese could do no. On bet me at the Aqua could do first of all, a ya dako dachi. 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Almost have a shimmy can and any china yay. Na Timon so etimi aye strong. I say a ba and ma football, Kotoko Pasoma yenom yen ye. 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
1: Rich good question webi sami me da sepa two teams no unse clearly baako are ready for the season baba ko dey unse dan ye ready afi na ogu na ho bo aso ba kotoko are ready for the season how to fog the afina ogu na obo aso
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0: say bi eni mo game plan
1: Rich anyo mo game plan dabi season ni tie me see season ni shade bi o how to fog enim say I hun sad here na I'll be highly disappointed in the board has I ready so person obo good football because per the communicator e buy any mpokra no ya ya papa doctor nya otama class am o kind or say na ball na didi drama na e bo no na ya am hyehye ball wanka or say didi best sir opponent just a difference 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lot of joy na free right side of defense prince amevo no or se ono na starter
0: enye too early say ye be judge player based on just a game
1: no enye just a game na me dey judge and I say me dey judge player
0: say afenom season afenom omo bo game
1: that be minimum from last season and ever be last season mu in fact last season won how to folk in effect had only 6 players had to folk na born na obo na no only 6 players met me abo names no me kata me ni kwa mebo obebo Benjamin Asare obebo Solomon Agbesi nuobo abrante ndiade kavnos s bpk nuobo ali mohammed na wobo this boy mauli wayo
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1: 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defense there yeah ka Abdul Aziz or say or started the free all black spine or say or started ahead of Richard Mensah cause Aziz is very aggressive on him tackle and no all moving so eh cause eh obvious say ball am no nyina hwan no at a point na John Enchi nko na gyna nimo tina waye mo bo imagine John Enchi age na hwe the youthful exuberance of Hamzata akura we said you sit here na say he Joseph Amoa and so on one day na virtually we judge John Enchi nko ade aso mo mfimfini so mbe wie wie no e tun se ebo Hamzata abaso pa ye be bo na baso abu Joseph Amoa abaso because yen discredit to 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then the goalkeeping department yenim name goalkeeping department no kra nso no e was an concern another quality goalkeeper e ma ne tena abrante echi I got a seven cents as Anthony are very good, but me said that I'm sharing on Ukraine. Rich, Uban Fim Free on one. Against Kotoko Wong, me who are dear be Kotoko for Medford, now has Medford, now your memoir. Name one go, a mugu ye, and your papa, papa. They are not Kotoko Peso or your Medford honor, and one annoy. I didn't hear. A Brantiana, a boy as holding Medford. I'll say how to folk a drop no. Kwesi Asman. 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Has a drop no. I'll say Dominic Nsobila. And a season. Or shas ye. 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
0: but oneo no obo ana
1: but the point is that oba be drew no no ba agada say
0: the difference between na otifie eh na oba ba bobo
1: yes
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1: entimame
0: o ma fitness into beti ambo
1: entimame fa gathers the any example for 1 year no more enso oba be gina musi ehui bom bo pa ye wo say ball run na aba no senior player na aba no enti because rich had to folk one problem has as anya steady ade we na maintain as impenim for ase last season has to folk the best defensive midfielder was upon a friend so obekaya upon a frame so obodie mo obobo ni ye since the contract no one has him has a will it rich me be some because okay so the asthma na e problem Rafael Mponsa sa ono so sa de unwi na me short ninge ti se has pese oye bibi this season a e o se o hwe ho no rich o man so 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
0: Messi
1: 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At the same time, that boy, Henry Kwaku Boateng. Ano suit me operate to a wing, so bet me operate ye. Enti onshe, ena se kwa amankwa befi, meboa. Enti rich, opa amankwa befi. Faneko right side of the attack. Odi amankwa befi, eko right side on ma. Now the Henry Kwaku Boateng, enso aba left side of attack. Now I'm a brand away, straight away. Alex Banso, no about Bajina number 10 row. And the all bo, what John Enchi a chip eh. Rich, imagine line up here, first 11 year, my Amawi. What was that? John Enchi, obeying a lot of supplies, so creativity never war. Because all bo, I'm a crab if ya, and then I'm a crab if you bear me, or Tibola, I feel not the presser, am I? And two bo, I'm a crab if you, now Uma, George Parku, and I have a cook what an else bo. Because we say bomb and crab if you are rich. Advantage in a say Kakari and track it back. Emma Mabwa defense. But I'm crab if you better track it back. Because we've had periods, Krana. I'm crab if you abo as a defender or as number 2 to say the umber come. And to rich, on your nissa. Not John Enchi there. Or maintain, no. Sorry, or maintain, no. As the main man up front. So, yes, our selection here. It's a no sign of creativity. Oh, Nechi. Rich, you know, my day. Asante Kotoko. Kotoko dia mi hu ade bi. Kotoko first 11 a mi hu ino. About 80 to 90% will have to be maintained. Except a position or two. One Inus Adams. Sorry, a branch energy ball and not effective. Nemom Owia ni decision was a problem. And the other player also. Rich. The obo Kotoko number 10, wo Isaac Opokwajiman. Isaac Opokwajiman, me expected say the subsequent games so yen dropping. Yes, or height, and I was expecting so be using the height to the advantage. Unse at a point of man or my man or mama a year old game. It's got to go forced to say most of the supplies are never by mama or no. Just say a free three. Say I'm free. A brandy we are. The about right side.
0: Walid Neyman, I understand on na number 10 position. That rule no. So na any dia.
1: I'm not. I want and he bet me about either Walid Neyman Fuseni or Emmanuel Enchi.
0: Emmanuel Enchi is a DNA.
1: That business is what I said training nurse.
0: Okay.
1: What I said training nurse. And to bet me about Walid Neyman Fuseni or Emmanuel Enchi. So I bought Mubia a bebwa because Kotoko first 11 now a boy in a dear. Honestly speaking, except inside Adams, no.
0: Okay.
1: And this is how brand here I'm making, no. I think I was okay with Kotoko first 11. Of course, minimum sets and tabaks in a day are brand here with Tanuzi. Aban. And then one said Tanuzi later no Obaba Besisa Sanja and also a lot of versatility says center back near the ball right side of defense or side ball side ball no and him said they are Tanuzi Obebem.
0: Okay.
1: It's rich. Say Kotoko there or Shesa Adiana on said they need a lot of challenges. The only challenge has got to do with the Obebo number 10 no. Now on Simon Branch inside started from bench. The Vitinia.
0: Are they?
1: Oh, Vitinia Metra there. Vitinha, oh say Kader starting no. Obo Kader and Richard Bueduaga as double pivot. Now the see in say you who Kader no. We Kader no na ema Abrante Agadas et me e push kon anim.
0: Okay.
1: Onya se pitch no so no any free robu share. Otimi sai ba tire ba bebo defense because Agadas nim says okwa there's a certain Kader because in terms of physicality Kader no also the time you be jawu. By Jaube more a lot of creativity. And it's a obone a drew baby. Second half no, Jaube to me ready game, no free bench aba. Send your baby sign a game no. No as I best side game at the amount.
0: See,
1: or any side babo.
0: Mammy me lines in the mra. So mammy fuck course in me nami via me ma time na a year winning for us. I tell for my be lines and no. As I 3220-8358 and 8352-835-83 Ubet me about now so no. Watch the wide game for first caller. Hello.
2: Richard Smith Poco.
0: Nana Poku.
2: Yes, sir. That's all for you.
0: Let me add them.
2: I mean, same way. Now, which I do. Through Mr. Canon. And okay, Kotoko. And right in 91 years. And then I go for us. And you say, get ahead of the years. And not going to go now. They are born pressing 100 years, thank you, said you. And after then, come over by the other side of the and come back. Now, you are born pressing another Sunday, any offensive David Dino Marcano, the coup, in the local match. They are born pressing press now. The Muslim young, what did the boss Marcano? I'm going to say, in your first winner, I'm going to say, I'm going
0: to say, I'm going to hello?
2: Ciao!
0: Thank you.
2: Ah, that boy.
0: Hey, Robert.
2: Robert.
0: Robert, me too.
2: Good evening, Zaza. Are you both happy to see you in Anupe? Rich, anyone that you have my hand? What is it? You did it. It is a good day. Local sports, maybe. Present to me and what? What do you do? Local sports. What is it? How to cook?
3: Most of supporters done it in Yanka by the whole name of Kamada.
0: That's it, and she does say hello.
4: Yes, sir.
0: Yes, sir.
4: No money, I do,
0: and a
4: pen uncle from the bus, which I mean, I'm changing the key of the gas with his shoes from Bola. Name up for Toko, happy baby. Name the meeting house of folk, I make him want some of the truck. They are not changing the car to quiet this. Any players, how many the kind of quality player money has? You have a boy now, which means that Otto Quiet, you know. Same thing, I make a house of.
0: Oh, Kafra, I am from last call and I'm in Chehom. Hello?
5: Ricardo!
0: Abapa!
5: Abapa, Kufu Mesa! Mesia, only have a job. Nani would you make a make four for Toko? Any mammy and son of my bravo. The Edinkai and Yamiasam. The Atoswa, Aya Kotokwa. The Sopoton, the Atoswa, the Awardia Manfanto. Na, Media Yamiasi, if Yadano, Dan Ladi, Matisse Awaban, many JJJJ. Now said, you must see a heart, you know, Makuma Tommy. 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Na, Miss Lepos are complaining for. 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
0: Yate. 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

0: 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Atum.
1: 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They must work hard on how to score goals. Press now this message at the Abraham Gabi.
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2: 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Yentempa now so bra beka hwe. Enu atiba memfo anko KNUSA, School of Business. 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And the organ na obebi sa na emfa na akoye. 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Wodi awoto eya de bless sisi e. Eba na accounting and finance, supply chain, marketing, strategic, and answer strategic air management. Man human resource and answer analytics and our person here hospitality and adia se fufuro pia but all the bra oba ya baba pe ya do from na waba be msc ebia 1 year pe wewe mba 2 years pe wewe weekends 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
1: 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As if we had see a cock of Adam Cassiano, Edia Mamia Bayana Obra at one Tuesday edition, and so at was so Eddie Amamia Cramming and I ever signed him a chebu.
3: Hey, I saw Ben Amoke, and there, Yakoda, sorry, and Penny almost what Benipa. 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
5: we need to keep in mind that the state owned enterprises the other state entities and the joint ventures they all operate within the larger economy and when the economic indicators are good chances are that it will reflect positively on the operations and performance of the entities. Again, you recall that as far back as or as early as March of 2025, the president met all the CEOs of the specified entities under SIGA at I believe it is Kempinski, and in that meeting he was quite categorical and clear by way of giving them marching orders, and he was also clear that he is not going to compromise on the need for all of us to be very efficient and also take our work seriously. The second is that it is also clear that the managers of the economy appear to have turned the circumstances of our economy around. Inflation was beaten down, exchange rate was stabilized, and so people or individuals who were managing this state entity have a lot of predictability.
3: Wei ɛyɛ ɔpani pɛsa white a wɔda siga no ɛna wote sɛ wɔ kyerɛkyerɛ mu no adwuma a wɔno dwumadiɛ no adwumaku ahodoɔ no a wɔn so wɔnya mfaso twitwi deɛ aba mu no wɔkyerɛkyerɛ mu kwan ɛfa so a mfasoɔ 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
8: state owned enterprises no report the buy sɛ ɔma make profit no nen sɛ adeɛ a ɛyɛ ma yɛ very providential for us sɛ over the past 4 years over the years trajectory na ɔmo make losses ana very pernicious na yɛnya some profitability for them. I think it's a very staggering for us. The people just say a day now ma sa profit there, but because how can we just in 1 year it be any profit over the years sa ni nya losses no it be any very genius turn around like that. One of the things I think say me from my view, man, who he says some of them no I'm on government a year more managing no a be a year you might for instance store. This Dr. Kombakta, who manage it all, for instance, where do media OD the profit for the first time in 10 years? Tall, I make it profit. Indeed, one of the things I think said, oh, yeah, at me, pretty very presidential, and the results in the fact say some of them, government, go for government, it's so many, you know, for instance, tall MP, any those boss, and some of them, who compare previous government, you know, and I'll share reports, you know, it is some of them, you know, about performance contracts. E ma bi mo performance contract over report na baby case mom ma go running say no so na instigate your mom
7: ani ati ye ye pani bi ono abene sikase mu pa ani ye bank ntabu agina mu a kronye wode ba ma o sei Bismarck and I said Bismarck was saying Nene and out here.
4: I don't want zero 6.3 FM we are prime to break us here bo and yeah can't kind of my one now yeah quit self from what dear back what am I gonna yin yin ewo and punch to a more now bribia yeah just sign ewa huo ay a memo yen to mean to your soul now first for the near my wood will be a any quasi at the yaman your samoa a man your samoon teno change that and yeah dear rem wobo my gun and one who mess you say and kia fan yaman your sam sounds soon about the petrol when some yɛmfa nya amanyɛsɛm ne nsuo ho nsɛm nanso no Ghana amanyɔfoɔ yi wɔn mu opposition a wɔnyɛ nsa dɔɔso yie paa nanso ɔba 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
9: so in 2024 petrol and diesel pump price generally it ranged between 11.24 and 16 per liter. And then, that's a trip. And you know, I was say, every MPP was on, that was about 12. And then, a trip 17. And you acquire, and now you buy. Oh, my boy, now we cool you. I'm a boy. Is the government no more intelligent? Has intelligence gone to sleep? Or say, intelligent government will impose a tax and you still pay less. But now we are paying more. Even after reducing by two, how intelligent then is the government? Or say, when he audit toward the torso, or the toward the torso, still arbitrary less. And also, an EBF is still like we are paying more. Mm. Is the government still intelligent? Or intelligence has gone to sleep?
4: Wabayi mo ye tia ngume siya kurea di yama nye sem Mebe ya teacher fuwa ketu ya metu Kestia di yama wan meba we mete so drastically Saano omudi tuwa meyi musa Gana mpenyifuo Duduwa na ye myopic So 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
10: you see si ye kase petrol prices kosra adia ibe bisa ye hon kanene se e diye na ema petrol prices kosra taxes ye mfebi metoso world market price ena ema efense crude oil prices costro sa anka eye 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
11: yeah.
10: 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Baba drew 10. We are enjoying stability. And then Obi Eko, a grandma, so I can he can predict the price. Obi Baso, so he the same. So we've scrapped all these things. I didn't know yes, scrappy. And here he is. Now, so we took it out because of the everyday Ghanaian.
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11: Please follow the confusion about these losses, the misrepresentations we have heard in the commentaries made on this matter, and the gap between the IMF's reported loss of 22 billion Ghana cedis, the Bank of Ghana's reported loss of 9.05 billion Ghana cedis, and Gold Board's reported surplus of 5.45 billion Ghana cedis. We support the call for a full parliamentary inquiry, and we note that the Speaker of Parliament has already admitted the motion for one. So in conclusion, ladies and gentlemen, we want to be clear about what we are and are not saying. We are saying something that should worry Ghanaians just as much. 22 billion Ghana cedis of the country's money was lost through a system that was approved, but only partly disclosed across two different sets of accounts and never fully explained by anyone to the people of Ghana. And this explanation didn't come from Bank of Ghana. It didn't come from the Ministry of Finance. It didn't come from Gold Board. It didn't come from the Auditor General. It didn't come from SIDA, which yesterday churned out data showing that SOEs are making huge profits. It didn't come from them.
12: Dr. Mohammed Amin Adam nkane so afa no hwesika sɛm so wɔno akɔ no amra hyɛbadwafia badwaku wɔ hwesika sɛm totoe so gyina mu madom kuma no ɛne ne ɛna wo teye no na ɔkasa no ana no ɛyɛ sɛ ɛsi no ana 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
14: that the visitors has come to stay. We are all witnesses of the fact that both parties, MPP and NDC, claimed ownership of the free SHS in the run-up to 2024 general elections. But there is only one truth about this. The free SHS policy was launched in 2017, and we know which party was in power then. You also recall that during the campaigning in 2008, 2012, and 2016 elections, the New Patriotic Party kept promising free SHS, whereas other parties, including the NDC, kept doubting its feasibility. To the extent that they, NDC, campaigned against it. In fact, some of the NDC sympathizers organized a demonstration against it. Today, it is refreshing to know that all political parties, including NDC, are rallying around the flag of free SHS.
4: And one waka no ownership ho nsabia we se me na me de bae we se nya me na me de bae ntini nyina mo no doctor owusu sa akwadi ati atudwa se we do hen krata mu didi a 2008 2017 yes shas ya de na MVP 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ye pa ya just a classroom blocks no eswa ehu behia sa ba bia ba wadi bi ebeka ho.
14: The free SHS policy is not perfect, as you may be aware. It has its own challenges, such as congestion. Having a congested classroom, I know my teachers are here, having a congested classroom is not the best. But it's far better than having the people denied of education because of lack of access to finance. Let's then find a way to deal with the challenges and improve it. Do not throw away the baby with the dirty water. Once again, we are grateful to have you here in our midst to
4: ani ya boye ma wei executive director wada center for policy scrutiny Dr. Owusu Sakwadie
15: aha aya dom 106.3 fm shira 104.5 affiliate oha ani adionu enso facebook ni youtube ye oho e woni entra ho den anche ye beba wuram wadwe nchira ye de bema wo na wote krure brawre ni krawre nwoma so 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

0: 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What if it's a memory? 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
1: I wish you also speak directly to the young people of Gonjana and Havana. We are increasingly concerned about the abuse of staff and other harmful substances among such as our. This is a serious threat to our future. That abuse can destroy a young person's health, family, also contribute to crime and violence in our community.
0: Krankachawura say Dubakari wano any kasama for Makin overlord Emma Gonja Kingdom. 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
7: 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That's one ma the right agency na and one co no man show man cut us no go sala. O people to look on Sabotome, yeah, the map for saying yes, you say you're doing more, or people would be gonna say a lot of me. It's in the panel, yes, I know what to say the growth, yeah, crazy what to say panel. Near boom could do say a mark of fear and panic to that community. The sun is only inside the Ukoto Gradin yet. I didn't know who could prove one man the right to again and one co. Then could come on, I can say, near this person in Ukumian Cataso. And I say, seven years, you know. It's in your Ukoto Guanya, and almost a mock of Abano, so the Benamakas of my general, and so I can tell you. I didn't hear a contraction, a banana who took a good book of Abania, look of our Bible, says I could talk, I'm a man for market.
6: Hey, asem ni mu adin ti mi ya be ma fenten frem. 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
7: 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Africa, what do you have to say? 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
0: 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I was wrong. I bet I miss. I say, hey, Jaya Shamano Hunyono, Jarman Hunyono. Isaac Bio was a Monday morning, says you Zaragoza and Medifra by Spain, and a Shrimpon was a Michiamu, Cremu, Tronimu, de Fro Virginia, Hona Medi Efri Eba. It was Obirunia Kuzia. Hey, Yamua Kansas, you
6: know,
0: from Virginia, America.
6: Wow. I feel the Matias, eh, whoa, baby, I want to imagine a call.
0: Kafra, I was my mamma, Menam for no way for the Nako Sanho. When you are pie, I said, Adam Cassia, papa, when so a free Mary say, or see, you bring me, mamma. Michel will free UK, my mamma, bye bye, with your mamma MPB.
6: Yes, yeah, man, Baba.
0: Hey, was it? Mr. Nominee, how are you? Congratulations. Take care of yourself, okay?
6: Okay.
0: Bye-bye.
6: No, I don't know what
0: you need to Emmanuel Kosam, was it NDC of mine? Well, you help the Mayan. Official Abraham, was it Ghana, dear? Just say, Nippa, you want me to say, I generally see you. And why I got 12 goals, so call you say, Abba, Emmanuel Fondo, was it MPP, dear? Sune. Isaac Asase, wase mamu hao Liberia, ena meshe mu, mkosu wa mojumano. Na Facebook, ako?
6: Fatuwa suwa ho.
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0: 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Thomas Watson. 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
6: What to make a bumper?
0: 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Was Mahama is a whole. 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
0: on the chief. Set a jiri. Wase a demo yopo. 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
8: Current account. 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Obada achi account. Christmas account. 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
9: As I'm full of business with you, be one.
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7: Ni head office ni ewo chansa. 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
1: 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If it's not Abena Rice, please keep me in there. No more.
5: Abena Rice. 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
6: Bema wo junso ni mu pai ebikam eyawo ani moja edi akira ana wotempampan ewo wo junso na chi ensansa gu bema no ho edura ebeboa wo ani amuzupi oba wo bema no wotempampan bone ewo ensuo bi fifiri mu ba etoda emu ekeka wo edura ebeboa wo ani amuzupi ubenya bi ewo pharmacy ni herbal shops nyinaamu.
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24: Yeah, from in Nana McBrown. Many Jimmy Jim Hansawa. 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Sarah and Amin for me, Nasu and Diagrocra. 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A young cassa. 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Let Dana, Papa. Holy mosquito quell. Holy multi purpose insecticide spray. 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From 0302-681582. 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
25: And fun to be a more fans abeka.
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1: Oh, yeah, see, me, who's a big conju.
0: And yeah, so me, what do you mean? I'm
1: China, cast a cat chink conju.
0: Chink conju.
1: This will be an offer.
0: Chink conju. That's a very mea. Oh, thank you.
2: Junjun pack.
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0: Hey,
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0: ceremony. Okay, I'm punching in
1: for one. 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
3: 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Edu me bi ohun. I told that dream, BB, must say, what Bemu Buna, what can you?
0: Yeah,
3: the one who said, yeah, woman, quite yes, and I'm a tear.
0: My very
3: same, yeah, Lucidia. Let's just send it as well.
0: Oh,
3: it's a look what's all more Bemu,
0: Debbie.
3: Be a wee beer. A dear Bacqua, Debbie, I'm a string of young quack.
0: Mhm. Oh, unqua.
3: So, unqua
0: to me, any, you
3: know. No, my fear, my woman, she said. No money, fear, go. No, who's a half crown, my fan, say ye. Two buses, no, what is in ye.
0: Yeah,
3: it's the air cats here, a 40 year for say. Uti wi ese ma wa bamu muda
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4: ni afefo na menka se in life
0: yeah
4: to be victorious you have to be a victim
0: mhm
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4: 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So when your story be behind your success, and yeah, papa.
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2: ah
0: who oba ni ntwa te shock ah e wi ade na de unam
2: ah ye wi ade bo
0: eh wa fa ja na
2: eh me
0: o yire ni de he we be
2: sister
0: we ni di adiza wo yire no no wutimi no
5: ana ne odi atwe de
0: oh what you mean? Huh? Ah, me madam just said what you mean? Like, well, by he said you see what you did my what you mean? Yeah, I'm quite, I mean, too.
2: And how are you be out here? Because I am confusion.
0: Mental one cow.
2: Problem about me in thing.
0: Because I can say, Kaka.
2: But nine boy and a problem see ain't it?
0: Oshé. Oshé. Can you go? There be insane any one day.
1: Oshé, ye old guy. Old guy guy name. Uboja.
0: Uboja. I said maybe says Ofeja.
1: That's right.
0: But when you are.
1: Auntie ask ye. Oba munche when you
0: are. Ofeja. And every year Ofebi I say Obo will lie this hour. Oche glory.
2: Auntie me me. You want to know what me die about?
0: Enti mami hit no na me mfanko.
2: Kaza kasa na ba enti mo nyum. 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
0: Wo mo se o mo enti, enti we ye training.
2: Wane me man nine. Ah, omo ka de mo. At the same time.
0: Akaza kasa ba en ba e de na na mo ko hu.
2: Understand
0: about what?
2: Ana aba enti ko opi ahoma che anopa. Ya nyumbere 9:30.
0: Oh!
2: Ana waba fiye.
0: Ada waya de ajuma?
2: Esa, wasu oton. Later na wakache miso otu mtonsa nyama uwe bisiti.
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0: Unni mlaibi ya.
2: Menina oye.
0: Oh!
2: Mibusa na ube duma tenu. Na, o teacher ube butu achira mwenu.
0: Oh! I know how chicken no chubby say. Sir, these are what these are already a juma. No, I say.
2: Now, I dive you cramp with the eyes and hang upon the catcher. I may say, Unti, Unia would tell about cramp point for my tad, you know, Unsi and Mammy. Or catcher, I may say, Kuranumu, I have been a buyer, and Troy been a bar, Kuranumu, I trust, oh, I roll bar. I was all about an old animal. Maybe I'm confessing a quotation, grandpa, the audience, the catcher, and say, it be a quotation, sir.
0: Quran mu.
2: Quran no e gana e wo omo family mu de. But enye the amount for can kan.
0: Okay. 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Ezi Quran mu na de no get chair no. And I'll try and say, no. And I yes, sir. I just say, nah, yes, sir. Young boy.
2: You know, no, Caracas are buying table, no, me, and me, and yet, zeros be an and peers on the cockotation. It would do a janura no honor. Me, peer and bell or coat that they're getting, and a moose or echo. And I'm a local that they're getting, that they're getting also. Well, no one so catch it and say, I am a bag, scattered you on the bag, move from Dumba. It is a mean piece at time now, Cotta Jania. I'm almost a hole in
0: the room. I'm a while for the Anna Drew, Pierre Cotabon, Tiadri and his hiding. You're not the animal V. No, you're not the animal V.
2: To me, if he's a warrior, me did the politician bag.
0: Oh! All right, for how many years, Inni?
2: I'm a warrior, 2010.
0: 2010? 16 years, Inni? Who did this throw a policy bag? No, from who did the policy bag? Oh, it just a form on his way. But from who did the policy bag? So, what you say, my boobe? A form did you did fear, and how did you want to?
2: Hello, when did you want to?
0: And you didn't fear, sir. Not than any astronomer, one of our carbon.
2: Just say,
0: yeah.
2: Me na me to control no be my
0: okay
2: eh yeah friend is say me pie na wo ye kono na wo friend ne papa ne bra to me kono ana ne senior brother friend me e wo rings no so na o ka chere me say me na ba ne dia o sere me a me nyawo trade e 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
0: 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Oh,
2: I feel me buy eh Papa, we papa, my father, you were home.
0: Oh, father,
2: yeah, papa said,
0: what's your name?
2: Marcy,
0: yeah,
2: you drew on my word, oh, dick, and you give me a say. Kakara getting, Kakara.
0: Oh, say,
2: I say, the banu getting,
0: Debbie, I can't wear a house and
2: Kakara getting now.
0: Me, but where was I? What was I?
2: She gave me the family.
0: And I make her, I say,
1: so mubu getting.
0: Okay, catch was.
2: Shigi, be the family.
0: Yeah.
2: Be the family.
1: Also,
2: Kakara.
1: Bugetti, no, man, a bit me about. Man,
2: oh, so you're
0: not but say, oh,
2: Minio Bussia. Minio Bussia.
0: And Tremu, Mr. Kahazan, and what way what's it? I can't come to the lady, Mam, cry, uncle. Watch on me too. Ninja, now, would you?
2: Maybe a wujina, wujina, wano wujina, no honu mwa, no misa valanda, mapeja na kakirabisi.
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0: 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Oh, adiza, hey.
2: Surprise.
0: Me ba Are you feeling all right?
6: Yeah, yeah,
0: feel. 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
1: So, the man, I'm ready.
2: What the mammy, I said, minister, mean your man, I said, mean your mammy. 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
1: Now, I did say, Bemay was say, or Moacoma, or no, or you say, and I whoop a park where I did drop by Woodyan of the Mosica, and I was at now, who money did win him all. A day. 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Bemma won't more, Brabum. Fun as of fun, one, you need up to family planning,
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1: 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Huh? 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
1: 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Question to answer. 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
1: 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What I say?
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2: o wo kwa 14
1: years you know what saying you know what saying
2: wo kwa 10
1: 10 years mo wo saying
2: 4
1: na third born wo saying
2: third born after no course 7 years.
1: Last one was in
2: 5 years.
1: 5 years. Got that 4 days, eh, man. Mka, four something then kill you.
0: Ma, me, my juman I say. I just have me, I just call me, my own, Burumesu. My juman I say.
1: Okay, ain't it a bassati? A bassa?
0: Me, catch your own moons or mutter, me said, Daddy, be quite beer, me first one.
2: Wouldn't I catch your moons or move on quantin and a wunchia? Wouldn't I come up here? Ma, one point you have to say, if I'm going to, who threaten me? Who hear me say?
1: Baby, anyway, be sure kittens and Winyakra Kobokrono, Wabra and Amrobes, Abba Nipper, Deep Bonny Baby. No social welfare, a friend is a
2: community.
1: Yeah, a friend is a
3: department.
1: Ah, Lama Bessel, Chenter, Kunyakra Kobokrono, Fabra. 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
0: Me, me catch a man is a scanner, dear. 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
1: you shall die now with my hand. I'm rooms of my 12. 81 was for me 4 points something. Shawa, woman, who caught the animal must sebby fetch me for being plain.
0: No whisker, even 1,000. 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
1: me tell bet you. It's a juman, I say. 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
0: 4.8
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1: Adiza, ma de na un person
2: be se. Ma be ni ni.
0: Akola we ti
2: 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Ni ma ne ba wo ye wo fi o no. Nkola ni ba no mu be ka.
1: O ye den.
0: Den am e.
2: Woni that oni na dan fofo o mu ti dem o no mu shi. And see, get one on. I am, was see, ma, Dana said, I mean, him crown, Camaco, Unco, Adia, ma, but you look what I say won't go up you because
1: Nazi, I'm very much. Tashi, so, Tashi, come again. Right, did I say? Now, Ramatu, Nanka Zokja Nanka Gia, I can't be here once, and I'm a house under your house. I was a soldier. Ah, they say I can't be firm. Pacho, over Benny. And they chat to our corner away, and I mean, last 2 weeks. Walk on the walk on so was Shedda.
4: The last 3 weeks now, you call. Last 4 weeks now, you call on. Now I said, what alcohol? What no alcohol? Now, or kasa I said.
1: The oil, you know.
4: Ah, no kasa no oka.
1: Then I know oka.
4: I say, onu die. That mami worry no. O worry me mami 18 years.
1: Oh.
4: No mami mami o 18 years no worry no. And I was say, tam now, omu friend kacha ni say me mami a worry no. And I was shocked.
1: Oh. Miri dade samba wa me. 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
1: Adiza. 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
2: Nuru,
4: Wakasama, say, Obika Casa, Sassam, Waka Tremia, Musicia.
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4: Obian can't,
1: 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Won't you be chanting to the or no crow, I do want that as a pass a time, Mamma, my boy, and
0: Mabusa was at Oma, no, I have an arm, my cow, one more, watch another.
4: Ah, Waka,
0: me,
1: Okasay,
4: was say. Me man was Satan.
1: Me and the ganja was in his ekomwa.
2: Jarabasa.
1: Yeah. Naya bingi.
2: And
1: never be a Jesus. Never be a number.
2: Atia faso ya gate na shiu.
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8: 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Opea, you see a uhunu baby there in the auto. But. And then I didn't pay my own way, penny. But I'm not a smile, catch him, sir. What was I going to say? Now, some soon to move about what I am, move a book at someone in and with your mother, my nothing will be a money.
7: Oh,
8: a lie. Honor, Mr. Teddy, my smile will book what I cast my chair. See, that time an enemy, yea, Jumana, or no Libya. Nina, me tell me to know.
10: na mo mali mo bobo mo ni je enti ni ne ne wo mu chicha de fro no
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1: ma wa hu be ma
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1: What's the what's it can? I don't know.
10: One deny or man deny. I have
1: no baba deny. Me, another fella. Who can say? You be say who can say?
9: Me.
10: What, madam?
9: Then on bubu.
10: Madam, what do you mean, sir? Me, I know man is small. Oh,
1: well. Me, man, you know. Me be sir.
9: Yeah.
10: Son,
1: ma. Nuru,
10: oh, how do we catch him?
1: Power see, Acho.
10: What catch him? Say, fuck me, sir, mama. What see? One pay me ban, one pay no quarter, no quarter no view. Me, oh, me, me, Tony, me.
9: I need a washer.
10: Nuru
9: wa fro kura wa su wa fro
1: we din dey say
9: wa su wa fro
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1: Where is he? Yeni ano monkremu fu.
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11: that's right
6: doctor friend pon
11: that's right
6: o se so tro to bia ye tru ma homa ni so tro
11: doctor o ye course be
6: ah
11: bisa no course ye
6: me nim course ye ba o se ne sa
11: ye wo a course bebere wo course ye course mu nyen sa ye wo biology eschatology
6: okay
11: and ye wo science eschatology
6: okay
11: and ye wo environmental eschatology me ma su ya ne nyen sa ina e bia wo su ya environmental
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11: environmental biology course
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6: Mr. Wey,
11: that will be your
6: doctor. As a doctor, no, and in some bebre, and eh.
11: Chocho kutadie bi afene die fermenter e wo body ni man kamba
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12: okay te mane glad
6: glad na ya na mo friend say efe
12: okay
6: otima say
12: yo mr abnamo baby, I'll bet you any of you home now. What now? Well, hack some mixture and then a capsules. Also, time for
6: getting a idea. A ya pass and I'm out, but I know when you're sick and I when you're also. Nahima, me come through and come to a break.
12: Yeah,
6: what means to a break? Osa ya nipa, osa ya buabia,
12: okay.
6: Wasa ya humbia, we are crossing him.
12: Osa boy, no, so to say.
6: Osa boyfriend, or aye, who aye, entapedia.
12: Entapedia.
6: Yeah, yeah.
12: Na helicobata
6: parario. Helicobata parario.
12: Okay.
6: A degree osa.
12: Okay.
6: And we're two obeku.
12: Yo, Mr. Axa, Mr. And then the capsules. Udu, baby. Pharmacies and get you one. And you can see any name. Ubenye B. Freya in was 0546-189405. And a 0203-822-855. Last show. And they come morning in a diamay.
6: Me patron son consultant here. Saka saka. Abu abone. Me patron. Obia. Owa kitchen. Ana bedroom. Na especially. Obi tu abo fie fie ura. Fala show shiano.
12: Okay.
6: Because of the son so yade. Eba. Obia wa tu abo fie bi ano. Channel. Ayi.
12: Last show.
6: What your farmer get?
12: What's
6: the name of a demo who turn us out painting them on Ima, the Ebony, and soon out the fra painting.
12: Yeah.
6: Fala show goom.
12: Okay.
6: Dano, yeah, doctor, you call meeting and watch it. What did I show goom now the painted down? Who am
12: I? I'm
6: going to pass
12: it. Oh,
6: I want to cramp on that. I want to me for
12: my God. Bana Girl Limited, was it just baby? It be a whole phrase 0246-519012. Lillian seasoning powder, mo baby, Adriana, come on.
6: I'm catching us for baby. I said, Pedro, I know I'm off and a chair with you. I know. Adriana, so they are to tell me your wallet as a coalio or ban and sanobo. And a man, I'm going to have a coward. I didn't know why he said, Tetano. And crying the master, but no, you problem cry to me so. Into a bad, there's so much. I'm here there. What do I say? Unya Lilia, Ibia, Yawa, Amodi, Yawa, Cocodi, and Yawa, and then Chinamdi, Yawa, the Edigo Supagetti, so. A dawson, and two codoma,
12: baby,
6: what take a mutual to a more quamagato? Transoven a
12: Lilian seasoning powder 0244-406192-0598-91050-0249-712246. 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up so yaki quite a beauty licious, or be my IFA pa, Kumase, SG Mortgage 2, Sansuna Maxima, opposite old Maxima Hotel, Ubehun Wahonombra, na eja won't see you, ma. And your fair number no 0508-1483-780243-006711. Abion Collections and why you say was a mean kobo kung fu fighting. I mean colors no a very soothing. What you say for all occasions. Obama why who so per se who ye fair for every occasion a Abion Collection. Me pacho at a semansu station wa ubehu Abion ewo honom. 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
2: 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6004 7002 7002 7002 7002 7002 7002 7002 7002 7002 7002 7002 7002 7002 7002 7002 7002 7002 7002 7002 7002 7002 7002 7002 7002 7002 7002 7002 7002 7002 7002 7002 7002 7002 7002 7002 7002 7002 7002 7002 7002 7002 7002 7002 7002 7002 7002 7002 7002 7002 7002 7002 7002 7002 7002 7002 7002 7002 7002 7002 7002 7002 7002 7002 7002 7002 7002 7002 7002 7002 7002 7002 7002 7002 7002 7002 7002 7002 7002 7002 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
2: 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880 880 880 880 880 880 880 880 880 880 880 880 880 880 880 880 880 880 880 880 880 880 880 880 880 880 880 880 880 880 880 880 880 880 880 880 880 880 880 880 880 880 880 880 880 880 880 880 880 880 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
5: 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One will be next. One hour can say a brand new Niana Mokotia, while the Edemano, while one in a now, only in Yaya, which is our in Babu. Next, about Panama, with three more Ponada, say, Ababa, one and then watching in Anna Brant and say, or Qua or Bana Juno. So we said, one of the tickets this year, one of the town of Mokumia, a brand Tennessee, one of the idea with Jana and Hano, one find the Banya Day, Emano, and your bar and the Becca Tennessee say, e 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
8: hello
1: What's
8: your baby of Refi? What's your baby of Refi? What's your baby of Refi? Come to
1: you. What's your baby of Refi?
8: Hello?
1: What's
8: your baby of Refi? What's your baby of Refi? Come to you. Your friend say, where man are you? Where are you? Where are you? Where are you? Where are you? Where are you? Where are you? Me find say what in cha baba na nyebi atem bi the troubles baba nti ka me kwankɛ uma no onfa nkola ma tata na bi a baba ho fɔ akwa akwa wa nti ɔno kwa mpo oba na ka baba na bufu otu me face kan fa wa de baba na ɔso be di baba na bufu nti ɔmo de na fa nkola na ma baba na mo hwɛ na ade na ɔno so oba no no ho ntɔ no because ɔno na ɔwo no
1: 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My main family is also my uncle. Hello?
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1: And I came on, and you're coming. Right, made us a part lady.
11: I mean, tell one was an inquiry. Mamma, for your Kakra make our semi moon saying you have been money or banning an army, foot on the moment. If I can say, wouldn't a man, so be a cake and walk of funds as a husband and as a wife. I was so was shame you may be. Answer, now why is I your man? Two. I'm a friend of him, or parents name you know, will write over their children because a woman in a day, I'm a friend of us as he so. And it's yet to mean, Cassabi, a sebi, or Barn on Quanio, ran on shore, because Bemano, Sebio, Sebio, was she, and Anna Jim, sometimes the Anna, and you may be shed uncle, who ran a Cassamoa, or you'll be a Sebo on your sin, or your sin, but because of Tibiano woman, sign your money, the woman definitely, and my own your baby, Sisso. 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
12: debi oh you nice boy oh wo se ne ba no kra se no
1: wo ye na se no
12: uhu na obi nche wo se design pase se ye do company fo enim na wo se wo je wo ma what are they call out informa because why we are say nkola ne ye mu die mu ne o ma setra pa ene ye wiwe o what you say it is wo ma say nkola we say o mo papa no a o say oni girl oni yire what na be no dey na ma nkola ne di
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12: o ntse se ti no ma bi ase yesa esu nko papa na gu esu agu nsu nko ye no
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1: okay but we will just make justice to it e be me baati che me tuma me whatsapp ne na e de ase ma
13: e pa che o re bi e go me obesu 13,256
1: 13,276
13: 2017 GCB okay the last station oh okay no 2014 yeah branch iska kama se 2015 was sent by what they may yes any mammy to a background will be scanners a door swan was a baby a medan with a hotel with the coha minim near bed to me and I do mission and I'm your operations manager
1: okay
13: to mama the baby first see a mammy and I'm actually my bank branch managers go in pebble to be na in fancy na mention so be the manager more said a mini oba munyin is a command 2016 was sent by to 2016 and then na my break na me ba voluntary retirement the 2017 February me one of them say mama season na draw to me ba wa na me so PSC say say dem ba fi o ma me ma break me so che kru mu na me si 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
1: 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I want something more, but the brain couldn't permit us. The China no yes chassis, I know. 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
1: Is it? And you
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1: o se school o pese o se se school no
0: I just same like that
1: yeah
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1: o te na wo ka de
0: 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I don't know, my bitches are. What am I say? Now, what we are said, do I see at him? Naima, sure. And Colano, me, to me, and Colano school no more, no more.
1: Sure,
0: or Baba Bajin Colana, or Baba Jim Colana, Kojo Musubunani. Obey you, Colano. Not your mock, a better baby of a cassafe, now one day, says you're not to a sinner, you must say. In Tisano, in Colonel School now, says son, where you must say, and then out of your uncle.
1: Be a horn, no sicker, sir.
0: Dabby! Yari as ye in Colonel Dati, yanti. Sir, ye, yes, it will be, never be. Ye, 3 years in England right now, no. I can come back the walk, or what the man called, and Yemizan, says seven produce, said you may not obey your uncle. Tinny
1: Crocker,
0: huh? And Colonel Cormuscuno. 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
1: ayi ke wonye man
0: a week na bia o na week 4 million eya
2: e de
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1: se
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0: ye mpe nkola no safety school no
1: am
0: safety safety that is the fundamental of semiotology o ti ma se that is fundamental semiotology
1: now so de
0: safety
1: Safety.
0: That's right. What you must say, but you, Oma Wahani no bianua, the grammar bone, Wabobi,
1: yeah,
0: but you can't say a camp profua,
1: yeah,
0: but what you must say, yeah, yeah, man colano, Omono, and we,
1: yeah,
0: yeah, yeah, yeah, Omoa Nancy Samuel say, Obanwa Walio, Song Walio, Beman Soba Walla Song Walla Mementi and Kame, Nemum Colano, that in
1: tea.
0: Let's protect the child,
1: yeah, the child
0: first. Yeah, uti ase unti ase o maka.
1: Order in court.
0: Yeah, my lord.
1: For an safety.
0: That's right.
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2: Yeah, Binash.
1: Oh. 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And now I did buy but it didn't tell me some man I'm see way. Eh mi amini abema. Free to say to. Benena branka sa.
2: Silver FM.
1: Yes. Ne yede kura to nyum.
2: Yes.
1: Yes.
2: Osoro ba beti.
1: Yes. Happy birthday to you. 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Yeah, Unity and All Thanksgiving na Fibia no. Ye we organizers awomubu adoma no di wo no mu badge media na se. Ye from thank you Jesus for and I say Unity and All Thanksgiving organizers. 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

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Nabi Pia etemi akoye at your mom. Me say H and H brands. Womo dear. Womo banano yao nan so almost say edican for what he has here. Eh, almost say edican for me come for the amount san say and ya gare no kwa wunim na kivo gario se and yoma be a bay ni wotias and ya garin kwa some yeah. 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kapa na corporate mitosi yeah, but more than a from one home, a true phrase. So 0322 1190877. CCI now also called you, dear. Now, Ebusia and Chenfana Bibia and to me and Koye. Let us form our problem, Yonko, and I make them for the amount every day. But more than a couple of minutes, what's the order for? And I make a somewhat because I said, it's a concrete. What do you say? Anything I make them for the amount of people, Neto, no more someone yet. So let us for more that's what should I have above for but so Yamu Kuku San also, and not the one now, and the Kofa Yamabo, but you want to be and so me a channel. Eh, would the letters from so would that, would that, would that, or see a ticket in a quote, and it's a copy of it, say, see, eh, Nadia and to me, and you come on, who don't see the idea of the nation. What's up to the idea? Promise to see I want to go to 0302231155, the next over from 0320293. Thank you.

0: Now we so call you with this year. 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Crojan, I say, ya dear to me, dear, dear to my beer, a cock crojan, a woman, go pebby tossy, see, I mean, okay, say, now dear, ma, a yenica, who toss and so where, a boy, and say, Miss Omo Makuma 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
2: 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A boy sing home by a free mawa, a boy sing to crow, a sea, a sea, and yellow munka. 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
1: media magic kel chuckle toothpaste up to me. Missing on a piano, two amico dam, and my missing a pita. Confidence level, cross so it's been a madam seated to me, Nelly.
2: And can you know a mere mammy in the BDA to 3 years? No, I say, I be BMO, BDA, what kel chuckle toothpaste, mono, and my senior pita. Mana morning, Mr. Yin Kabia, no one knew me is from, and you see more monum coffee, wine, any tobacco, a camel sessional, a bama more, Kel chuckle toothpaste, Sankofa, ENG,
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12: Oh, fear passo, oh, fear passo. 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

0: question is, climate change is the greatest threat. 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
1: 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The Battle of Brilliant Ideas is back. And Rantewa ni Mabawa wabini ye fra Santemamu, Senior High School Ahuduwa mu besia, abobo nse mwa puwarisa, ajia chinye mu do edi ajia baso bodye. And kodabe ka umutira bo mwa june samwa kasaku kodroso. 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
5: Charlie, thanks, bro. Thanks,
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4: Malaria really knocked you down, eh?
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4: Hey.
5: Fever, headache, vomiting, hey. Loss of appetite. I couldn't even eat my usual fufu.
4: You and fufu.
5: How we go do
4: it? 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
5: 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And thanks to Malatu, I kicked out malaria one time.
4: Sharp. Anyway, yeah. Sorry to ruin your excitement, but your boss asked of you.
5: Okay.
4: She says she has plenty work for you.
5: No problem, Charlie. Strength day.
4: You see, oh,
6: yeah. 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If symptoms persist after 3 days, consult your doctor. Malatu is manufactured and distributed by Ernest Chemist Limited. This advertisement has been vetted and approved by the FDA.
7: 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Otra will swan and nissa will say cana MC so and sa canoa today. 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

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A customer, do your son, your coy, a doom 106.3 FM. And check with your few coins in common, bro. 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

0: Avil Poku Arikambu Uwa Sofulae New Transport Terminal Uwa Sofulae Haya Eni Abre Pao Eni Agro Yembedi Agro Zone Antuntumu Police Naba Antimunya Re
1: Mosquito spray in the coin near grow. Say, they say, friend repellent in America home. 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
0: Now, hope out. What is spray them watch us? 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And the Bumodia, Modia, so the co bank, you happen to App Store and Play Store. I commend you, see, can't get a damn. 419 I'm afraid no man more. So I say, young girl, for a pin for a code for a brother. 0800-003-325. 0800-888-325. Pen Africa, man. 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What are you? The phone for morning chair 0207. And I'm for 0277 45 42 88. And I 0244 94 65 10 5. Well, baby, they wish it be a semi-yapa. 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

0: FM Corporate Games. And now you start to warm up. No? The general manager James Kwesi Aguilar against David Akwete, the morning show host. The general manager we need David Akwete. So bet him 50 plus. I'm rooting at David Akwete's story journey. And the general manager was still pushing. I'm going to order in change. When you use change. SNC started training. We love FM. Nipa miyama ni bo boxing pa ilu. Love FM corporate games in the past of the nene. We are waiting for our organizations, the companies, the corporate, the hospitals, the telescoms, the arts, the designers. Machobra. Many members, football, volleyball, basketball, table tennis, athletics, sack race, handball, lime and spoon. Very exciting, but one the Benji trophies, one the before bragging white, you know. I love them corporate games, and you know, it's a bust for life in the region of the Royal Ashanti region. Upamun Church, I'm be a Frederick. I was 0245-594425. 0245-594425. Always bringing closer to the action there. Yes. Any enemy fit to your fright or the any animal? Any cooking or a beer car fright or home? I'm a cotton fright or brave, and I have a penny in him. I do powder a decan, not a bottle of a cool, you see, every nassan. The fright or such a thing so I become. Home defense is by a bachelor and cotton. And friend good bottle be in your original fright or bottle now. Any enemy say hygienic. Tom Fangun so bottom be a new problem. Yeah, at the bottom, as a whole fellow gas. About fellow my moon, about to half over to flow. Modia, both road, not a bachiana, Rob Bansana, Kalawalana, and I see Jalovia. What near a fight or such a thing? A pomodin here, you deserve a life goodness, eh? And a boy. A sacred mile ready now on the 12th September 2026. Yes, Universal Universe Importation Ghana. I bought sacrum and kind of yeah, we're back up. I've been the Church of Pentecost Central Assembly. No, I'm fed Dakuma and Gaza. Could you to your street? I bought sacrum and chain here. And Cochina be on Coton Taddy and Coton Nemebia. 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And a 0595-549232. Have to be part of it. 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I'm sure you're paying it for the day, you know. Church, you know what you're for, you know. I'm only a Cindy. Cindy Rice. I'm a Cindy, Cindy Rice, I'm going to Jai Jai. Restaurant near the end shop bar. I'm with you, Diane. Munkwan, other baby, Diane. Yadi, I check the spices now, bro. I check the spices now. What do you have? Jollof rice. And it's too power, bro. Combine this India, Jai. Yadi, I didn't know the next bagat in the neighbor. Janambia, I point you a giant. Quick. Janambia, Janambia, we have season powder, the Biviano. A cocodiani, a cheddar chicken season powder. We be a toy. 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The restaurant nature bar near Fiena, Chadia Bamamo. 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And a 0244. 831-897. 0244-831-897. Ebi aba connect Dr. Semenkanjo se. Aye wani nkwa de hana esoba. Ebi owa ni problem bia. Onfa na ni chekwa da Dr. Bekacho se. Se lens ni wudi a. Se we ya operation o se ye nye wo bra. Lens ni wa na ya ya se. Mum se ten how. I don't know why if you come on your stroke, hypertension, diabetes, prostate, now I can say, I check your liver and kidneys. I'm one day, oh, ABA back in the limited, Dr. Suwaba Kaswa, and that the last of millennium. The man in Croya Bay Breeze up a pretty school. I just send up here, could be coastal. For a doctor, I was 0531-780551. 0531-780651 and a 0541-565199. 0541-565199. But we're doctor na yadi yawati. I'm manti and kase community bank. 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Account na person be na. 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And now I'm going to sign WhatsApp line. Do you need problem here? 0501-290952. 0501-290952. What do you have? Any genuine partner in the savings interest? I'm going to name 0501-290952. 0501-290952. Kajetia. Okay, we're here. A drama and a table. We're here. We're here. We're when we are wanting any problem, we are. You know, Premier Jewelry, you can your mom call wedding engagement. Your Gia Wario, your DHO, your Kohebio, a batch of wedding rings and engagement rings. Get no man to cry there. We share a ring now, our young. And said, Debbie Bones had the punish of Bano, which is only a draw. And pop, and pop. They are very nice, man. Your necklace ring, any bracelet in here, earrings in here. Accra, I just gone on first floor. Golden building down, Puma filling station, I just gone on. A Hojo, Robert and Sons down on Hojo Main Road. Monday to Friday, 9 to 5 p.m., Saturday, 10 to 5. Press 0207-443500. 0207-443500. And a 0546140326. And you mind you know what? Intro Bermot in the back on here for the road. Yes, Bermot. Yes, Bermot. I say Mukinapa. Mamoton drinks now. The Mumpe Bermot in a Mumton. See any yet to power. Tim Faso. Yeah, yet to me and him a password room. A bunny pediana crying in a. Madam for pie, I'll say. Well, you're a juma brand or coffee, be a. Once a pie or a jenny, Vermont. Well, born in Kakangaka, when you be a no diaboso. Okay, Simbia, no, Puma, no, no, no, Vermont. Okay, Simban, also no, Vermont, ne. Who will fear where Jimmy Mana? And now, Joe, I'm here, no, Case Indiana. A modia. I saw Philip Vermont, Vermont, no. And Instagram, ne TikTok. Okay, at Beverages GH. Shine your greatness. Any more? Put in those authority. I just don't do any problem here. Yanka say, I was 0544-355-800. 0544-335-800. And I 0544-335-900. Oh, Philly Morts, Nana. Okay, anyway. Kwabne! What about telling a friend, friend, ma? How about to say, Emilie? I'm fuck with me. I didn't come on in bro. Come on, they cut to me, square boy. I make come here and son, I swear, I say, bro. I am viral. What you doing? And the team more appear to appetite and more. Sansan, you only vitamins, but boy, my DJ, I want to be doing. I did. I blood tonic the infant diagra. Tome Busianing in a Dennis Atten drop PS in Akofaba. On nominal San Juan Toa. And Namianu, Panako, doctor. Sasuna rapping or ye yawning in a. If you a 20 din de rapping or a yaw sell sin a yaw ya. Kakanaba Kubia and Kabank, a friend Kakaja. Unam na yaw ya na. I'm a doctor, a physician. I'm a doctor. and go show any care doctor. I was Swami post office and man you on the beach. I'm not near cut. Oh, yeah, depending on go co pass no malaria. No, what you're needing to do for sending in a and I'm a winch mean done by a new cordia. Our branches in the break, Master Swami, Post Office, and Mandy. It was Antibacai, Total Filling Station, Accra, La Paz, and the Assess Bank gave him the Chima Bench Church of Pentecost, Ave Takradi, and Naji Palina Gardens. And number in name is 0245-339-960. 0245-339-960. And it was 0262-206-0262-062-288. He says
1: there.
0: Finest.
1: And you're
0: about to say, opinion is your what? Opinion is yours.
1: Opinion is yours, but life is mine.
0: Okay, into my opinion. I am media, but I won't come in here.
1: Life for me and my brother, dear me.
0: But me met me, I
1: should be a bit my trouble, but I'm not going to be born here.
0: Saturday and no shed
1: bed. I'm sure the bedroom.
0: Reason you are one.
1: Oh, boy, so the reason is a war crying
0: about who? Or opinion is yours.
1: Boys, we are seeing your
0: life is yours.
1: We are seeing one. When the folk club will be a Santa phone on the train, and she would say, dear, you fear you in the silver fee.
0: Okay.
1: So,
0: Timmy met me at my game.
1: A baba say, be out, boys, an idea be you being chess. Say, I don't know what you say, I know what you say, but I know what much to what you want. But a brabona may bomb me, dear me, bomb a brabonaco. Tabraboni, me, I
0: know. Was all chess, a brabona, but met me at my
1: game. I went to be no room.
0: Then as I'm me. And as I mentioned, my game, Sabby.
1: But never told the gun of four people behind the way to Queen is say, I say, I have one. Ah, we go both.
0: Okay,
1: see,
0: who's saying my wine? Tina, say,
1: because this people are quite this guy, we know, call a Libya, who are Ghana for deciding to fill a league, but my scandal would have been with you, German.
0: Like Ilgan is kind of as an uncle.
1: And do that be a crab with you. Ain't you know, opinion on your
0: come as
1: empire. Opinions is yours, but the life is yours, the life is mine.
0: So be say be me and two for na.
1: What say? Oh, so be tibet to be for that. But I had to tell about it. So me on the babu am here the all can babu am be fa.
0: Emwa.
1: Yeah, be no be me. Okay. Emwa me.
0: Okay. No name me ka say man emwa da.
1: Oh, bebre.
0: E bi su no kai amwa.
1: Bebre. E bi so am fa.
0: Eh, wow, life.
1: Do me, I'm in life.
0: Okay.
1: Do me, penalize some day.
0: See, I tell you, but she be a de umbia.
1: I see, they be a bit of a fro.
0: Problem, you're dying.
1: Problem, you're any what, boys, but baby, I said, we pay his car. See, said, we are bound for you, yeah. Football transfer, any red transfer, we are great.
0: See, I want to know, Nipaniska dawa, dama.
1: Emudia.
0: Who?
1: Say, Nipanis.
0: Sikadawa.
1: Sister, is Kano. Say, just give me an escape.
0: Oh, Siska, the only part of the case is about Kobe.
1: Siska, the only part of the case is about Kobe. Siska, the only part of the case is about Kobe. Ah! $10 million and that's what I'm doing.
0: No, I'm not on camera.
1: I'm not on camera. I'm not on
0: and you ever any person you sit
1: here? Who did you put it here?
0: It's a bit scared. Did you order?
1: Christia, we're talking about your corner. Say, aha.
0: I'm going to go down and scatter. I'm a first car.
2: I'm first car.
1: I'm going to go down and scatter. Or name Mr. Despite, I'm quite in the media. Ah, I'm sorry, I'm not sure. I'm not
0: sure. I'm not sure. I'm not sure. I'm
1: not
0: sure. I'm not sure. Opinion is yours.
1: Opinion is yours, but life is mine.
0: So, fear comes in common. I said, why do you know?
1: Yeah, boys, I told you that be a need the public KBNS would be a children's petty, so be a mistake.
0: Okay.
1: Would you pay me be so
0: opinion e me
1: because
0: opinion dey make match
1: e to the bia wo nu ya wo yiri kra ne ne ti fi to do yasem bi obaka ne so fa
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0: okay, mommy, for happy birthday in Rim. Happy birthday in Koma, me Angasa. Happy birthday in Koma. Rafael Jojo and Shaba Asma. Our Pentecostal Petty Scrap Report, and they are order. Bumpy so Yanko Pomo, and what the Yans and in him, dear. I'm fat at Jim Pamon, not boy Bussianing. We are brand Tabia. No first time, boy, dear. If you want to sell mommy and our uncle, Mr. James Kwesiaga, Jimmy, the general manager of Insha Love FM. So happy birthday, Rafa. Jojo Inshab Asma. Did he am the pa? Shab Asma. Happy birthday. Enjoy your day and keep shining. I'm in for happy birthday, my Reverend Emmanuel Dad Doom Jr. And I am Reverend Emmanuel Dadum Jr., the founder and the pastor of God Wisdom Chapel. God Word is Wisdom Chapel International. Tonsu Eslai. Happy birthday to you. He's also a singer, a gospel singer, a businessman, a motivation speaker, and a father. Happy birthday. Adumbi. And the account don't want to say, maybe the Jimmy Ray, who are watching? Better there with me on a Wednesday edition. Asalamu alaikum, bye bye.
2: Any chance, say, Papa, as me, my near be any home. You know, my near Daniel Bissuda, San Sigma Hotte. Mr. Infinia Edjuno, and you did my water on chance, and say, who goes who grabra. The Necradia had a 10% discount as out to show at the amount. And TBO to be a 200 to move to every swam, my own pay way. Now, pay the entire year, Taz and as a Utria 900. A moya day with DBS from 0240 a number of men so maybe I'm number now CC a president a betrayal sin and a pa any membre one what or room better come pa president and number one mouse and a papa one madam and yes from one and I say I'm for Jamie
3: Aubrey Yaboa Phantom Film
2: 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Then some Yenfan Somo. Now DBS phone number no, 0240 84 44 44. Yeah, them.

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3: 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Not the dominant boss are into not the no chere wabo to the man. Yes, surprise. But I think the assembly may take immediate protocol measures. One in the paper no assembling Boshakoni now Siama Doctor Nakare. Any doctor Naka said more on Jug, yes, that is number one. Number two, to not in the security, number one, but pop, the police. So, immediately taking an action, immediately, let us say, you and say there, about four deployments, Patrol Team, IGP, so move another team, or whatever. So, I think there, for now, things have been stabilized, for now. And see, you're losing there, you shall see, going to pay.
0: Eti wei eye aban krache pani a wo mpotemwo e na wote ni nkano na posi pani a wo no no wo Winneba Divisional Police Command ACP Ibrahim Opoku e na e hye omanfo ni nyina bose posi fo ye di ombetim bia sa so mbi ba mpotemwo nti etu nkwotwe de etwere
4: kept our police presence and other security agencies enti e wo de obedu osisi ya no hu bi bia se e ye boni And now I said, who sent for a possible Eddie on Juma as a son of dear? Now you're in free hope, you're all that I could sit time, you're Ankasa, you're Mermon, you're the Hussein, or Adipo, or Hassania. It is a serious, you'll be to honor or that honor.
0: We'll be to honor that one now. Kofia J, Ebemia Hunusam, will be that, will be a honor about that. We'll be to me a damn pa, Kofia Mwakabo. Hello, Kofi.
5: Nadre.
0: Hey, Adia Boabo, Anna.
5: Security networks are in charge. Other stakeholders are well involved. So, good in all kinds of consultations. We believe in dialogue. And the number increase. It's unfortunate that the mass media see. We empathize with them. And especially today. Obi obia ifi bia ni mbankasa. May see the young man bra in Yajma, Ninja, the Edin Brand, the Bessel, and he said, it is to maybe your answer for that. Oh, yeah, how there in your name will be Shia and Kofu, country Bassapa will be familiar, yo, papa, Ibasa, now about 14 of them injured. Oh, yeah, yo, and Katanata. But in the mirror, I hope, Shay, Yabe Boshe, Yarofuno, Shay, the to an extent. Try we prena no chere oyes then the best
6: It's not about me putting the law in your hand. You know, it's about self. And mama, great man, I am a man. They know you're not here because you never meet everybody.
7: The 2024 election. Fresh now call for my Ufu Pomadi and Uncle Miniba. Thousand of you so good direction about Swan. And also Ufu Ubumua and Abuni and Lemua, not with the Ugaku, Ufu not here about Ugaku now, but New Miniba, New Miniba, I said good morning to you.
0: Yes, I'm about to back where I say true. No, me names and a nine the Kayos and insist you, Moja Pram and Nahupa, near dear. They didn't let pussy for Kerman. Coffee, I know, swatch or who you was at home's home crook, true and Namono. Well, we'll crown on one said the name in a true. Oh, Nako Fanche, baby, I know, was wash or who ye. Nabibiani Besaba, or any of my coffee, J, and yet in a man about new Winniba. And somewhere across or not, Goma Central, my Sibigani, Kwame Sarah Obey, A plus. Yenu anom as a perfect ni na di nkomo sisi wonya ni 3D mu no wodna kosem atudwa na yentie ne kakra
8: Stormo baby sasasi ya ne dia freelance commission be some say e futu for band omo boundary wahi we never for a go ma for boundary wahi if I just call lands commission and ask them we issue na you can call lands commission and tell them that you want I have sent every document to the interior ministry and told them that according to the lands commission patcho omo mu anwa na chiro bia sasasi be bia
9: Lands Commission, obviously.
8: And I've gone to Lands Commission. I wrote to Lands Commission to give me a comprehensive report on Efutu and Gumwa lands because it is a idea ever cause confusing area. They gave me a comprehensive report. Normally, blue pen markets Efutu land any. I have taken it to the Interior Minister. I've written a petition to the Ministry. The Interior Ministry has written to Ghana Police and asked them to take action because one to me and Makaneshi. Now on for Cape Coast a district police station, embassy, can I see one crime? What are you talking about? And I stated in the letter that these things will cause confusion. I have a copy of the letter. I'll show it to you when I reach when I get to Accra. That this is what is happening in this area. If you don't take action and you are not protecting the people and their property, what do you expect them to do? Isn't it a social contract they have with the government? And the report says that about 300 people. If you are taking the people's property, you go to their farms with cutlasses and guns. Go and attack them. Can't they defend themselves?
9: But Kwame, I don't know. Can you explain to us, sir, young men, if obviously in Chromie and Saname, boy, you know, our whole constituency, what were they going to do? They said, Omo Kwasa, Manfun Infrasa, Sneswan, Asadain, no more Kwaedain.
8: According to the police, Minamini,
9: okay.
8: According to the police,
9: okay.
8: Almost in Kofona by police station, ho. According to the information I had, yes, no more demonstration, that was not there. But, Obi, MPP for a boom for demonstration. But Briom say democracy under attack with a
9: BB. Under attack, yes, that's true.
8: But Briom for demonstration will be who, yeah?
9: No.
8: When we perform the police for credit, it will be who, yeah?
9: No.
8: What are we talking about?
0: Eti wei aye mrasibia ni ujina mwuma wamanfu ugumuwa sentra. 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
13: made that a major focus of my tenure as a minister. I have a very simplistic view of the Martin environment. I went round this morning to see what infrastructure we have and how we are organized. I believe that it is a very simple organizational issue. How the waste is organized at home, that's an organizational issue. How the waste bin is organized in front of the house is an organizational issue. And how the collectors of the waste bin are organized to collect it efficiently is an organizational issue. Where they go and then sort out the waste is an organizational issue. And then how they transport the waste to the landfill is an organizational issue. And how you organize the landfill itself is an organization. So first and foremost, it is largely organizational.
0: Eti onumanya for mahama yarega ena ote se wode nsamutudwa no wie no se de odi akire osua de odi kana ntie ba ho ne die mu a wode yemfa yento ho yo ho ntoto abrofo no kura bibirima no se o ma bi ti se Rwanda se wode ani mu kan tie de ne yensua kwa mafa so ama mu kuro mu atie na yeso enye de sa.
13: I hear people every day say go to Rwanda, Rwanda is so beautiful. I mean, how could Rwanda be the example for a country like Ghana? How can Rwanda be the example for a country like Ghana? So we must reverse that. And I believe that it won't take too much effort to reverse it. We just have to agree among ourselves that we should reverse it. And I also believe in putting in place systems that should work. Even if we are using the private sector, it needs to be structured so well that it is actually working. And that again, we need the ideas of the church. The church, beyond just being a religious body, has a very high caliber of human resource who understand these issues very well.
0: Enti olumanyam for mahama yarega onne so afo hwe nkrunkrun amamu nkrase mpuntu ahonedie suma hodo mu ensensem na afi ahenie ehonsem
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14: I have mentioned in other places that the Christians in Ghana are willing to support the building of the National Cathedral, as you rightly pointed out. And we also know of international organizations and donor partners who are willing to support

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1: 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How the waste is organized at home, that's an organizational issue. How the waste bin is organized in front of the house, it's an organizational issue. And how the collectors of the waste bin are organized to collect it efficiently, it's an organizational issue. Where they go and then sort out the waste is an organizational issue. And then how they transport the waste to the landfill is an organization issue. And how you organize the landfill itself is an organization. So first and foremost, it is largely organizational.
0: Eti onumanya for Mahama Yarega and out is wadin some to Janu no say. Do the solution you can't ba on the DM or the fine to you want to trouble for no bibriman say, or maybe to say Rwanda say, well dear Mukai, tell any shia kwa mafaso, I'm mukru mwatye, na yes we yes sir.
1: Clean? I hear people every day say go to Rwanda, Rwanda is so beautiful. Mm. I mean, how could Rwanda be the example for a country like Ghana? How can Rwanda be the example for a country like Ghana? So we must reverse that. And I believe that it won't take too much effort to reverse it. We just have to agree among ourselves that we should reverse it. And I also believe in putting in place systems. Systems that should work. Even if we are using the private sector, it needs to be structured so well that it is actually working. And that again, we need the ideas of the church. The church, beyond just being a religious body, has a very high caliber of human resource who understand these issues very well.
0: Enti onumanya for Mahama Yarega onne so afo hwe nkrunkru amamu nkrase mpuntu ahonedie somo ahodo mu ensensem na afi ahenie ehonsem
2: 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animonyam
3: I have mentioned in other places that the Christians in Ghana are willing to support the building of the National Cathedral, as you rightly pointed out. And we also know of international organizations and donor partners who are willing to support build it. What we need is the blessing of the state. We take away all the politics surrounding the building of the National Cathedral. I think it can be done by the grace of God. We have a song that says that the work is the Lord, so it cannot fail. So because it's the Lord, we are going to build it. So as you come to the seat, we pray you that what you said at the vetting, you make it come to pass.
2: Wei aye twere fo pani de ma Christopher Nkabo Muko Cyril Fayosi osofo ena otse se okasarna kasawie ya pena sofo Mahama Yaregade tu dwase ohobia ne yakire si asodan konkron ade amanyame ohobia ne 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

0: mampeni beka se nyane no obetra wo mu achi amaye ne sa pepepe.
1: I honestly, sincerely think that there's nothing wrong with having a national cathedral. It is my honest belief that there's nothing wrong with having a national cathedral. I also know that there's some debate going on about whether the location was the right location, okay? And at the time that the initiative started, I was part of the minority in parliament that really felt that it wasn't the right location and it wasn't the right thing to demolish all the houses of the judges. At that time we had senior, you know, superior court judges, supreme court judges, court of appeal judges, their residences were there. And you know, I sincerely thought it wasn't the right thing.
0: Opani Mahama Yarga ayasuafo wono na hwenkonkoni kwasi abamumputuo na nanom hemfo nsem ne nsoma hoduo mu nsem nyina so ne ne na oteye no
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3: the government was in haste to implement Free Senior High School because it was a campaign promise. So the actual problem wasn't really defined. And many key actors were not really brought to join the policy at the implementation stages. So with the process stage, they mentioned that it was frequently skipped because no viable alternatives were considered at adoption. And on the political phase, they mentioned that the policy was dominated by political dimensions of a social consultation process. So this has really created sustainability doubt and the minds of principals, teachers, and even students themselves. The skipping process stage raised questions about long-term viability of the policy, and the politicization of the Free Senior High School policy threatens the sustainability of the policy.
2: It's waning somewhere. 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
3: In 2023 the performance rate is peak. 73% for English, 62% for mathematics, 66% for science, and 76% for social studies. But interestingly, something is happening in the year 2025. 73% which was recorded in 2023 for English has now reduced to 69%. Those who pass mathematics is now 48% as compared to 62% in 2023. Science is now 57% as compared to 66%. Social studies has reduced from 76% to 55%. There is decline in performance. What is happening to Free Senior High School in the area of quality? So we can say that 2025 signal quality gains.
2: Enti efiempinu ne adwonunum de Free Senior High School no modern mo eso etie papa
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4: 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When you dig down a basic cacao to gold high, no, you better on low. A man, more nunya and faso, na gun and nina or tifia or train senka, a buy baby be a man on why they what boka 22 billion Ghana cedis. And sana, the tossumi and sa, the friend of handling fees 0.5% service fees.
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5: 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The top 2 minutes are so students have to accept the almost poor deal in Kunimsa as my end. You do semi finals, I mean, sure, and a student body in and I will for the out in the bus about the Bright Senior High School. Oh, I mean, sure. If you are in the bottom 8 1, 7 1, was my band Bright School and my manaco, I mean, sure. And then the toss of Suno, yeah, we have a fair man before who said, Travis was your boy home on the empire. And every year, cost semi finals, we are going to make a financing. And you mean, I'm a private school.
2: I guess I will film set finance and they are more quiet.
5: Oh, I mean, see, private school, you're going to finance. Private school, so main camp, private school, private school, they're going to finance.
2: Wow.
5: And your private school, you're going to finance, you know.
2: And then say, who did not private schools in your name?
5: My partner said, private schools, you're going to finance, you know. Yeah, but some go for who said, private schools, you're boy home more than so, they're so far Ghana, I say. Now, my equal opportunity, equal chance. Yeah, my facility, government, even my government, I'm demand the same thing, my private schools. Almost any government here, say there's some few government schools now. We don't say private schools. Say Bright School, you call, you know, Bright School. This is the third time I have called National Master Science Quiz. The first time, you know, second and third time, I've been doing semi finals here. And you dream of my private schools in there. I have private schools and co finance.
2: maye na wase de mu yadru finance ni wie so e den kurim die ba moka yabo afo ho nkwa de ne mbedi nkomo yadase pi Dr. Bright Amponsa on the president my Bright Schools and out is here ne di nkomo ne nkwa ni mu e
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7: It is not true that Minister Chief Executive sold the land or sold the land other than these developmental purposes. So it's never true. What happened is there's one Mr. Santi, a private developer who secured a parcel of a land alongside the same space of public space. So the developer as at November of last year secured approval permit for the construction of a lorry terminal. So at a point as a assembly, we have to engage the developer and the settlers on his land together with the people who occupy the government space over there.
6: Arishima ma edipa ye training ken eye ofori kuro municipal chief engineer owura anyam kwesi edward ena ye training ka na wo chem se ensema bia de vo ma yike nya no kure ni nya ne se wo ma enim ofo 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
7: well about a week time na no san ba say there's a van way around making an announcement that all people should pack their things or move their things before 4th December because nobody knows the time the operation will be carried out so more are there against scams and if anything like that this office will be off air and I will also not that they said so the moon they won't come up because maybe papa and assassin was I'm on 40 kids there are a lot of snatches even them more than where they are so if they are making an announcement I don't think they are making an announcement they said more about papa and assassin assassin also no social and so but what would they want more people that would know him say one out so you can move your team out as all this to stop generalizing the whole thing and I was unquiet so that is all about
6: Adeshimama opagina yetere nken eye owura anyamkwasi Edward wono na se ukopiemu ewo ofori kru mensinimu a waye chief engineer na wane adom kase ebon komo kire se adwarefo no nzam na omo eka no enye 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
10: She ye wo fraud for hon. Wo bank e misa wo username, pin and our password e wo phone suda. 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Sankai boy, Ghana Association of Banks ne debrel.
11: If you spot the fraud, you go fit to stop the fraud. Make you
12: me ba no chair obey 2 years ene nti obey when you intentem ahode mu aba be say me ba no sa no I can't believe it
13: ene believe o baby vit multivitamin drops ene my wife this is some of frana numu a when you intentem fefefe sa
12: baby vit multivitamin drops
13: ene yes say baby vit the syrup 100 ml ene 200 ml
12: e was say me ma me wife e ku pe bi toma ye ma no
13: abo fra be ye nipa brane a na free from ye obey ye free ni mo fra brim baby vit the syrup ene the drops ana
14: na shenin so say baby vit drops wo vit vitamin C, Sansuna baby vit cereal, crea vitamin C, zinc, any vitamin E are a ma in kara immune system. A yes strong.
15: Baby vit syrup, nene drops, vitamins and minerals for a healthy baby. baby. 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
1: 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Not recommended for persons under 18 years, lactating mothers, pregnant women, and people sensitive to caffeine. This advert is aimed at
2: Wonne me be ya drink say nansen sikasa me na from kra me saint sa ho cheba eye ya reho sempa ifi se bosia ho sema ye den ankasa ena sempo unya bosia ni bia ehu si ho kra timi bubu apre mame nkamfo 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
2: 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And Rantuani Mabawa Wabini Yefra Santemamu, Senior High School Ahuduamu Besia, Abobo Semua Puarisa, Adja Chinye Mudo, Adja Jabaso Bodia, and Kodabe Kamutra Boma Junesamua Kasaku Kodroso. 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
3: 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You may be a daddy. I feel oh, we are quiet. Yeah, it's ready. Oh, my way on this. By way, no suits one way and was he died. I'm a new and not right. That's a son. Minimum, we have you crew. One who crew, we are picked to feed them.
4: Hey,
3: life. And then I jump a call more can at your normal canibino. So, about that, I was so par, who said, yeah, they are smoke, you just my penny. I go from to the way we say, Blue, where's a bam crying?
4: And I put out to your hand.
3: I never will be crum. Papa, no, etino, and when you hear you, where you would be in it at his house of night day, I can't ask him, and yet it impact a negative.
4: Yeah,
3: sure. Minimobia. What ton nebus your fear? I don't chain man, so if you don't see you, what
4: toy
3: or batoy as what ton bus your fear? No, I don't got chain man, so am I as a forever ever, but it be an a jaman son. Hey, someone said, hey, it won't be in your dish.
4: Honestly,
3: jaman son. And if you can't have a muffin a day, a jaman son. If you better be giant a day, oh, or impossible be jama, a society.
4: That's right.
3: It's a decimal who came here. A can't say, P. A dear, and I will be Jan or not. I answer na hot now. Watch them, you are the good thing because Barbara was the other shade from Han.
4: That's no true.
3: And it was his Kai. The voice of the people is the voice of the Lord. But we are much
4: okay. I have free, quasi over a quasi fro.
5: I don't know. It's a pie. Yeah, yes, sir. My shame,
4: but I'm a microphone. Kakra,
5: yes, baby, Adrian. I'm shiny penny. When you will be a dim bonny agility,
4: what the bonny agility,
5: the dim bonny, but I could be a papa and trad man crew. Or shall save for nursing yet? Where to trap for the bush of four, a banty we, and on the bush, mammy with the uncle canoe, uncle cana and the bar. I did obey a war. The Baba will soon feel.
4: See, feel for you to travel.
5: It's if you, oh, I'm doing it to travel. nyɛ ɔmo nyinaa kora no a ɛfie hɔ deɛ nkɔ hoo hwɛ
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7: 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On a transfer, oh, a poly. Sisi a menu cussing. Poly. 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
4: Okay. So when I will pack
7: half, you have a cup of our own. Nobody's in that young baby man. Yes, upon you,
4: by an dynamic, who watch it,
7: dear. And who watch it, America? Yes, upon you, or Tonium. Obviously, yes, upon Tonium, and more who watch it, yes, upon you, my boy, Titis. 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
11: 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I'm born my baby, as many democrat, but I'm a so much, I'm a dark friend.
9: Actually, you. So, hey, Adra. Now, what is it?
11: About your money.
9: Oh, Baba, slide away.
11: About your better daughter.
9: And then you say, you know, what is a brunette, you know?
11: Oh, there be my baby's ramo.
9: Mati. 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
10: O ma tikwa wo tro bi ma.
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10: 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En so mo boa.
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9: do go. 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
10: 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Ta me pe en tokwa.
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10: Me timi hu mpo. Na me kura na me. Me say oh, I dey be tripa. Let say nipa would do them for and would do quite yourself.
9: Ne how?
10: Ne me judge. I say ne makume jina suni. So, I na say me no can't see me na say me here na say. What say no say?
9: E chuncha e do
10: do. What say? Omo nti ase ma say ase nipa no say jimia kurasa akam. So we don't go for ni bino. Hey, ever ni me no di be yim sisi ya me do nyame.
9: Na hope.
10: Me come to know individual Bruno Biametra should be an or and yeah, me new walk around on the camera. And I'll say, Bina, me free Bruno Bius, so I feel there. My year fight to all number free ho. I feel that we have been some fool for you.
9: I'm on your hell.
10: And I'm on your shovel. You got our ha. You can't even have where you did some fool. Yeah, that's this one. And then you can't know. And then me am yam pulo.
9: Kade debi.
10: Ana owo ne nkaye. Na so anye de ayako ni pay die.
9: Ta.
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9: Okay.
10: 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Anye ma bi a, se se. Ye hwe ne ma bi yi na that you were to cry no. Ya bo di mpa.
9: Okay.
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9: 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Kokuma Minupe, Mamiunupe. I go via.
10: Don't no go.
9: Eh, I did there.
10: Don't no go.
9: I did there. Why, Yan Yilly?
10: And Yana Yilly.
9: Agra? Yara.
12: Amen.
13: Amen.
12: Amen.
13: Okay.
12: Now,
13: I'm going to go to the house.
12: I'm going to say,
13: Minion
12: now,
13: Yarrow. Where are you? And coming here, number, I'm in wedding, come of you.

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1: Who is the greatest of all time in football?
2: And it goes towards...
3: Do not say!
4: That's who goal is for. I got five champions league. You want to know?
5: I be the real goal. Sam,
4: I'm the real goal.
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7: 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Oh my God.
8: 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You two the lie, eh? Now the same stew when they use Google rice and then they go put on photo.
1: In music.
9: Forget everybody, yeah?
10: My guy.
9: Put your papa in the judge. Put some respect on the goat.
10: On the goat. The only goat I know lives in Tema.
9: Every year, we will give to you back.
1: So who is the goat? 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
2: Ane. 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
3: Mwa we di adwane enu anasa ehia
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1: 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I be the vibe.
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0: 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Obonyum and Kasawa Love FM. 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And then I would that. It's me am of say Rooney. Baby, I will be a more happy birthday. Rade on tum kwam noon shrow. Now, one day, almost sika. On connect to Marcus for o ma yedie nya o chefa Rudy happy birthday afia me dise so ma na o dia competitive fie over super babia ejare uti afi so ene wa bra na so ne o dem fa super babia na ja ho bra 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
2: 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I said, Crum Hono. 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
3: kokoro no
0: I'm not on a radio to radio crowd.
3: Yeah. I'm not for you soon. The nigga week, where you just said you might wait, where you said you might wait, say that.
2: I smoke a mutual. I've been TV, I was in a boat, a year buying, I will persuade them. That's all for no, or so for no. A pitcher, a bow room, and so for a room was a monk who that way will be cool, be a honorable, a rabbit, a honorable. I grant you the debit said that why you passa hotel room 25 okwa obi wo hono mo kikiki so bu two car mo call hotel better na omo call ya yepi omo call ya si wo e le dibi de da pa said the coordinate ya o wu a che say
0: adwuma
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0: ya bu bo your book professor when you are born I don't come back when you full announcement but boy we are our Germany or Hanum need a car back or back or so or say a fight we don't have no one's monka we disable
1: now now announcement I'm here with
0: you
1: professor be free sanso be kwa sanso ni manyi na doctor
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2: 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You put your engineer, yeah, church or no. On so to himself, and then hooray, a boy, we are trea. No, pipe, number for the wound. Or to this was it, it's a mobility and I said,
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3: 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No,
1: a criticism.
3: Yes, or criticism.
1: No, any attention.
3: Attention, banner. So, hey, yes, any agent I hear, but
1: your friend is seen.
3: Oh, criticism.
1: Sir, or yet in a program, no, when your attention, or more papa, moment attention.
3: Moment attention. And you might be one man so full, be no more, me, no more, dear, more perfume, me, one more. Once I be a cat, I'm seeing me. I don't be banner. One day, since I could you be a dear or yet, and now we are yam or one. Now, men are bit much a miracle, be a so funny be a ya or sha. We did a dear miracle. Now, I'm going to crab anyone. ɛbɛ no wɔwɔ

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1: 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Okay, happy birthday, Enco, Emma, Tracy, Inketia. 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

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Wish you all the best. May God Jehovah Elohim bless you and make you more strength. 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More blessing and more money. A very beautiful. God create you for this peaceful life. Inshallah. Multimedia Busia Konya Love Ninja.

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2: 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It's time for your miracle. 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
1: 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I won't so. Papa, I don't say crowd. I can't nip away.
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1: 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Me who cried was so studio. Fantastic.
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1: 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Papa, I need the. Just say I will say crowd gumme. Papa, nyame sa won't so. We a great year. The great year. Nyame ma onkwa chinchin.
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2: 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How are you from here?
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2: 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14 14 55 55 Hello, why am I nene kase? 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
2: 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The same thing and a cause will fee. 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
2: 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God bless you.

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Oh.

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6: Telefana katoshadeba, roboto katembala, rebelaba, telefana, rebedebede katoshadeba, robanaba, telefana katoshadeba, rebedaba, rebeda katoshadeba, robanaba, lekantelebede katoshadeba, 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

0: in the name of Jesus.
1: Jesus, Jesus,
0: in the mighty name of Jesus,
1: Jesus, Jesus,
0: works of faith,
1: connecting to God through
0: works of faith,
1: connecting to God.
0: We are the praying tribe, the mountain of
1: salvation and solution.
0: We are the praying tribe,
1: the mountain of salvation and solution.
0: If there is a man to pray, there is a God
1: to answer.
0: Or if there is a man to pray, there is a
1: God to answer.
0: You will need people also bomb power.
1: Nobody was with you.
0: Any day more, you bomb power, you may never bet in any media at all. But you are bomb power, but you are born in quarry. You were born in Mirimir Bia from Tuesday. I will go see Yawada and I saw a war in Shia FM, a brand new dryer bomb pile. Now, maybe I will be an ambassador, sir. Or do I want to do new? There will be a big chimney a bomb pile. Now, everyone born in you with Jemuda or better in the match of Nobewa Kumaso, Adia Ediama, near Kaisen Yamay Adma, which is another power and Pi Bobush acquire Bonnie Debian, who quad the Bia, who quad the Bian Pi Bono, a Brookham Estate, who quad and Bian Pi Bono, Nami Adma with China Air Cosso Amen. 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
0: 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Deuteronomy chapter 32, verse number 39. Was it a wuradi and a wuku? You are not so near man. Oh, it's a wuradi nekundi and a nipa intimin kunipa. 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And Sophia Bompa, I say, Radin Yakupoza, Okwa Ubei, Dwashisha Wu, say, Radin nekuni nipanukudia, and the Dwashisha Wu, a Radin Yang Pomu won't corner so. I said, Dwashisha Wu, a Radin Yang Pomu won't corner so.
1: Amen.
0: So for a cobbin could uncle Buddha, good damn. A cobbin granka was sent what it is. A cobbin lanky, your pionanka, your power to Nanko Bini Jalo, but your bomb, Paya Serra Dinanko, was a Radina Copa, was a Radina Copa, the Piamana Bompa, who will be a Radia, no one corner so, was a Radia, the Piamana Bompa, who will pay me will be a Radia, so what that ya, no one corner so, and we yasu demo. Somebody left up your voice and Shalabanabosha, Shalabanaba, La Tora Tania Baha, Prema Bompa, Bompa, Bompa, Osho Radia, who came with what ya, and Connorso, so what ya, and Connorso, Bompa, Yamba, Shalabanaba, Yamba, Atanaba, Rubedeva, Atanaba, Rubedeva, Yagalebedeva, Atanaba, in the name of Jesus,
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2: amen.
0: We yes, so demo, on cow yes, so demo,
2: amen.
0: It's on boom cow for more down it,
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1: Amen.
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1: Amen.
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1: Amen.
0: Fina Coyarena, what's a father?
1: Amen.
0: Yarian found to Famoda.
1: Amen.
0: Yari ain't do any da.
1: Amen.
0: Receive it in the name of Jesus.
1: Receive it.
0: So for your bumper, of your bumper, your bumper, and obedience, yeah. Yami had mentioned about Kunun to Gidiana Monomani a bumper. Because Ohus and Yem Bibi Kosu Ewan Yem, the doctor catches a fibroid, also your operation. To Gidi Onus will need scale the quest our operation. Yami had mentioned to Gidiana Monebre, never the Mama Sadina Kosu Yem, a bit toy it out with Yusu, a bit toy it out with Yusu, a bit toy it out with Yusu, so for your bumper. So Radame Dad down couldn't be a dear, and the Radamim couldn't be a so darkness.
1: Amen.
0: You will be suma kataya brabaso. That's why we be sumo be any penny ho. And one of the public question sumo. And the pen is sumo. And the power hang mo. And the bomb I say we are the young ye be a no bomb. The word that then couldn't do the dominant. Ye be a sum sum kuni.
1: Amen.
0: Ye be a sum sum kuni.
1: Amen.
0: I say we are the young couple. We
1: are
0: the young man a bomb. A free and echo. We be a sum sum kuni.
1: We
0: be a sum sum kuni. Oh yes, we demo. Bomb. Be a bomb. May you overcome. May you overcome every darkness. May you overcome every darkness. May you overcome every darkness. Bompa, bian bompa. Sharabalaba, atele vele be, atele balaba. My Father and my God, I pray, I overcome every darkness. May you overcome every darkness. May you overcome every darkness. May you overcome every darkness. May you overcome every darkness. May you overcome every darkness. May you overcome every darkness.
1: Jesus.
0: Amen. Receive it now.
1: I receive
0: in the
1: it.
0: Name of Jesus.
1: Jesus Christ.
0: Yakupo ba chimi nyami aduma wo chirempa ebobusi ekuni eshia. You Brookham Estate Eli and eshia. Bebe afa ka bia oso ba Brookham Estate Eli. 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Sa anoga janse. Sa eye tafona wo faka. Sa Dr. Mensah na faka. Sa eye kudie janse. Also about say airport runabout. Also about Eli Junction or Banish Prayer Car was on a power junction. Side junction now soon and Yami may see a ed a bomb pile. Tiami Adomachina to Gidiana Monen and a brem. Yami by Timmy. Ye tear dance, shady radi. Do dear dance ye, your bomb pine or tea, and no two Gidiana mon or buyer. I then uncle call you oppressing near Queen Yamuni Amenina by the grace of God. A radi do a jeer at their man and mammy. About you tea dance, men could be tear dance. Never dear Radia.
2: You didn't coupon us, Carmen. 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
0: Tia dance, and all Betia dance, you didn't make it.
2: Daddy, December 2023, 17th, and I'm a warrior. Now, if it's a warrior, March, we hide it. Now, Obas of Prince Brikum, now say, oh, you watch here. I want to have a problem. Yari, I shall say. O complain, minim hospital, young coy, and a minim car, I'm a boy, or nature.
0: See, I dance here, being a mayor.
2: Compass, mammy, young morning. Because any, when it does so. Near Koha. See, that is this year's last year. Me am sorry, I'm here. Now that is so for me who say, oh, mommy complaining, Niam. But Niam and Yaka into your bear bra, never be an umbrella or tossing your ready bidding call. Timmy Bonamani, on what's ready, but no, mamma, papa, no, Miss Rat, Timmy, I'm my best of all. What about Bahano? 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
1: yes
0: no wonder so say me bi wo so emfense na aide e bu so it will come in what in abundance What kind of other translation was say you will not even have more rooms to receive it. Remember, your boy are for there. Tell me, remember. God is your principal God. What is the way may weigh the amount? Oh yeah, may weigh the amount. Was it Fesika full amount? Abraham Adekura them. Na me be also on fencing at the amount. Remember, a mobile money. Number is 0244-789938. 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